0: Peter can say, after you have suffered for a while, and can you find to a fiasse? You have found to a fiasse. Or brave fiasse, a fiasse than Nafom. Yes, who will be called a prisoner, and Nafom. And for that one, and Yamia Duma above will be in the frame. It's an amen who is what Trinini would your money and never do so. Pa, that's what Radibos and I will say, we'll bet you a frame. Daddy and Tina Wamania about Wujani. And then Tina, why is it we are seeing our great yaw? Mammy got near my poor no fufu fam. I want you to now meant to ask what it. And as my bishop kind and back country on my pump. Come up, Renna Mammy. I was second Corinthians chapter number.
1: What's that,
0: Francis?
1: What's
0: it? Was it?
1: Second Corinthians chapter 11:23.
0: Was it?
1: Are they ministers of Christ?
0: Are they ministers of Christ?
1: I speak as a fool.
0: I speak as a fool.
1: I am more in labors and more abundance.
0: And we have more labors and more abundance.
1: Abundance in strips above measure.
0: Grafuna work and way any unyamiakua worker. 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
1: I am more in labors and more abundant in strips above measure.
0: 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That is how it is. We must tell you the truth, nothing but the truth. We are so for Amania Ben Waffle. O Christo ni Amania Ben Waffle. 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
1: In prisons and more frequent in debts.
0: What's it? 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
1: From the Jewish
0: all time, these things reflect into the work that we some of us we are doing.
1: From the Jews, 5 times I have received 40 strips minus.
0: Three times
1: I was beaten with rods.
0: Iron rod.
1: Once I was stoned 3 times.
0: Ube pa so shembe bi ene di ano. 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
1: Okay, so 3 times I've beaten with rods.
0: Oh my, what is it? 3 times. And yeah, the I don't rush abon. And 3 times yeah, the yeah, the boy yes, sin abu. Oh yeah, nyamini panini na no umui yanko.
1: A night and day I've been in the deep.
0: Yeah, and ajo evia just wa fawo bremo ankasa. Ko
1: in Jenny's often. In the perils of waters, in the perils of robbers,
0: my God,
1: in the perils of my own country.
0: Once I make catch yourself, bruh, may drive you Bishop Francis of Uto Dianya Majuma. It will be on Anajo, eh? Yenantia Najo in the mood of Bishop and robbers. Well, and a bishop on a Kanyamia Semuino, a tree might be no co-winning us. It's real. Shall Bishop Uto Dian, Muramo Dianam, a Juma Dia was hard to go on. It reflects in our life that we are living. If you have not been there and we are talking about these things, listen to it and now prepare yourself. When you see it, embrace it, go through it. And after that, God will glorify himself.
1: Amen.
0: Amen. 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
1: So in perils of the city.
0: What a chronic
1: in the wilderness.
0: Any ostracism.
1: In the perils in the sea.
0: Any ensuoso.
1: In perils among the false brethren.
0: Any anuanom a wom twan tro to ni paso.
1: In weariness and toil.
0: 10 years,
1: In sleepless often.
0: Ni won't me na.
1: In anger and
0: Bishop Afuto da Majin. On na man na kranya medel me we asia me ba.
2: Oh my Lord.
0: Tia, what's it there?
1: In fastings often.
0: And in fastings offering. Well,
1: in cold and nakedness.
0: Tia niya. Well, Bishop Afuto dance my make. And I reflect. The be a fasting. They be up fasting. Then, and then Yami Kwani came back with me. Say, oh, wow. Say, I'm one Yami from Kwariyeso. Papa, and I tell him, say, I'm missing Yachi comedy galley, a breaking fast. After two die. Wano no, Mammy Chick, come on, me, Namwa, me, trash here. 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Do my rakwa. 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Sorry, I just see. And I'm free. I'm going to go. I do go on your friend. I want to a chrono derby. 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If you have not been through all this thing, you will not understand the words that we preach.
1: Besides the other things, what comes upon me daily? Concern for all the churches.
0: What's it there?
1: It is my deep concern for all the churches.
0: It is my deep concern for all the churches. Listen.
1: Who is weak?
0: Who is weak?
1: Who is in our
0: midst?
1: I'm not weak.
0: And me, Nanesha, I am not weak.
1: Who is made to stumble and who is made to stumble?
0: Timia, Mammy Fawinsi. Meba. Oh, dear, Meba. Maminka, and you wear me that mess and bobby. Listen and listen to me. Yami Jumano, and yet, Bordiane, Yachi Kokoagu, and Mosu, Dabby. Tienia Koso, Messaba, Abbe Casambo. It is a woo soon, Yamina, a woo soon, Yami, and now say, oh, ye, Yaminipa, we are sofu, and now would the or sofu be a chia. Near my bew or not a barbing yanny. Metama and Yamidi Mifra, Bishop of Futu, our name Muya, Papa, Papa, name Muya. Maybe I do Nanka come here. But only me who said hard times in the work of God. Now you're so full. Would you so full be a chee? Oh, a mania back, I grab you, Danny. And yet, Nayo, make and yet, Naya, just a Naya, me papa, or till Lesos, any Lang Cruise, and one, a bad junior, a tree, a jeep, Puni, I didn't know any net. 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Mama, you gonna about me some TikTok news? Maybe some is as I say, just say, "Mother, I found me come." But then you know, yeah, Mama, you go. I'm into Gawate. The needful shall be done. Yes, sir. And to the America, chill out. Now, my dear, we team already. You should see, sister. Nyami Jumani, nyang kwa asemu. 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A konchi nebe mwa chibi Bishop of Futu die. Ewurate ene me kwa me shepa pa yini mi se pa pa wami ambile okan enkana hao wasi kwa asantinyo kwa nyumon nichumon kwa then I'm in sanity. At that time, what all air time up a channel R. I saw fire, no musician will bring a friend.

Yes, we are Tigan, I had the Doctor Kuni, I didn't go to Yamish and Wenunyam. All right, me did the prophet a lesson and then and then me baby soon cranam and walk as I know I'm won't who say, Winyan coupon ni tumino, a yejuma. Tilly, a quiet before so I'd be yam me tumino or some pa. I can pa would be yam juma, yam juma said in yam juma copesca. That yam first can ye and him crying yam juma. As I he needed no decanche chanza. Seek ye first the kingdom and its righteousness and all other things. And let me tell you something, in the kingdom, you don't just take things the way you see it. Oh, no, Niamazadi, a dear. Yeah, a more dear papa, a more ya. Yamini Pani, a puno. And never send ye a din yame, a ye, Amadu Manu, a supine yamin crop for social media. Now, who is saying Yamiduma for? Yeah, come back last name is Shep Meshe Udifo Kamnesia Maja Graja. Kamnesia, my own design, Bishop Kamnesia Maja Graja. No, I can't say me. And aside of all that he was saying, talking about angels beating him. You see, let me tell you something. Read the Bible well. So you don't just rise up and get up and talk and speak against people. You don't know what they have been through. You don't know the battles they fought. Engine and crop football, I'll be you do my time, said then woman, you know, son of Sam said the end, the more now, Sam never ready to pay my child. You'll be sending Yamin will be new. Brenda, me pass him in no canoe. I'll buy Yabon once you send Yamia Mount. Now, do Tina, with Tiana Sofu, and Ophia, or Sofu Makonauco, or Sofu Away, Pada Nauco, or Sofu Yasun Sunauco, and then what do you say? Listen, there is no food for any lazy man or woman. And I swear, Yasumi, on Yamina, or no one Yamino, or your breath for young couple. Messua, your breath for young couple. I want me to one funny mamma face, I didn't have been waiting, we send Yamiaqua. Everybody, young couple, you know, I know, because there's a prophet in me, dear. Babu, and I'm an okay, and I yen, and I can't know your soft team. We are when you, my home, and you said, you mammy, and Bobby, and Dimatamida, and I am Bumida. 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All right, and you are me born here. 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Yamijuman, and ya cra nitemao, and ya, and ya, and ya city, and ya Oma Kasama Mahunadi. Let me say, off to take Bishop off to die. Congratulations. 30 years. 30 years celebration. And that Ghana, Unima Sofua, Omo Bread, Necrofodo, and one poor woman. Shall we Nima now be face, be our yourself now, won't any amazi, Dabby, and Yama, yeah, Ghana. 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

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of god we are celebrating 30 years in ministry. I said, I'm going to run your coupon. Sir Pempenzo, the worship center, Manata Power Ministries, Ababi Dunia. Yeah, they're ready, I'll say.

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Well, I'm here live, Brambi 10415. Everybody, Asidani Adima Urade. 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

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Yeah. Plan B 104.5. 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I'm still here.

Never told me didn't the day shall probably not listen and ensure. 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Yay. Let me say hooray. 30 years in ministry. 30 years when Maranatha Power Ministry started in Nwa Adegono. By the Bishop Noble Francis Afutoda. Yeah.

years back, by the grace of God, this man of God invited me to Accra for a program. And I came and he said, hey, prophet. At that time, he doesn't call me prophet. He said, hey, Maybe I sound Kawotina now, Ubuamena, or Fred Jumania, Media Semisa, Mashasi, Ubuamena, made to me echo. Because I love the way Nyamedo obey Juma wo program yase. At that time near mommy to go sister Simon. And then miss me can story, I make a story a man dear. 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And I'm in the betina see ya ye nya me juma marneta power ministries. Nyame adum. Nyame bua me ma me sumo papa 18 years. Me ne no ne share sorry na say ho no. Pioneers of Marneta power ministries. Oh yes way for what you want. Na enye small thing.

Bishop Francis Afutoda, the man that will Papa when the mammy who say nyami juman we yes it your omo nyami afre womu any omo so anyami so flashy om na afre if no be who miss call no more tries on be free back you said they no I don't even know but this man of God Bishop Francis Afutoda what dey me for name am because one no dey me for name am dey na me anyami ma ne dey me for name am e sue anyami 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I want an uncle I go school. 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The poor papa, you just said, you know, when you've been ready. Mamma Valadis, you know, one, what TBAC. Mammy, I TBAC because I know, and my baby. What a wonderful God we serve. But now, everything has changed by the grace of God. And then, who, your mammy Valad, na many achipa. First, no one's listening, I'll be called pressure woman. Now, oh no, our list. Sofu de bia na makura and they say when in you will be enough for my name, you man, enough for me. Yeah, today I'm using a bit of Yazania, enough for more. That be and the mommy and then the agent who is a mommy and wife of 53 when the names are. I'm young to 30 years, a radia idea. And then you say, my make you come ready, you know, need the name of the mommy. Jano, on the mommy better than can I hatch a yamijuma. A yamijuma that Benidian or Dimber form with your friends at graduation in the work of God. It is our name, I mean, do we hear you may be now when you may more now was someone, me patch or to was it? Some ye and maybe by when ya could be Yammy by my own so. What baby ye penny now some growth for Bessemore? I don't say you may be out here and ye quada. Papa, we sacrifice make at that time. 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years and I'm a son of Pija Maranata. And then Yanko Padom and their testimony now, Omo Dinya, you know, to say, Midiona, and not just a Meniachequa. Because baby, Yamidi, ye free, and baby, and Yamidi Papa, I be doing what they. And a junior, me whom you are junior, and me say, hey, you know, why I can see us on. There's a human, yeah, queer anymore. But now, some of Bishop Francis have told that I catch him, say, 30 years ago. I feel a human. I shall say, and I'm saying, hey, Papa, we. But that is the truth. It is the man that God has called that have the heart in villages winning souls. But I have been a human. I shall say, I'm saying, I'm saying, I'm saying, I'm saying, I'm saying, I'm saying, I'm saying, I'm saying, I'm saying, I'm saying, I'm saying, I'm saying, I'm saying, I'm saying, I'm saying, I'm saying, I'm saying, I and you know, as I gulumpe, wale wale, some man, money, the kick and come minimo. It's me took up, men may drive it. A hard work. Work sacrifice, yeah. At that time, me mammy cramming, who knew me, Kufio, yeah, Yenyamu Juma, and then Yamia don Bishop Francis Afutoda, any Achequa, no whom in Natchez and Muse and any Achepa. Hey, to all my congratulations, why are they? 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
my God. 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

0: and the work is still ongoing. Bishop Francis Afutodai, the honorable Bishop Francis Afutodai, Papa, congratulations, 30 years. Maranatha Power Ministries, 30 years, hooray. And I saw the man who supported me very well, Pastor Emmanuel Ashite. Oh, this man, God bless him. God bless him. I remember Pastor Emmanuel Ashite, I used to walk from Adogono to Tema here. All because I'm coming for my chop money. Because things were very, very hard. Pastor Emmanuel Ashite always encouraged me. And he said, Alex, it shall be well. And today I saw him. I was so much happy. I own this man with my prayers, more prayers. He's a blessed man, faithful. And he always encouraged me. Anytime I bet your first one will say, stay, things will shall be well. Min Canada, Tinajo, Apeka, Krama, near the Dimusa. And I think I'm going to give my testimony one day. Yeah. And so I just want to honor my father with this time.
1: Yes.
0: Bishop Noble Francis Afutodai. Papa, thank you so much. 30 years you have worked so hard. And we thank God for your life, for how far God has brought you and the whole family in the Maranatha Power Ministries International. All right. The celebration is still ongoing up to Sunday. I'm going to be there. See you tomorrow there and tomorrow evening. My name is Deshan Prophet. Ciao, ciao.

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Okay, that's it. That's all the one. I will be a German over in the book and that's a year for this. 1 billion, 1.5.

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0: Papum, Friso Papum, on that say. 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
1: say.
0: I got a soul. I got a soul. And Kenya, to me, dear. And Pedro, the other one to Mignano.
1: Yes.
0: The other one to Minquanimo.
1: Yes.
0: Afe Obe, ye.
1: Yes.
0: Afe Obe Quanimo.
1: Yes.
0: Oh, Sanu.
1: Amen.
0: Afua Homremo.
1: Amen.
0: Oh, Sanu.
1: Amen.
0: Afua Titimo.
1: Amen.
0: Oh, Sanu.
1: Amen.
0: Afu Yariemo.
1: Amen.
0: And then you may say,
2: oh, my God.
0: And Mono.
2: Yes.
0: Ever come on, Mama Su.
1: Amen.
0: And if you say, I'm a pet tower and as a hanky.
2: Wow.
0: Na pe pa mama so.
2: Ai pe pa mama.
0: E wono ka mama so a.
1: Yes.
0: Ai adwuma kwapem wona ase.
1: Amen.
0: Oh ho kwan se.
2: That's right.
0: O do won sabe fa mama so bra wona ka wono.
1: Wow.
0: Na o di bia hwe how far.
1: How far.
0: Na ma ngunya ka wa.
1: No.
0: O do won sa ka won.
2: Yes.
0: Wan fa sa nka won. A chi modan.
1: Yes.
0: Abranti e bia na o ton ene so obolo ibi.
2: Okay.
0: Ose ekọ ba bia.
1: Ekọ ba bia.
0: Ebe ko ba bia.
1: Amen o.
0: Ne mu aye to mi.
1: Yes.
0: Ana osu nyankopon re be ma o.
1: Amen.
0: Enfa ho. Ana wo hawa wo na mu.
1: Yes.
0: Enfa ho.
2: Yes.
0: Ana nkom she bia ya she tie o.
1: Yes.
0: Ebi ese eduabo.
2: Oh papa.
0: Ya ke kan be bre.
1: Thank
0: you. Once we see si osu. Oh, oh, oh, bibi, bibi, bibi.
1: Yes.
0: I'm a di hua sha oso.
1: Sa.
0: And a day.
1: And a day.
0: And a day.
1: And a day.
0: And a day.
1: And a day.
0: And a day.
1: And a day.
0: And a day.
1: And a day.
0: And a day. And a day. And a day.
1: Hallelujah.
0: 2 minutes beka sama.
1: Yes.
0: Adona beka sama.
1: Yes.
0: Ahwadona beka sama.
1: Amen.
0: Nemusraninti.
1: Yes.
0: Kunya biara.
1: Jesus.
0: And you should be a
1: rat.
0: And she should be a rat.
1: Hallelujah.
0: About poor if you are a problem.
1: Amen.
0: To me, be a rat.
2: Oh, my God.
0: And when you're a man, so.
2: Yes.
0: Oh, Breno.
1: Yes.
0: And oh, Breno.
1: Ah,
0: when who?
1: Oh.
0: When she?
1: Yes.
0: Never do, baby, no.
1: Ah.
0: Was sorry, be chow.
2: Oh, my God.
0: Adumunye.
1: Yes.
0: To me, near.
1: Yes, Lord.
0: Oh, come off one in here.
1: Yes.
0: Yeni ya hwori ya de kon. Ya Daniel ma onyankopon cheri ampa.
1: Amen.
0: Ofre yenso no yaba.
1: Ampa.
0: Na na basa kasa.
2: Oh my God.
0: Enti ya na dai.
1: Yes.
0: O chen kunim difo.
1: Amen.
0: On saka ngosra no a.
2: Yes.
0: O kwa tina saka krebi de show how far pe. Mo sori ejina ho.
1: Mhm.
0: Enyum bi ekoso bia no. Ena no yaba kon no Hare Krishna.
2: Wow.
0: Aye.
2: That's right.
0: I'm a pa.
1: Hare Krishna.
0: Ana. Ana yanko no reggae.
2: Papa ninsu ye.
0: Yay.
2: Ano nsu ye.
0: Ana yaba kono Hare Krishna.
1: Amen.
0: I don't know about you. What do you have to say? Oh, yeah,
1: that's right. Oh, really?
0: Aha.
2: That's right.
0: I'm Sabrina. One class, one class, two.
1: That's
0: jam,
1: right.
0: Jam, jam, together. Jam, jam. Jam. Aha.
1: The pain is an exercise.
0: Aha.
1: That's one year time with Captain Jesus. Start the day with the Lord. And ne erade and chassier. 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
3: Great doctor.
1: Oh, Apostle
3: Christos, you know. Hey.
1: Amen. Apostle, you're my own.
3: Great,
1: Captain Jesus. Oh, my goodness.
3: Someone F.
1: Apostle.
3: Nika.
1: Oh my God.
3: De. Sakayani pan, a idea. That's when you were full, what them candies and so on cracker. Wako condam fresh, my idea.
1: Yes,
3: Miss Ampa, who didn't
1: eat? You did.
3: They can't occur naturally, you ask the Ghanamena.
1: What are Roma?
3: Now who say this is service. Now you're wonderful.
1: Apostle.
3: Then you made a juman amount. Where then would your man?
1: Umpa.
3: The odia domina man, where then would your man? Oh, ba ashasia. A bayo na. Pacho, what I say?
1: A muda
3: ho. Oh, ba ashasia. A bayo na. Now, but crab, I do see a cry. Why do you crab your baby? Oh,
1: Tampa.
3: Nancy, sir, I do know ye. I shall say, ye, Juma. No, dear for now, yatin and catin and can, a sorry, Johnny Nasso. Not domine ye, Juma. Or of Uber who say, what baby, I am
1: blessed.
3: I see a name. There be a name.
1: There be apostle.
3: Now, me, there be a kind of no crab or hair back. Sir, or dear for a yen a Juma nan in Sakan.
1: Okay.
3: Now the kawa. Mammy papa. Bunu pao. Busa and munu pa.
1: Prophet Jimba din sabo po yo. Edia kaw.
3: Well, opa, ofan kanyanopa, or the kamanopa, and kokosi and najo, just a dia chance and majare.
1: Okay.
3: Because me man wanna ye juma ma brabu. Into a de kamen on yadia to send me jare. Mammy for that man yare. Mem papa. Hey, fititio, and you're in rank well. Me fititi, and when you come a pet, me the kitchen say, one non cassa will be nipped.
1: You're not a jar, wow.
3: So I just say, hey, let me ask. That is a nutty me who's worth it. Then a crazy say, well, so I'm so yeah, there's a pet.
1: Amen.
3: I am Musa. I am doom. Pacho, what I say?
1: I'm with the
3: heart. I got you. I would differ in your demon,
1: hey.
3: So, I got you. Maybe I am a count. I'm a count. Mammy, papa. No, the baby, I can't say any. I could come here. I may be brave. You would difference. I was an etier. Oh, different way, what daddy? Then Sabbath can be answered. Or the young by a juma, or do so by a juma. Now, over 3 hours, I'll call no dance again.
1: I dance.
3: I can say, they are dear. Make come for a doom will say, they are my gun, I'm many now.
1: Amen.
3: Now, they are making a say, I can't and that. Watchina,
1: oh,
3: remember that. Look at Siada,
1: Nabre,
3: oh, Mafia, Shama, papa.
1: That's right.
3: Efria him one anim. Rishiegu ne maso.
1: Oh my God.
3: Dia dum ribo adum so.
1: Oh Jesus.
3: Nere santi nyankopon.

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2: Amen.
0: U be sire. Amen. 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To me, be unto me, you said your padian influence with you. 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
2: Amen.
1: 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Wedding commodity at China, Pentacles, you know, a boom, a commando pay. And now, would you forecast a Yabacon, Hare Krishna? Just a universal,
0: yeah.
1: Oh, my goodness. 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Oh, my God. I don't pay Sandra Radia and the D for the Amahati, Mr. Omenu, whom from Usunu, dear our hubby, and now, some zombie, zombie, Tinosana. Soon be Udifo Kai, which is a Usunu Juma, a biwo Radia Jumuti, Mempaba. 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
1: 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Oh my God.
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2: He fe no nge motu no. 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
2: Ma u ne jomu.
1: Amen.
2: 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O ka u we.
1: Amen.
2: 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Lolo lo o ma unomlo en Ashamai Government School.
1: Ashamai Government School.
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2: 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Kan libye wiepe.
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2: When a mau nomlo is solid can have a local jack by liquor with school ya.
1: Eh, nine.
2: Low hang on your blow here, mono.
1: Ashama government school.
2: He fan o jim.
1: Oh.
2: Ka osu, Ashama main station.
1: Okay, mokle.
2: Mole ko place pe. 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
1: Yeah,
2: me. Oh yeah, government school.
1: That's right.
2: Government school.
1: That's right.
2: Ne alo ya chuo sisi.
1: Chuo sisi.
2: Ene awo New Town taxi yon.
1: Yeah.
2: New Town taxi rank. Eke school op, nge opposite.
1: Chala mi yo.
2: Da bi.
1: Obe la.
2: Lo hefe no nge no nge watu ebu yo. 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Nge TV yon no.
1: Okay.
2: Ke, radio no. Chapi nyango yi.
1: Nene.
2: Ma wu ni check place yi.
1: Yes.
2: Nga sha my government school. Ne gu ma wu nom lomi. Ne ke nge ni chui.
1: That's right.
2: Lo ba.
1: Ba.
2: Ne mo wono ne ngemi o.
1: Obangu. Oh my God.
2: Ti mono o. Ko ye mono.
1: Okay.
2: Ko ye mono.
1: 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Mono. Counseling one on one.
2: Jai. Ke lo oba. Oke ma wu nom lo ma hisi. Hemi ke hemi.
1: Yeah.
2: Ne oma. Huo. Huo. All night.
1: 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One. Jai. Hey, all night mwa.
2: Jai.
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2: All night one klepe. All night one kla. Jihu.
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2: Jai. Lo ko hisinge uwemi. Ye nyemi yo. Ke ye nyemi nyumi.
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2: 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Motesi.
1: Oh my God.
2: Motesi.
1: Oh my God.
2: No ba nama unomlo.
1: Okay.
2: 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No ko hisinge jehami.
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3: Yes.
1: Bishop Patriot.
3: Katin Jesus ra enyum bi waha.
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3: Aya ya me depa.
1: Okay.
3: Obaya ufufru. 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
1: Oh my goodness.
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1: yes at the fufuru be si wana brabo. Apostle, a bishop and okro.
3: Bible can't say you want to be a Bishop.
1: Bishop.
3: Oh my God.
1: If I told no money,
3: 055 788 7825
1: Now, dog, may pass a tear for you now, and they are 10th September.
3: And they are 10th September.
1: And right in the end, above me do her. And they are one day.
3: Okay.
1: And you answer. And
3: you're radiant.
1: And you're radiant. You're radiant.
3: That's right.
1: But if you be around,
3: call Ejinya be bani e fosu hini jima.
1: Fosu hini jima. Okay.
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1: Bishop wara or my eti.
3: Enra ngusra na ye ejuma ana. Ano day.
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3: 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O tap into that anointed.
1: Okay.
3: Also for some boss and gusra ni mubi.
1: Nampao.
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1: That's right.
3: Me pacho wodi for wa na ma mi enu.
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1: Okay.
3: Iti me de no me stu ningi na ba ma wu.
1: Okay. Bishop.
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1: Amen.
3: First number no a right pocket near
1: 0559 0559 0559 0559 0559 0559 0559 0559 0559 0559 0559 0559 0559 0559 0559 0559 0559 0559 0559 0559 0559 0559 0559 0559 0559 0559 0559 0559 0559 0559 0559 0559 0559 0559 0559 0559 0559 0559 0559 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Bishop Benjamin Fifi Addison. I don't know. Yeah, the FN correct bishop. Bishop Ntonto. I wish I was a Utiana, Mr. Onye Bishop. You began to say, why I said, Akola, I want to go for now. You did be at on a sonana. Aha, now, Benin and your Nama, eh, Nana Kofi, eh, Nana Kojunani, or Gag, there be. Wait, dear. Oh, yes, of a promise of a pon, what cost of a DNA. And that what quadre moa bubu degree, who do moana, just a bishop, and yes, I'm Katua. Open a cassia on a wedding commo at the actual minumi and nano pay. Yamedi for what an assi was did you her life, medican kai, and uti yababa con in China, yen an edding commo, nani radi, dia dumuno, and no pay, set on for my engine, no bushia, yet me edi hun commona. Bibi answer to me, I come and then mummy, I catch will be an assay, will be unto an amona or new deep for Nisha. And me to a millennium consular do come, meet the Kukunemi, me or climate the zone, I'm the sea the net the zone. Navado prophet Isaac of Usuhini Jimala Ashama Government School. Egg beer, a prophet no nanny, one on one, Nema owe a cho, Fidagbe, Mila Gala all night, my bad, that's no Kosadagbe. Nema owe a prophet Yenke Kuleg Yenke, Yagba Gekilequa, Vadile Ashaman, me. Main station, Abiebe, Gagoji Government School, and all of Yamo. Let me be prophet, me have a do one on one. Who hate the Sia de Kele Jew, Maula Toji, and the Sia de la Jejina, Pepe, at time last Minyami, Bege Kele Kua. Had the zone. Let me be Prophet Isaac of Usuhini Jimami of Adugu. Problem the Sierra came as Zomele, Eke Kimele, Eke Kie Boha, Baula Tuji Adela, no Hana Podena, Ako, and Musa Klingog by Yi, Nako Subo Mau. 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
1: As a Danka Israel Yangopon.
2: Amen.
1: Adoyen Yina Yangopon.
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1: And I think any ding.
3: Amen.
1: 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And what Ponica cried, dear my.
3: Amen.
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1: ebe ye radia dance phone ra no
3: amen
1: ubia wonia wehunu
3: yes
1: odia wati odio nunsu Obinyaka.
3: Yes,
1: as a dunkin ding.
3: Amen.
1: Na ya make any nanny say. Yeah, and right in ya crying baby, no. Any answer you to me if you have Facebook.
0: I
1: knew. Any do any more dance it didn't so what
3: tea.
1: Mama and fair said that. Enco number
3: 0559
1: Mama yanko. Yanko denya measi.
3: That's right.

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1: Yes.
0: E ye 059.
1: 059.
0: 829.
1: 829.
0: 20.
1: 20.
0: 94.
1: 94.
0: 059.
1: 059.
0: 829.
1: 829.
0: 20.
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0: 94.
1: 94.
0: Edi also ye fosu hene jima.
2: Fosu hene.
0: Fosu hene jima. Methodist hymn book which they say. Nyamia dofu mumra. 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
3: Daddy Paul, how much you come at Thessalonica for a decano? A teen only teaching where you do and watch it. 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
0: Monasse. 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What didn't you name?
3: Na ye, and you do yanko pompe.
0: Way, Ned ye, on yanko pompe.
3: Christo, yes, sumo.
0: Christo, yes, sumo, ye, on yanko. Why?
3: Yes.
0: Yanasse. Adinye na yemo.
3: Na ye ni
0: ya pepisadie ya padisre padisre padisre padisre brosu. 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Ana o se. 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
3: Yes. Mu num honhom no.
0: Na we ni adinye nya ngupo pe Kristo Yesu mo ye ho. Unim.
2: Pacho de bi.
0: Yes, we need the oxygen.
3: Oxygen.
0: Life support.
2: That's what I
0: mean. Amen.
3: Amen.
0: Now, situation be a man to me in Chinyango Pondiano. Yeah, but Chinyango Pondian be a force of the
3: amount.
0: We are Chiaka. Yay.
2: I knew.
0: Now, I'll call you an airy.
2: Sir.
0: They had the one amount. But you. Sure. Bajo jo. Na se nyango pa ho me ode mai. Senka charges wo so a.
2: Prepaid.
0: Ana se prepaid wo se denyo. Anki achi chiri wa fun baby ni edu mita abo.
2: Hey.
0: Abo wa fun hu baby.
2: Ani o papa.
0: Na die o chaki mita no ni o disconnect lo.
2: Oh,
0: my
2: God.
0: Yes.
2: We
0: need the younger pope, Christ, who is more young.
3: Yes.
0: Never any dosso. So, Usia and an answer, and then run up. Teachings and young upon non prophet, you must say, my wife. Hey. You shrank already.
1: Amen.
0: Then run so. Your course, I mean, penny for awa ni so dia kiremo no ukondo anu akọ watrisi wo Facebook ene YouTube no akọ akọhwe nyame nyuma ishrankam
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1: 0558 788 2425
0: Where ever can said that a man san como,
1: sir?
0: Any penny who agro cry is an inhuman dancy dear, and in the abinum swatty, and you'll be in super swoon. And we've been super swinging. And then they were tear captain, ma, a ton of commands, and I'm in sponsor, don't we? And then I'm in for Missy Kanye. So I'm phoning in a kabuma. Number way, dear. A patcho. I call like it to add the Quran or tin in our swarm number now.
1: That's right.
0: Of a body at show. Now, you more do money at dinner, dear. You more dinner. And yet, as I'm get to I'm saying Proverbs chapter 3, ho baby, you know. Now, say we free, base 7, ho no more corner. Now, I'm not going to go to the AB. And I'm going to go to the AB, but I'm ready. Now, I'm going to go to the AB. See, I'm going to go to the AB. I'm free, my man. Amen.
1: Amen.
0: And yeah, I'm going to go to the AB. But we free 7, I'm going to go to the AB.
2: If you serve, you know, maybe 17, me and San Yimun Sombano, say you want to swing yourself.
0: You want to swing yourself, any?
2: Sure, Raddy.
0: Not done if you want to.
2: A bear,
0: what ding am I when I'm named for Hossain?
2: For whom
0: ya dear, for whom dear, sure, Raddy and William.
2: No,
0: no, buy more the cane.
2: And
0: no,
2: buy more the
0: cane. And I did to a mamma.
2: Now,
0: such a man, such a from the bush. Maybe.
2: And poor Radin Church. My man and him comes from. Now, dear Radin don't know what can him. I said, dear, a jar, a yen, a bar, or don't know. Shan will nipper with Munyansa. Nipper with Yantias here. Nay, a mu adinya. I yes, get a dear.
0: Hey. I'm a pa. A mu adinya. A change with a dear. Yentana dum we mu nyare. 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
1: That's right.
0: Amen pa.
1: Amen.
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1: Sir.
0: The also by any bebodin. Abadin fi Zion na win shraw.
1: Amen.
0: Contra washi.
1: Amen.
0: Thessalonica woman ye dear mau. 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Adin your name, and I win ya dear young upon pay with you soon. Oh,
1: sir.
0: Why? I forgot Hebrew, sir. Hebrew form man, Tidumi and son. 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
2: Na
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2: If you say.
0: If you say, I for the boy, yes, one for him with any day.
2: You were yet in
0: me. 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
2: And you, my young crumban,
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0: Freno.
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0: Na usu washen en mwenyam. 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
0: But in the afore,
2: yes,
0: we have to catch it, Raddy.
2: Amen.
0: If I be break a car, because oh, yeah,
2: because I'm one of my young papa.
0: Aye.
2: A Raddy, see when you a man on shrines, so
0: shady. 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
2: amen.
0: Amen. 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
0: Oh, no,
2: Yawaha,
0: and shrunk up, papa, papa, papa. A Raddy, a shame. I may catch him with the to catch the word Deuteronomy chapter number Krobisu verse Krobisu.
1: Mm-hmm.
0: It can be 15:10.
2: Deuteronomy homano eti dunum yimu a ye edu.
0: Yuyem ma. 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
2: Ewade onyankopon be shira wo. 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Anye de wo de nsa be ka nyina.
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2: yes
0: na sadie wenti sa word no sadie wenti
2: ewade onyankopon
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2: ni mu aye
0: an kan se se hiao
2: o se an kan se se ohia ni wo mu
0: amen
2: amen
0: catch that no
2: an kan se se ohia ni ewo mu
0: ebi yo
2: an kan se se ohia ni ewo
0: ye hu no kwan trodo na
2: yes
0: ye hu kwan trene no
2: yes
0: Yehuba sara kwaina. O kwaino. Why no one yet read this on him about Faso? I don't know why no. Why no, but Faso. Kade o kwaina. Why no, but Tom Yemia Fadwe. I don't know why no. One of oh Jesus Christ, I soon be crying. One of a coin be what?
3: Oh, my God.
0: As own crying, no, Jesus. What do you tip a pimp, bread, or a full be diaconiaba? Or see a fruma era, Yanconianco, or call Basalisa, or call Saldi, or cross as you wish to quack. Hallelujah.
3: Amen.
0: That's the way I break. A back of one song, so radiant cata, and Yamakuna de Yame, Nipa Baby, who are meaning in that, we are crudging from Abu. Gan and Nipa Baba Babuman, when you are teaching some more than children. Yay. I'm so kind of baby. Amen.
3: Amen.
0: Now, Homer, none of Franka said, ah, daddy.
3: Oh, my God.
0: Clear your dress. And Yakuponi baby will crow.
3: That's right.
0: That's how much after 9. I'm going from verse 3, baby. I'm going to go first Samuel chapter 9.
2: You, from verse 3, Bano.
0: So, I saw a kiss in Fumira.
3: Now, for Salim, as I saw,
0: Salim, as I saw, now, so no, and you don't want to hold. No, for Benjamin, as I saw, Nancy, when you are, and of Benjamin, as I saw, Nancy, when you are, and you want to know. No, do so, as I saw, no, so catch, and I saw, catch, and I'm a fork, and I'm a say, Brahma, young, young, young, young, young, young, young, young, young, young, young, young, young, young, young, young, young, young, young, young, young, young, young, young, young, young, young, young, young, young, young, young, young, young, young, young, young, young, young, young, young, young, young, young, young, young, young, young, young, young, young, young, young, young, young, young, young, young, young, young, young, young, young, young, young, young, young, young, young, young, young, young, young, young, young, young, young, young, young, young, young, young, young, young, young, young, young, young, young, young, young, young, young, young, young, young, young, young, young, 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

0: Prophet Isaac, I bring you opportunity, ma.
1: That's right.
0: Oh, your son, but Kenny.
2: Yes. I said.

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0: boom boom bonsam.
1: Oh, hold here. Hey. And I may ask for you.
2: This is more than I
1: know. May I ask for me? I'm also may I ask for
0: you.
1: I'm a pal.
2: Amen.
1: And yeah, sorry, I'm bro. What them all? Once I feel what them all who could go to and efficacy and our high down woman.
0: Yes.
1: Who fear and what down now with them in tea.
0: Yes.
1: And then should I be fear? I'm not be fear.
2: Amen.
1: To me, dear, I die.
3: Amen.
1: I are a supper, your dear.
0: Amen.
2: Amen.
1: Amen. Amen. Amen. Amen.
3: Amen.
1: Amen. Amen.
3: Yes.
1: Amen. Amen.
3: Amen.
1: Amen. Amen. Amen. Amen.
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1: If you are children, the young upon
3: Amen.
1: Son, I also rather be you.
3: Amen.
1: A monofi.
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1: Na ye and Tumrica and sign young upon Adomino.
3: Wow.
1: Make I Hebrews, baby.
2: Okay.
1: Hebrews chapter 2.
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1: 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Eh si ya so ne ma ya kire mu din din. 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
1: 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Yeah.
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1: 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Or then century, ni
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2: Amen.
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2: Amen.
1: Be so who nyare o.
3: Amen.
1: Who nyare.
2: Oh my God.
1: Who nyare.
2: Amen.
1: Then who yare me ba besra o.
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1: 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Me ba wo di eti.
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1: 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Tie.
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1: 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Na tene wako.
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1: Ma wako ma kwa kwane so.
0: Wow.
3: Amen.
1: Ma wako ma kwa kwane so.
3: Amen.
1: Ma wako ma enko.
2: Kwane so.
1: Adomo kwane so.
3: Yes.
1: Amen. Hone mpeja wo.
3: Amen.
1: Hone adomo wo.
3: Amen.
1: Hone yedie wo. Hone obintumi njidi nyangu pondi ama wo.
3: Yes.
1: Yes.
3: Amen.
1: Or say, was some 110. Or say, Radia, some more semi boss in me. Tina Minifa. Tina, what you say? But what time for by your nursing tears?
2: For
1: 2 years, Pomano.
3: Everybody
1: feels I am better.
3: Dehine,
1: what time for Vivian? You whom about a brim, not give a brim. Oh, I have a bower. What is so? The Akos will be as he won't be. On TV. Faha on TV, Anna. So on TV, I am Fabi Mane and Only Nefon Suana. I don't pass what I want.
0: I'm social media.
1: Now, so rather than Sato, so say Tanafako,
0: Tanafako,
1: Osimati.
0: Wow.
1: About your. Eh for saw ma ba wam
3: da bi
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1: ye
3: o be nyira wo papa papa
1: o be ma wadan si die
0: amen
1: enye saram
3: amen
1: enye saram wo
3: amen
1: ti ene mi jina mna so rare akwa
3: amen
1: nyame nam ye so ye gana ye
3: yes
0: amen
1: ajanum biara
3: yes
1: about time biara
0: about time
1: enye ade hie ye mfa brewe na yen komu mo line so
0: that's right
1: na yen yi ye yem emma yen sponsor
0: yes
1: yema wo ho ya batan ye di ma wabusua na ofi
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0: amen
1: I may be able to natural. Now, when you weigh now, yeah. When you weigh now, so soon, yeah. You
0: and quiet,
1: yes.

0: 5 Ghana cedis. Ohene Kome.
1: That's right.
0: 102 Ghana cedis. Divine Ohene Kome. 202 Ghana cedis. Diana Julia Goji.
1: Okay.
0: 5 Ghana.
1: Numa.
0: William Tetenati. 40 Ghana. Chinye IA Enterprise. 19 cities.
1: Yamishra.
0: God is King Enterprise. 10 cities, 50 pesos.
1: Yamishra.
0: Unipa Nimre Company Limited. 10 cities, 50 pesos.
1: Yamishra.
0: Peter Sele Ventures. 30 cities. 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
1: Yamishra.
0: Thompson Salame. 31 cities.
1: Yamishra.
0: Thompson Salame. 41 cities.
1: Yamishra.
0: 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Where can one in Pacrono? Or the affordable Macumaco and Son Abba?
2: Seven times.
0: 202, no, about three. 103, about three. And what about 50 million?
2: And
0: 50 cities, that's
2: Chile.
0: Same in me. 103 Ghana. And 55 Ghana. 52 Ghana. 51 Ghana.
2: God bless you.
0: Amen.
2: Amen. Amen.
0: Or the April Rade.
2: Wow.
0: Or the America, ma'am. Or ye nyame juma. Or see a juma nyango ponam prophet Isaac was only juma so. Eh, yen. So our tight be triano for ye be ba. Every day.
2: Every day.
0: Amen. Kese ye
2: ba. Amen.
0: Na. Uni mwe na we ya.
2: Inshallah.
0: But ningi na duma kachira wo se. Also, what 10 cities, you know?
2: That's right.
0: Any young upon fetch said, you divine, eh? They said, and I for quo, eh? Then, eh? It's a radin nim on fe, na dachi, also by the chance.
2: Amen.
0: I had a sign, Yamodia,
2: amen.
0: Bambo, Yamodia,
2: amen.
0: Emino,
2: amen.
0: Ah, let me feed you, Sophia, Bishop, me, Yenya, me, Jumea, me, pra, me, ya, Jumea. San a man for one sabamasua. Say ya. Bishop. Oh, Bishop. Ain't he nyame bre?
2: Yes.
0: And a brepa.
3: Amen.
0: So also, obey you, William.
2: Sir.
0: Now what that would be, dear?
2: No.
0: Oh. Me kashe nyango pen.
2: Hallelujah.
0: Me kashe unyango pen.
2: Amen.
0: Unyango pong.

0: Yeah.
1: Hallelujah.
0: Bishop. Apostle. Mm.
2: Yes, daddy.
0: Say na mi nu baby. Dennis Kofi Fiano ke.
1: Okay.
0: 31 Ghana. 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Eric Boko 10 Ghana. Thomas Kwabena Frimpong 50 Ghana. 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
1: Okay.
0: 102 Ghana. The Atosu Mkron, 202 Ghana.
1: Amen.
0: Dana Julia Goji, 5 Ghana. William Tete, Nati, 40 Ghana. 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
1: Wow.
0: Memo Mudin, we are 98. Obin Tumrika Matosu 100.
1: Wow.
0: Mm-hmm.
1: Been two miracles.
0: Obiaba 99.
1: Okay.
0: Obiaba 99, she see ya. Your friend Andrew Squabenapuku. Obane 31 Ghana.
2: He
0: may trend your toss 100 nans and machine with
3: dinner. That's right. About to so will be mommy.
0: And now, so won't ye be? 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
0: Amen, kasiyaba. 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Our method is him. Christian Sonjum. 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It was 1,010.
2: Wow.
1: 1,010.
0: And you or her, any two.
3: Was it? Apimni do.
0: Apimni do. 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A jume busu. Young Rayas, never woman dear. Obia, where you maho. I got some where you maho. Let us have Sebi. So you will be found to me, Nantia. You're more going out to Nasua. Over to a bay.
1: Sir,
0: I'm part. That's what
1: you
0: are saying.
3: Oh, how?
0: Sir, when you want, dear. Your mouth, brefina. Obe hoo. Gerinoso. But just money, dear, and Zion. 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
1: I knew, papa.
0: Hey, Papa, no fool. Obia, where you maw.
3: Wonderful.
0: He was saying, Yano Kafu, a maw. Nejina, wa we embray mu, and what then? So, not the old Ranabes will be arano. Ten a one, sir, not so mubi. Never a bishop, mammy, pay ya, you move in. Apostle.
3: Yes,
0: daddy. A domo pa, dimri ka. I just say, ban or mobile monoso. 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
3: Wonderful.
0: Isi ane anya 125.
2: Ayo. 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
2: Nabisina.
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0: 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Maswete, the 11 cities.
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0: 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Emery Asare, the 51 cities.
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0: 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Mavis Nate, the 51.
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0: Charles Opoku, the 13 cities.
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0: Rosemary Fua Aquano at a 5 Ghana. William Kofi to Greed, the 31 Ghana. And Ruskabanapu Kwasan, the 31. 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Moses Richardson, the 21 Ghana. 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
4: Sa.
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5: 055 0 5 5 7 8 8 7 8 8 2 4 2 4 2 5 2 5
0: Bishop
4: Papa
0: Apostle
3: Yes Daddy
0: My Amelizy
6: Papa
0: Doc
1: Yamedi for
0: Madaniam
1: Oh
0: Pacho Monka Hwe se
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0: Idiama Bopon
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6: Yes.
0: Edom do do na na. Ade a chi anu mutu ye den. 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
0: 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And as you see, I make a say, you know, 125 plus number beer, 125 plus 28.
6: Wow.
0: 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A radin the moon.
6: Yes, man.
0: Matuama.
6: You, born some Kasema profile. 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
7: Great.
6: Apostle.
7: Great.
6: Olumaya Akasa.
7: Oh, yes.
6: Olumaya Chire Chire.
7: Olumaya Akasa. Akasa, we are not Akasa.
6: That's right.
7: Now, Akasa, so papa, papa. Now, great, so name.
6: But what are the apostles?
7: Yeah, I'm a fellow Olumaya home. I will afford a bohom as some make it.
6: No, but you
7: eat. You are not often a buffer, you know. Sabi, Ulumai would do be any.
6: That's
7: right. The need FM will be a
6: strong cooker.
7: And found who is sick and out the buyer and send it.
6: A mountain.
7: That one for fair effect. Na, ya just saw my own eye effect.
6: No, great.
7: Nanin Nemuno was sounds where we are catcher will say, and nay now, the wild you soon yak inside the buyer. Na me ba be ye wi ye.
6: That's right.
7: O be ye wi ye. Na wa chine bi no. O de kesia pa.
6: Ene
7: beba.
6: Oh my God.
7: Great. 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
6: De bi o.
7: Mi sra bebre. 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
6: Mother Roma apostle. 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
7: bebi a woti a ni ti nyame adom ene woti ni kan woti mi di kakra ba ye no. 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Me ka ye radio. You know,
6: and
7: TV, you know,
6: Facebook,
7: YouTube. And YouTube. If I tell what you say, now Juma, you are some patriot Juma. He then said, one can't say, Munu, yes, na my mind. It is sunny or crowd or better for where good care, Muna, the Adeno, and then Yamia Domo, yet washes some machines to aha. Now, what they say, fuck a crash of Portuno. Now, one team in Chiama, what off for any woman, my canina, son, a bay, I'll be near the Bia. See, why, yes, I know, and Shano, and Shaka.
6: Amen.
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1: Okay.
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2: 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No a bridgeuma and febi and cow.
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2: 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A bemo wa yon de four.
1: Amen.
2: Say Sirano, a bit pigeon, I'll see.
1: Oh, my goodness.
2: Say Sirano, a bit quack or tree, the end of winning dasso, and the apple,
1: the apple. Oh, my God. And now, to the points where Pika said, Bishop, a year for a bono de bar, a casa, I be a casa, Mauneira,
2: Sakra,
1: a casa, Numa, I can a casa, Radin Shiro,
2: a
1: vessel, a profoso, casa, God bless you. And it's a whom you know. For a bob back one was saying, you know,
2: yes,
1: Saka saying, you know, and a day,
2: Saka saying, you know,
1: at the same time,
2: Say, Shirin, you know, Bowso,
1: Bishop.
2: The Pinina de Acuma Paisrao, the Pinina de Adrien Paisrao,
1: a better than
2: Yamini Pana Casano or the Acuma Pibi, a Tadia Unity, and it's again a bay, a Mazes and Bawaja,
1: a Bamudu,
2: a Beba,
1: and Pa.
2: Now, the Atosu Mianua, dog, the person my tear for you, I shall find you out and say. Papa of Fosuji Jima, the Medifo, or Yamitiame,
1: and Pa. Srongo.
2: Yes. Oye nyame tiame.
1: Oh my God.
2: Te bia me kase okwa yifia. Ye woni pa bebre wo ho. Nanso woni pa ba ko pe ena wo yene kasa. Ono so kabi.
1: Okay.
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1: Okay.
2: Oye nyame tiame a. Sa wudi wo sembe dan no e ko nyame che straight if it's only nyame kasa.
1: Ampa. One on one.
2: One on one.
1: Me ano.
2: Yes. Se nyame so pe so ko bibi tire ne ma on the phone so. At the back.
1: Bishop will be uncle
2: line. It will be uncle line.
1: 200 Ghana.
2: 200
1: Ghana.
2: Yes.
1: 1,000.
2: That's right. Well,
1: so what you know, sir, you know, man, you have a band moon penny for a year 5,000, 4,000,
2: yes.
1: No, year 2,000.
2: No,
1: you are 500 times 3.
2: No, Sandy Pamu, you are where Sandy, you visit your own channel.
1: Ah,
2: and you didn't have the BLB, you be the ABBA. The BLB, when you be by Fisan, the BLB on the bar. Is it also back?
1: I'm back.
2: And then I was so unsonge.
1: 055 788 2425 2425 055 055 788 2425 2425 788 2425 2425 Jima. Mami dada, Ale Bloman and Amir Tonha, because, and you all legi, Mama, and we legi mo.
3: Yo, Doc. 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
0: 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Kabenis Isaiah 55 for deal.
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0: 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He fe na maya. Ama naka ma u. Awo ma u bie. 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
1: Who are you all night o?
0: Who are all night in wa.
1: Nge Ashama Gavin School.
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3: God bless her.
2: Alex si Hiyade si 20 Ghana.
3: God bless her.
2: Maswe Tete si 11 Ghana.
3: God bless her.
2: Ino Kochrefu si 20 Ghana.
3: God bless her.
2: Grace Amponsa si 30 Ghana.
3: God bless her.
2: Agnes Ba si 21 Ghana.
3: God bless her.
2: Emiri Tete si 11 Ghana.
3: God bless her.
2: Moses Tete si 51 Ghana.
3: God bless her.
2: Ebenezer Kofi Tete si 31 Ghana.
3: God bless her.
2: Mercy Nsono Wasi 102 Ghana.
3: God bless her.
2: Emiri Abuaten si 10 Ghana.
3: God bless her.
2: Mabel Ashiti si 30 Ghana.
3: God bless her.
2: Emmanuel Kofi Anabi si 31 Ghana.
3: God bless her.
2: George Jampo Ntiamu Wasi 52 Ghana.
3: God bless her.
2: Christabel Tete si 10 Ghana.
3: God bless her.
2: Agoya Clarkson si 11 Ghana.
3: God bless her.
2: Vivian Doa Kutedi si 10 Ghana.
3: God bless her.
2: Amankura Francis si 205 Ghana.
3: God bless her.
2: Komra Mku Kwashi si 100 Ghana. Vivian Gali Mensa 10 Ghana. Mary Champion 31 Ghana. Regina Zinebu Safu 5 Ghana. 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Heidi Kansa 10 Ghana. 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Michael Ohine do 50 Ghana. 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Uesago 5 Ghana. Stephen Awuni 50 Ghana. Abrantia Stephen Awuni. Stephen Awuni. Omeshe Prophet Isaac of Sunday.
3: Wow.
0: 20.
2: Kofi Misa se 3 Ghana.
3: God bless her.
2: Daniel Joe Kwashi si 30 Ghana.
3: God bless her.
2: Seto Santo 31 Ghana.
3: God bless her.
2: Maria Tepete 50 Ghana.
3: God bless her.
2: Joseph Namejo 20 Ghana.
3: God bless you.
2: 1 Ghana kaho.
3: Yes.
2: Ulbrahima 10 Ghana.
3: God bless you.
2: Juliana Hammond 100 Ghana.
3: God bless you.
2: George Atubiga 10 Ghana.
3: God bless you.
2: Holder Ofoluwa Anumoso 20 Ghana.
3: God bless you.
2: Ma Willie. Elena.
3: Okay.
2: Jokutu.
3: Okay.
2: 5 Ghana.
3: God bless you.
2: Rebecca Ochogbe 20 Ghana.
3: God bless you.
2: Amma Uchua 5 Ghana.
3: God bless you.
2: Grace Atubiga 10 Ghana.
3: God bless you.
2: Betty Mensa 101 Ghana.
0: God bless you.
2: Isaac Onoma 10 Ghana.
3: God bless you.
2: Kwabna Gota 51 Ghana.
3: God bless you.
2: Elizabeth Debisesi 10 Ghana.
3: God bless you.
2: Amotabel Enterprise 11 Ghana.
3: God bless you.
2: Solomon Odum 1 Ghana.
3: God bless you.
2: Patricia Atubua 10 Ghana.
3: God bless you.
2: Richard Na Atukuru 10 Ghana.
3: God bless you.
2: Andy Pat Yao, Adovo, 31 Ghana. Cosmos Akoligamo, 101 Ghana. Promise Abado, 5 Ghana. 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William Festus Yosin, 10 Ghana. And some more money, Padoma, Mabo. Let us a man for a day. A jam, who are mammy Jimu Boy? Donna Kumaka 5 Ghana. Joshua Ma 30 Ghana. Merita 20 pesos. A doma or more rim. Only I had the abba and one soa. A dimica benyanano. Osro. Entre mash.
3: Amen.
2: When you had a pair.
3: Amen.
2: But the mamma can never come on one. And I no pay. I got money changing in a paper.
3: Okay.
2: But remember, call Radian.
3: Amen.
2: And Emma Washama government school.
3: That's right.
2: Emma will be
3: that's right.
2: Now, Echeneco. And when I'm ready, you call. No more frassy, you will feel.
3: Aye.
2: As someone in circuit. Mammy Shramun Susu, Mamma.
3: Okay.
2: Shramun Susu, Edia Mamma.
3: Okay.
2: Or Don Yankopon.
3: Yes.
2: Adum Yankopon.
3: That's right.
2: Where a saffo.
3: Yes.
2: To me, dear fool.
3: Oh.
2: Edi Kayano. Omen and send Jenny to me as me.
3: Yes.
2: And Sayari.
3: Amen.
2: And we are quiet to be a quiet.
3: Amen.
2: And you change in him.
3: Amen.
2: And Puntu.
3: Yes.
2: And Munyamu.
3: Yes.
2: Kasiyem.
3: Yes.
2: You are for a body.
3: Yes.
2: I dema.
3: Yes.
2: A brother, my and pim.
3: Amen.
2: Oh. Inshrankam.
3: Amen.
2: Onshra unsu awa pija yi.
3: Amen.
2: Ene wa afena okofa.
3: Amen.
2: Wadi chi insu adibe ya di yinyina.
3: Yes.
2: Inshra.
3: Amen.
2: Ayresa.
3: Amen.
2: Bambo.
3: Amen.
2: Adum.
3: Amen.
2: Enyamutia.
3: Amen.
2: Amen.
3: Amen.
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2: We are there supporting each other. We are talking about things that we can correct with each other. We are coaching each other. We are holding the oneness that has brought us all this way here. We take it with us even into the World Cup. Are we together?
3: Yes.
2: We are here to make history, and history shall be ours. Mm. Are we together?
4: Yes, coach.
2: Are we together?
4: Yes, coach.
2: Stronger.
4: Together.
2: Stronger.
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1: have a target for myself and also for the team as well. As a goalkeeper, your main task to keep more clean sheets just to help the team to progress. So for me, let me say my personal achievement is to help the team to get a lot of clean sheets. And also in terms of attack, I'll do my possible best to help the team in terms of possessing and then attacking moment. And as a team, Kumasi Asante Kotoko is a big line. We always want it properly. So for me, at least we had one and two more to go. We wish to get all the two for our.
0: Wei, ane nsamu a, utimise eye Danlad Ibrahim, ade atuja, ebrana encentrofo, ene ne ekasa, ade afa ni personal target, as eye goalkeeper, wasanye akwaba abiyum, wasete ade amane hon enfodamata, ni 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
1: person if you trust God, eh? If you trust God and anything happened to you, whether good or bad, you have to give thanks to God. 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Whatever happens to me, I give thanks to Almighty God, because what happened to me let me get more faith in God. You understand me? Let me get more faith in God. I don't know something like this. I'm just saying something like a joke, and it happened like this. So I thank God. I go and I can see how I went there. I can see how much God loves me. So I thank God for everything, because me going to the custody, God revealed a lot of things to me, and very soon I will come out with it.
0: Wey and in someone ne I take powers. What can come? I the atuja after say ye no every a police for akache. He said there was in yankupon cry afreno. Na de walki can de na chase nyame and afrena ni sao. 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
1: For me, the transfer choices of our players, I wish the two of them well. I really hope that they do well. But I think that we should start putting some pressure on them to start looking outside the box. There's this craze. I don't understand why. Every Ghanaian footballer wants to play in the English Premier League. Why should it be so? Why should it be so? If you can't play for the top six teams, look for a top team in Europe. That would give you an opportunity, number one, to win a title, number two, play in the Champions League. Honestly, I know some of the people close to UNG when the transfer dealings was done. I completely told them that I disagree with the move. Because, you know, there are lots of agents. They are just looking after themselves. They are not looking at the trajectory of your career. And the history is there to guide all of us. All the Ghanaian players and a lot of African players who went on to do well in their careers would not go at the first jump or the second jump to a team in England. First of all, you have to learn the ropes. Michael Essien started at Basia. He went to Lyon. Made his name at Lyon. Then Lyon bought him. Chelsea bought him from Lyon. And I expected that UNG should take the
0: way and in some way, former FA communication officer, Urasani Diara Edituja, Ochresa Enwanwa, a Kamea Kwese, say Ghana players, no, Duduana, and yet EP Adia, Natchez, Timina Obono, and yet Ochresa 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successful. 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
2: Like you said, I've worked so hard to get to this point, and yeah, I'm super excited and really grateful for this opportunity.
3: It's quite an interesting time to become.
2: Obviously, I've seen recently what they've been doing, and I feel like I'll fit right in it. And yeah, I'm super excited to start.
3: You were very a little bit more detail.
2: Most importantly, to help the team win, and obviously by using my best attribute, I feel like I can do that here.
0: Wei ane nsamwa aya India edito aya City in Central for anim nani abre bruta anani 3 days ewia ana Lano Messi obrikomfo eden krata babo ntin ese ni football ni de onyaebo oguso ebo ede amani team 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
2: 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Mitre, the most prestigious community soccer tournament in town. 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
0: 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Enya nunkwa, yesansu ewo best player, top scorer, wanu any golden boot no, and a best goalkeeper, golden gloves, obeje, and a fair play. Team award nom and also our nom. Now you're wearing in answer. That you two teams in a Obia and Kokwa, Achede Befu, our Homa Obibia,
2: Afe Ayakai, set coaches Beba, team managers Beba, na Afe official Air Scout Team Ebano, Aya Kick Nation Sports Agents, Lam BFM Grassroots Cup 2026, Abuafo, Aya Taiti, Emma Yedi Jumedi Ebreo, Dedikain, Aya Kick Nation Sports Agency, Enomunqua, Sports Water, Vena, Womu Edimo Akotene, Sanso, Enna, Aya Little George Health. Shop
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Bibia, say we ojumtuni, hip life artist, reggae dancehall artist, gospel artist, high life artist. 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And to bet me a fre and penny for our meso 0551656655. 0551656655. Pomodians one and penny for a bet me adding.

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1: Yamatiase.
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3: 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I had to come. 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
1: That's right.
2: Nyeja.
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2: Because you see am I here.
1: Okay. 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
1: Wow.
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2: God is God.
1: Amen.
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1: That's right.
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1: Amen.
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5: Ghana, you are listening to Plan B on your megahertz.

George Com, on a making can seminar at the Frano Pay. This year, you had the weather update. And watch the Obokra Temun Samaya the Beba. Trending today, you had the Betua so. And then you know, Benny, we are. The Betua to a Jumadian Swa. Yamanyo for Beba. And some idea good simpina pass you in here to me abubo home. Now, a triple pound smedia. Maybe I'm a true phone the amount. Then some idea good simpina pass one of pay no. Also, Fred Baswan went to me at your wife, you know, only a queen man is a bon on crime make up a buy. That you be a young supposed to be here back to us home. Promote war or with your moon, my cousin, but walk well. I see that you bear don't cope. I put your more confounding be seen, Cunha. The Akamopra, Pretty, and your Maya. If you are called, you may be a canyon.

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Sa pages when you're not proud of your man. The best trust when you're here, Chakwaya. Follow page na my end. Wa like page na my end. Wa share page in the amount from. What you comment in the bar. I'm sure Benny, I can count on some no HM the amount. I hear. Na CDS in Queen and Opey. Trade you made in Quabemui. Sana information centers, I would draw a memo. Almost right, Japan, yes, you made your bedroom at your Maya. And you could be more beer and opaya. 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Sansuna Nyame Betre Information Center our Echumaku of France. Winfifi Mountain and Opamunina Edamasipi. Church drivers and Opera Mutia, Edamasi, taxi drivers and Opera Masipan, Stivo, AK Steven, and Opera Metiao, Namencia, Kaswam Rantini, Joe Boy, AK Toby, Obian Naman Opera Body, Uba drivers, Edamasipan, Jango drivers and Asini Biamudia, Coach drivers, Edamasipi, Afri Union Machine, Kafua Mutia Shen. 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

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And can I pay for 20 grand chance, Mamma Matias? 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It sounds one transit. I'm one boy. That one pebble tie be. I'm fancy when you swap. A Dutch nano, one pair when you bet in your kujao. A Dutch nano when you bet yano. Now the Usifa can not do on Sassi when you now can a dende. And Jano Pay, that's what I know about the young Kuminumi and we. Not just say your purpose be. It was a sad purpose, it's me achieve. Say the bear, Dutch nano, you need to be into two anchor yourself. And Jano Pay. 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

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A moon wins with the AJJ. A band in your no pandia. A boom camp at a fire stage chapel. 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Sing a dajer the bad ideas. 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A popo. I do good see Kribusia. Then I'm a chaka myself. Say 1 minute. Oba sorry, General Sobe Juma. Say the Bobusian and face of my gun and a pay. The Benya and for so a war so. And Krabba Chandi Chini Dedican. Chama comes to. Because every day, and Krampum Punimantum, I a sprinter show, and they come to 18 junction, any deep and any more. When you buy a few months, Central Region, I want so, and then tomorrow.

0206-1879-8723. 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And a bomb at you don't tell me, Chiman Samuel. Maybe what's the amount? Son and son of Pam.

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0: 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Good morning. Too bad when to me and you swam and say good morning.
1: Hello.
0: Yes sir, good morning.
1: Morning,
0: brother. Major so about your dean. Okay, I am sure no book or dear. Okay, what are my young twasso?
1: I buy
0: okay. Mr. Medassiano Paper. Good morning.
2: Good morning.
0: Doctor Men Champana.
2: Many have a career.
0: I met you as you pay.
2: Yo, Medassi. Many are some walking and a better make a character.
0: Yanko.
2: Many are Obashia. Nipop a Jumaye or my Ghana. In the Ankadem, pa, never back. Such a Juma or Ghana, who said Juma ya, who been yet in a way. Now we say, Miss Sorry, Aqua Monani, if your mind can act with your Juma before. That means a Juma in your mining. Can I ask now? A Juma in your mining. It is Sana on Becani, Sana Becano, intimate celebrity, a pioneer.
0: Good morning. Oh, too bad. Too bad. Mr. Wawufra Atiatum no Facha Pa Mamma Kwasi. Good morning.
3: Morning,
0: how to say? Yahweh pa Aja wizu.
3: Okay.
0: Yan to aswe.
3: Bank baku baku in love na yobu work as well with one of the reason. You know, so I want to have enough time of we are only good. Now work as well with one of the reason. And you are income because me need me short memory. Now, Labadi hospital, you have to be work as well with one of the reason. But one coin. I am a woman who said, I got no food, and you are NDC. You are Ghanaians, NDC, maybe FPP, maybe. So we are near, and we are more about who is a mistaker. We are not a quality mistake, but you are not supporting each other. Why don't you have your cup, your game, watch some of your support to me, and you are NDC, NPP, as you may want. As you may know. And I was looking at 111 hospitals. They do say now, she was for good 8 years. Which is 1, 2, 3, I won't care. Huh? Now, what do you? I say, where hospital? No, what hospital? 8 years. Remember, I want to be uncle. I'm not working as your uncle. I've seen them when you have three credits. I talk at time. I'm going to be myself. But who calls that? I've been actually a baby uncle.
0: But I say, sir, also, what do I mean, sir? But good morning.

0: too bad. My men fa afro for me na or Freddy Kana, my men fence na yintime and twas on a pay. Good morning.
1: Hello.
0: Good morning.
1: Good morning, Plan B.
0: If I should in baby afraid for Daruma.
1: Free Madina made Safo.
0: Okay. Safo, Madina Boko dear. Okay, Safu and Twas on Opay.
1: Five. Eh, you can't do my same work, Ghana Hanwa. My stadium, my dear Bakope. Near me, Jones is here. Monsieur Mikusuka Cravy, Mantinian Coingy, and I'm Kusia Robert Cha. A man, son of Juma. Medisajuman Kakanga, I'm home of Faba Kuinsia. Medisajuman from Frenina, invest a cup of coupe as she all the phones are going to be catching him. Missam Pau.
0: Good morning.
2: Yes,
0: sir. Yes, sir. Yes, sir.
2: Yes, sir.
0: Okay, young boy.
2: The American is a penny for me there. I'm going to call for the
3: BFM.
2: Sir, unemployment, me, yeah, there are a tow bitcher and a mass or china. And now, if a school is here, you get good horses here. I see the school for the river. A German, a Wanifa. I should be a school for Lady Ba, a German away. And she said, Tonas, and now Ghana near the demand. Oh, my dear, I am to say, if I now war. And then I brought from the trash here and the airborne when I call her cobble, I acquired the echo of this year. And she said, Sewing now, the trap. I say, I wore in Sina a group 20, any dear Kahana. And I'm say you share your answer. It's free. It was a dear thing, dear thing. School for the ban or over. A German or a dancer.
0: Right. Men so medance pan, Bussia. My men for free, Edicano, Jumedina, and fancy. Now, Messian Bosset. 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And some man, yet the big good simping a pass or your babble boon. My son walk on your beam. Now, an opera. 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Eddie, a badgeman, so wait me at your wagon. 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A friend, your friend said, Bost. And also, yet me a good board, no? And watching so Volta Aluminium Company Limited. I can't your friends a Vaco and also a Mampani at me a good board, no? Consolidated Bank Ghana Limited. CBG Bank, no? And also, yet me a good, no? And watching so Ghana Post Company Limited and also board, no? Yet me a good, no? Afe, the duo beam. Aye Road Maintenance Trust Fund. And also board no yet me eguno. Now, TDC Ghana Limited, ubi besi aye diem, and also a bain a dissolve board no, and I said, well, good board no. The duo beam and aye Ghana National Petroleum Corporation, GNPC, and also a bain a good board no. The chatuo aye National Sports Authority. And also, a bank at me a dissolve and answer, well, good board, Nina. Now, Obibebusa said, Edeba didn't in a bar, a bank at me a good board, no. A moment, one unconkind. A montotria, an unconkind. A near a good board, no. 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
0: okay
4: By say young state reason, yes, you ain't mint, and I had a young conclude. Say, Ebia, okay, me, I'm it here, by met me, I your perception, we say, Ebia, na, only myself bought it, and I see, Bia, yes, some expenses be
5: 104.
4: Bought it, Bia, and I see, I seek out, near, dear, be, answer now, board, no best, or look around. Na, company nu omu wo budget a omu twade to o ma
0: and omu de run a day to the activities
4: yes inti no se bia na infaso a free companies nu ho ba nu enso ni a wo se tem bia board nu ko twa budget na company nu twa budget edima board meetings omu be kwa I think se nu so fine enough se bia e be hia se o ma panyi fili se In Faso, I was saying, you're free science institutions, Emba. Na board meetings, you should be a course why you're best, Iska. 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
5: 4.5
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4: what you say institution be here board and then a board that will run well my way and a company sana state your friends
0: state on
4: enterprise what gonna half an nyina board nyina side nine board we nko na ye dissolve
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0: reason na Ghana fo pi na episode muti e no no Ghana fo a ebusa se reason na asa abandi atena eman bonti no o se bana no me aban me ba workers mami musa ono abu salot reason no
4: e kamidi kakra so so
0: amon me wi amema o time bi na o di aka wo ju se e o se reason no ba out na genti a e dissolve board no
3: about and coming to me, po.
0: Okay.
3: Because then you have a bobo moha. Near the Sian, dear. Near the post in Mausua, Oka, Osun Koebi.
0: Okay.
3: Because reason they are very important. Or dissolving yate. Sasson, what the reason so by a
0: better? Yet, and I'm so my good board, Ned, dear. Emma Bonte, up to now.
7: That's right. Because me who are there away almost 3 days in come here for a catch up. But me said definitely we come and say it here. Instead of man boss no. Say now me who are matching program and I'm say ah you are. Instead no yenya boche. We say Emma Bonte say you dissolve. So as soon as say Emma Bonte the reason why you dissolving. Instead yenya boche ni yenya ye papa.
0: Okay. Bye
4: bye. The reason you cry Emma Bonte now. I'm a moon central for you.
0: Definitely.
4: President, your friends, meet the press.
0: That's right.
4: Ah, yeah, now president didn't know the answer. I'm a moon central for you. Now I think sir, meet the press no ebasua. Na se muko busa ho asem wa definitely are you anu ye be basua.
0: Okay.
4: Ntimu de muma yan yabotre.
7: No, omudi
4: communicate abayi. 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
4: 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Media means Fuasu de Biarada. 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
0: The BNA winner takes
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0: Okay.
4: Me boy.
0: Mm-hmm.
4: Only a banning in an abesaco.
0: Mm-hmm.
4: Into quire or pe or be buama banu. Any more guasi dear. Obe we are ni easy. I'm a why my constituency one ukran. Why he? Resources I had the brain ukran se. Offer ye jumansum constituency nu. Obe tinatu obe ni basa.
0: Okay.
4: Into ya can you say no na ya can ya can you say na ya dream I ni way so effect ya di bebre abino so what ya say intermediate sa way no kwa de kofi media menfuaso
0: onfuaso
4: menfuaso ana wa aye fuo no omso makoya hwehwemu no gana fuo be no mu bebusa ya mimitie ya mebusa me utie ya mebusa Mrs. Satie, but I say I hear for any Ben a Ben interview, sir.
0: Now we'll for some bow and chain. Constitutional Review Committee, I'm a bow and chain.
4: Obiamba Obiamba. Okay, sir, Brana. Yeah, yeah. And yeah, former the late J.J. Robbins.
0: I'm
4: mm-hmm. 1992 Constitution.
0: Yes.
4: Okay, sir, yes, you can't afford a year Constitution.
0: Mm-hmm.
4: We're quite a move fast, so I'm engaging. I Ghana for Omudi yeah constitution.
0: Okay.
4: I know your constitution in 1992 constitution. And one I hear you so besin the amendment beyond course. Mebois. You come back to Mumens or Nea Cobuson or Mumun Massam. And Numunina Kahuna yadi creati yadi yadi yeah 1992 constitution.
0: Okay.
4: This is Plan B. Into the media, sir, I report no Omudi Abbasel. Eye MMDC sinu emra so se Ghana fo ni se yento omso aba no me ni om nya adwen e we kwan bia so
0: ba afa na mate won sima se
4: yes
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4: and na make judge the constitutional review for you me me tie yamba me nchen amebusa me fie inti Ghana for be na mko busa won me so me ye Ghana ni
0: that's right
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0: 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Good morning.
10: Madam.
0: Janimo.
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0: Yan Twasway. I'm Yununa.
10: You, Anope, Nizaka, Nincon, and Tamsumana, Yawajuma. Never acquainted with Sunaman, so Namensia, yes, the general secretary. Onoana was Ako, and Ananabis was Yadinoko. You, Yamikan, you understand? I can wait, a Satibay and Yen. I'm the one Panuku for Quack can watch him, and another bounce of a can watch him. And as I said, I'm like, yeah, I mean, Tim watching me deal, said you. That's your song, so I'm going to give them Kebua. After you know, I need to find out Brian Yampano, the Unifree War, demonstration in Yamanemina, Katwacha. Now, Woman and Gazan, you are my Yamupu, and I'll call and Gazan, I do a mope. This is planned. I'm going to go by now. Sabani, you need to be a Brea, 1 year, Juma. And you visit your Pahoto, Pasum Gedia.
0: Right, Ms. Wedasipa, good morning.
11: Good morning.
0: The Pachodin.
11: Yes, I'm Ofuri.
0: Ofuri, Yanko.
11: Hello?
0: Ofuri, what's your name?
11: I'm Kapa.
0: Okay, I'm going to go to Yanko.
11: I'm a Papa, I'm going to go to Yanko. What will Nipan Kwaba? What will you do? What will you do? What will you do? Papa, I'm going to go. I'm a name and say, number five, Mucha Mohona to be Kata, beach up a president, Manasse, Vice President, I'm Mutian. If you say, what is my way in the machine? I don't know, Cantano. Only for the woman be brave or man, one year president, you never be brave, but what can't even know in Yoka? Papa, then you can't even know, when you're talking about me, I didn't work as that. Bye bye.
0: Anya mentina we efree ben wodi free kwabenya ena odi aba no pe. 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Good morning.
12: Ajabu.
0: Yes sir.
12: And I put it to you people say the mo catch the who were say your friend number now, I put to your mupua.
0: Okay, what do you trust? Why? Trust me. Why? What do you
12: want? Oh, there. And I'm about to one. I'll cut me. I can't pick me. Blah, blah.
0: ABC, ABC, Miss Row, and simple on us all cow. Yeah, Miss Row, Yan to Wasinaka. What Daruma? Why, Miss Row?
12: I shy. See, I buy. Talk about the four. So, what would you do? The real yellow, did I make a cut of it? And then, I'm not pay in car. A better in the end, ma. Now, neighbor could you, ma, the mother to and to a giant with tea, Baba, plan B, and the cata because of party contest in Tunisia. We're from with five friends. And so, the bear crap for more contest in our new push resign, not on the post. It's a buy or not a call. And now, Mia Magina, tell my wife, wait. Tell my wife, wait. 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
0: ABC.
12: Mutumano, more guys, I'll not call. 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The patro, oje, me pay 30 seconds. Eja, I did it for my bawa sem tu ye. 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From Nancy Kodogo, yes, you'll be the peace. Oh, it's got you know, center police for a match 2 o'clock. You know, what you if you're putting our post, you know, what I'm going to go on. I think then the question of my way, it's the IGP, so I'm going to see the ass from my delegation, I'm going to center police station. And what? Go for the ass, police from Kwaesana,
13: show me your boom. In that Jonah, come and feel a prisoner. Was any a prisoner man?
0: Okay.
13: I fear to 7 years. What could set the name of peace in this? The car come across him. I'm going to
0: come back. Hello, good morning.
14: Good morning.
0: The patrol didn't be afraid for Adaruma.
14: Meeting the Isaac in the Catapult for 1 feet.
0: Okay. Isaac, you want to ask him?
14: Make a mass make him a power movie. But

0: 2D boards that is from NPP era. And then it is politics that they are doing. So when they come, they will clear and Plan fix, BFA. Clear and fix, clear and fix. What are we doing? Are we not marking time? And they want to do the job and they are doing the job and it is proper. Why don't you allow them? Because we are all Ghanaians. They will clear all steel companies, they will clear all show handlers, they will clear all this and that and bring their people because they are party faithful. So this is the election, some opposition. Whatever the institution is. Ammonia election for the people to choose who they want. And they are at opposition. They should stop playing these politics with Ghanaians. Everything politics. Why? That is why 72% of them try to leave the country.
1: Good morning.
2: Many of them are next thing.
1: Me who your pa Collins ni ana?
2: No.
1: Okay.
2: 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And your brother room because Ghana, aye Ghana, aye ne ye jina aye koba aye huwa toye under President Mahama ni NDC, aye amanyo sim. Utri country, let me say, BBBA politics, but yes, isu aye numkura aye amanyo sim. Ye BBA amanyo sim. Because Ghana aye de, aye namho, economy jina pampini, opposition aye MPP se adabraka. Iti nu ubabe country, let me say, BBA politics. Hey! It's mommy can't let Ghana know my own son, Pamamuni, economy, Jina so Pampe, under the leadership of Sami Jensenum, to force a nom, any a cuckoo dam. I assume on my way some pa, now be Jina Honor, the Diana politics, eh? So we MPP, yeah, you win him, MPP, dear, they say never again in the history of Ghana. Let us see.
1: Right, Collins, Miss Medasipa, good morning.
3: Morning,
1: I was you. All right.
3: Now, board in our year, I am people from Ghana. The good board, bank in our board, never
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3: A bank, I don't even good board in your good in our bank, Mancasa. Oh, you can't cook him. On Anthony, or friends here.
5: Hello,
3: before buying, I'm not going to find you down or Bob one, Ramley and one. And that will be the good bank. The good bank. And you will be uncommon. And now, Okobo this year. You talk with him to Okobo this year or bank. Well, nobody will have to go to MDC in other camera and we are MPP in other camera and MPP. And I help people for me only got a man every week or one command information. And I want him. And I want our yasso. 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I know nobody. And I'm who? What did come out? I have Friday. 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

0: and a gold medals. The better swim, you know, one also ebenya sikapa, ubenya set of jerseys and a silver medals. The better swim, you know, one also ebenya cash prize, no, a sansu and a bronze medals. And you know, your sansu, our best player, top scorer, one any golden boot, you know, and a best goalkeeper, golden gloves, obeje, and a fair play team award, no, and also our own. Now, you're winning in answer, that you two teams in Obia and Kokwa, Achede Befu, our Homa Obibia,
1: Afe Ayakai, set coaches beba, team managers beba, na Afe official air scout team. Ebano, a Kick Nation Sports Agency, Plan B FM Grassroots Cup 2026. Abuafo, I Taiti, Emma Yedi Jumedi Ebreo, Jedikain, a Kick Nation Sports Agency, Enyo Munkwa, Sports Water, Vena, Womu Edimo Akotene, Sanso, Enna, a Little George Health Shop,
0: Afeso Kickedin.app, Tech Bridges Africa, Amatola Digital, Suvivi Cakes and Pastries, Yoka Group, and a Last Hour Catering.

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0: Ebusia Masugusa Utien and Sapufi Jumedia, Ero Plan B. 104.5 FM. So, yet your Fedi Kaino, Ebeshe Chef. So, my co host, Ediana Ba Ukrubi, Abba Abetnase, Yonkon in Chain, Emana Chimana Kwaba. Edu,
1: I go here.
0: Machin.
1: Yeah, so.
0: What is saying?
1: A boy, the other room, what do you want? I was
0: soon,
1: yes,
0: and eh, your water.
1: Okay, no day.
0: Oh,
1: and ra, the etching, what day?
0: Annie,
1: at a body, I said.
0: No, sweet.
1: Midday. Okay. When we congratulate us, what day?
0: Oh, sir.
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1: What's it?
0: Sarana Masrai.
1: David. A baby, I saw an open and mess watch, and it just what day?
0: Hey,
1: key points.
0: Hey, are you Yati?
1: Okay,
0: Yati. And yen nanga minim se oda sore na wenu maye so church
1: so ba yi. Eh oba samle yeke.
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1: 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Na church so dey yan adwo no.
0: Hey. Are you Yati?
1: Eh secret ntia.
0: Say
1: way back,
2: 104.5.
1: Name my name, Dominum.
0: Okay, and yet in a mere semi-day ye. Now shall my guess yake, says he will she. Almost way,
1: Anita, one day ye.
0: And in a year, but you know.
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1: 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Yes.
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5: 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Yesesa din ni sana. So say send your dinner ko yeni betimi asasano.
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3: Okay.
1: Okay. 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Mo say ahini ye de. Ahini ye ye say ade so nipa na frim. Ansana. Yes, if you throw. And to him, or you repano a de hinea no free moa. Abra, or that's a yo hinea. Sandy pano, a dinner by your cunyan ding.
3: Oh,
1: what do you say? And this is a fancy beer, me dear cunya be, my disuana, my film. Abra, that's your hinea, and me film. Me di baba da a cunyanoso.
3: You remember the foundian direct.
1: Direct.
3: Okay.
1: To be for me, I will be a family direct. To moi, Omu, a din won't you see Nina, or more di, a conyana, omu film, omu sebi omu, a da, a
3: tesswa,
1: so free insanity.
3: Okay,
1: sanity,
3: sanity.
5: A conyabina, dear, not sebi or hino, a free mu, a to a conyano, so
1: a conyas, yes, yes,
5: okay. And no crowd who say, I send your lesson for free, say, send ye see to a dear conyani din. Okay, see, who say, and son, a conyabine din, not just or hino, or so no, sebi were free, a to a conyano, so not just say, you need din.
3: This is Plan B
5: 104.5.
3: Okay. Okay. Okay. Okay. Okay. Okay. Okay. Okay. Okay.
5: Okay. Okay. Okay. Okay. Okay. Okay.
1: Okay.
5: Okay. Okay. Okay. Okay. Okay. Okay. Okay. Okay. Okay. Okay. Okay. Okay. Okay. Okay. Okay. Okay. Okay.
4: 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Aha! 32 teams from 32 communities. Anona e chaguono, wankasa unimodida. 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Committee 2 aye Mexico AstroTurf no so. Ah, obia tutum ne kamfa ose. 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Na Mikain, 22nd of August 2026. Ekopim, aye 13th of September 2026. Mitre 4 weekends, Saturday, Sunday.

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1: Mr. Money.
0: Kasa abadye ase.
1: 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I was that. Aha, one of those children was an animal.
0: Okay. Everything I'm at you.
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2: Aha, Madame Suati. And a petty, as a dying fire school doesn't come by and go put in that. The 2 minutes, I'm coming out with Madame Woods. I do not buckle jump on so could be. And I can think of Henekena. I go see as I said, we are a church of the Mr. Yakofi and Evangelist Matrika, no, Ninu Ganumina. Now, I go to the Rika and my uncle Henekena say, Uncle speakers, non papa, why? Now, Uncle two machines. And my name, I just saw Coco Taku, yes, I got some papa. Can't say the Kenya Miasem, the priest who are Ghana Mamma Yasima, it's a Hindu Messia no quiet, your man in Chakra. You can catch your mammy.
0: Hey, okay.
2: My name is Erinako. I'm saying for 17 days, I come 17 years after. Nako, Michelle and Sanya, Sabi Kugana, and come and give me my name in Finica Cla. So, Sha, to me, a one in Mississippi, no. But then, who is a year to remove? I call any sense, first, pa, say, move fear, yet the cancer Nana, who will catch us and Nana to Yahoo, Anki, and our own and Nabi, and our only Pedro Fia, the Yakas and Nana to Yawa. Ako, this is what from a bush and Mobisan again. I want you again, of course. So, it's an acquaintance. I forbid no near dear and ya, a papa for no so answer uncanny, you know. And I say, to me, a one in Muno, and then I say, I'm a couple. If Miss Anon says, I come once no mood, you know. Almost one another, got your bonnet never think of Papa, I'm on my coin. I'm on my Yanisa. I'll go to come to my camera.
0: Yeah, that's say Kofi Ghana or Henning so at on channel. 0551-656-6565 and 0551-656-56 Edi Aba Richard Abe also good morning Plan B family. Good morning Richard and I think so Presley say also good morning. I'm watching you live from Usu. Presley I hope you share also do a message about Facebook and so 055-165-6565
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0: Okay, you may you want to know. That was on that show.
1: Hello.
0: Franco.
1: Yes.
0: Miss Oluwa Radio says in my way. 0551 656 6656 and 0551 656 6656 unso ubetimi afre edward jenchre and as was saying misa ede aba ebusha machio
2: yes auntie
0: anna
2: what
0: do
2: you
0: say pacha you now swear
3: 104.5
0: you pacha my interview Hello. Pacho.
1: 104.5.
4: Morning.
0: Good morning, Pacho. Did you baby have a safety?
4: I'm going to call it.
0: Pacho, mind you.
4: Pacho,
0: you. Yes, you're a Collins. Hello? Oh, Brad Collins, Wahumano, and D. Amfa Amwau. Yen Shane, Yen Simisana, a bayano, ano. Yen Fame, Mammy J. Radian and Chassis, Nidian and also. Emiensa.
1: This is Plan B.
0: Nidian, yes, I know what you say. Sir Coban is set on Hini, and that's what Dukru, and on Hini, your Dukru, and so you didn't.
5: So said until you're a bit pebble.
0: Okay. 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
0: 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Yeah. Yeah, she is sister. No, so we say. In fact, so Betty. Oh, Oheni Kinade second.
5: Okay.
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4: 104.5.
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4: On the me amesi me ya no. 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Anna, maybe the could you? Anna Martina Cunha we so. 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And Timmy,
1: this is
4: the first.
1: 104.5.
4: 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Then maybe another person be ba no on ba me fa fourth we go ko fa akusua the first.
0: Okay,
4: but what picture
0: ma
4: but you
5: no no no good
4: ma qualify
0: right. So the call with the call abuchika you say o kunu Elizabeth the first, o kunu Elizabeth the second. Aha,
4: you free one man
0: ba no odi na your second inti no.
1: This is Plan B.
5: 104.5. Okay, maybe my friends are sort of enough. I guess, yeah, a woman is a sir. Oh, sir, fata. Yeah, we are this year. 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Now, sir. 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
6: 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Mm-hmm. Also let this everyone be subject to the governing authority. And she said, oh, he be in a water, my come to 2 hand more. Or your authority. Or kasi mushia in fear 2 o'clock. Mubeba. 2 o'clock na mushia, no, then I'm koye. Muko pre come to 2.2.
8: Okay.
6: What ya say? And he. I him for the end and say, you be prim pun to a dear man. And Lutin and or Monsieur, or Henny the ancestor or your politics, San Samaria, Mammy Juno Woman Tiasi, and says a banasa. A codientia, may your Henny will be cruel and a Hindi pun to any Nakodia man your four home. And it's a mania politics, sir. A bad enemy could be 2.5. Yes, your Henny dear ancestor or your politics, ya come on what to. And so, oh, Henny no, Union pun to crum. And tis a odo mushe mubia, and a bia o party be ba, also with my prim punto dia kukurum horomo. Oh, pinti a dia, a hajani.
8: I think, say, yen nunca san wong. Also, a hinia ya semi a ye king. A bunny said, dear Denny Womudia ye jitu. Now, bunny said, oh, ya was said, dear na, a honey ya chichi ya humu.
5: Akusiana asadi bena
8: ewu na make say onim say odi hini a onim say obi beti anaso pe say odi hini nim say onim say o ba ensa sim na e bon eche min sa enti anu nu onim say o menye bibi we ya firi ho ba ba le say onu so nya fa bo man na e no o twi ne ho dia ye den e fi na no ho no ba ba ka cho say o ma say dia wo say me ye no e say bi e ya bosom sem enti nu onu dia o enti menye den any hymn. By your color, how then dream has say, I cassa say, a hymn and chess away abosom sim. Where I abosom sim, and I'll hymn crack as a leadership.
6: A leadership, yes, Mamma Saint Kang, 1 Peter chapter 2, verse 13 to 14. Or say, submit yourselves for the Lord's sake to every human authority. Human authority, you. And he said, oh, hey, when are we your henny and are we your him? Oh, crumble and more. So, submit yourself to submit yourself for Lord would seek nyaminti to every human authority. And he, when are we your henny? Waha, when are we ruling? When authority, no one, sir. Say, no, or canon. Adam, Miss Adam, Edu, say, no, or canon. Fanny say, yeah, yes, yeah, yeah, cook ruby. Yeah, cocaine, I'm ya some more. Why not sooner? You could
5: see.
6: Oko Hinevo. Submit to whom must our Hineno? What I say? First of all, you're crying if ye, then ya or Hinena can so. Yeah, ya sorry or so may see. Ya by a pebby be cry, a baby yadin. I'm sorry. Ya pass, I say. Edia, I ya a be a sorry waha. What I say, ain't he? A hindie, and ye, sebby seb, you say a abosom seb. As soon as I was some seb, and as soon a hindie. Sofu waha, obe true light kakra wohun. Na ye hun said ye siko.
8: Na mi pe misconception. I say yes I
6: ha. This is
8: plan B. Me na e ban. Sa gen ye de two omu tiri mu. Don say abofre edu ne so se oh. Ye say e ya abosom sem nti no.
6: Akosu a mi twa wa no. Me ye titi mu o Methodist mu. 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
8: Oh.
6: A banu a year a for a bois a brade. Yen and near bought 20 city going ye the body any banchin near the beguas or the bois for ye. Unti a tambour de anoa 20 city new yaka, 30 city, 50 city, 100 city going, Obian Cabin about Domano crying as a way within near the body and abroni at his cano. Or Henry Becon 0 4 banchin, a punching, and drank or better Tony in a
8: bee
6: or bois for the anon. 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
13: oh me gu ono ya wo se me ye o se da na o kan sa Kofi nti adwuma na egusu aye ye why men worry
12: when dey invite your master support ministry no
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And as I send you a WhatsApp message, it was 0267786648 and our www.nuvivicakes.com. 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Nan him say, Jane Pefie, a ho, and a medeo, a bewray, may say, ubika because you feel at home, and him say, ubi didi, ama huato, be a comfortable, no way didi peche, ama huato, sound so, and a feel at 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So all the bedam feel at home, ye bay and come a day a mouth, Ope, a chira choir, ye whatama community 6, ye bay Monte Carlo, a ho, and a feel at home, ye wo, Ubeti min so afraid. It was 0248717470, 0248717470. And at 0244-06-8926 Uti feel at home, na waje so. 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
1: Ya, hini wa.
0: Pache se bibi ya buko.
1: Ah, yes, wa adum.
2: Okay. 104.5.
1: I'm pressing maybe some question back.
0: Hey.
1: Because in the room now, I have a bunch of no. It means say, a drew, you can't say, a deep one in when I know first segment, more can once and more deep or the two media ref here, Hana, on check on your media.
0: And they mean to me, Chile Moose. And
1: you know, maybe son.
0: As for her, many times I said, make a baby.
1: So, or she said, oh, but Ubedi Machi and I said, Wundi Machi.
0: I mean, I'm in the me, you'll be a she. Mean you'll be a she. This
2: is my wife, what you bring.
0: Mean you'll be a she. And a topic here, I'm a chunk of my regrets in that, oh, but see, my baby, my mini and Fifi.
1: I ain't in the one room.
0: Imagine Fifi.
1: Yes,
0: hi.
1: Moja Beguso.
0: Okay. Okay, yenshe and komono ase sinem di kan kain sena wachino your topic no dealing with regret. And one topic and a watching penny for a day abetu ja yachemo and komo and untino yesha si any day na debia mikase topic in yetim naturally se a tier for tia si ebian any day they can be teen and sapphire media. Anything penny for better than CD. My same we say the kind of. And I say, maybe I say, regrets, dear. And you know, the Reverend Mountful, a bechassi.
3: Yo, I could say, I say. Do you have a month for any more and son of a family more for me? The nation says, I be you, Kakra.
0: Oh, then, while I'm person do, Shasia, but now I say, only you, Susan, person, be Shema, or no more, BBI, a 2 years.
3: What subject are you treating me with the Afahon, the German corrigate? Hallelujah. You know, I could say, that's it. A tier four, a four, said the crophobia home praying, but oh, my friend. Oh, you know, Champa, and I done it, didn't you? I'm because Jack Cafe, a friend saying, evangelist, seminal. But they always call,
0: oh, yes,
3: they always contribute. I send you only a kind of say, and quo ya almost a young perspective, but in tea, a radin show more. Not my be so tough, friend, a friend.
0: This is one.
3: Yeah, can't regret her. Because your baby be a nipa destiny will be no regret about. Now, me person is far from the biblical perspective. Yami bo we are saying, or the
2: 104.5.
3: At two, we are saying, or the be share a body mu, or the be share nature mu, as I say, baby, and yami bo ibia, and all these seasons ni niema. A true, no can say. Genesis chapter 8:20, you know, I'll say, so far as the earth exists, you know, there will be seed time, there will be harvest time. And just say, Nyema bia ye ke bia no, a ye seed. Action bia ye bia no, a ye seed. Na di enya, me di ma enya. Me say, any penny na sharing, so they say, our choices, our decisions, and our will. Nyame en free, anye en free ensem. But because you are there, you know, you know, say, every choice has a consequence. Every decision, be a mefe, be a no, a one who's in sanso. decision de metu ya teki and de metu aka se me kwa ko me wiya boa ne emom hangover ne dia I cannot prevent it metu aka se my and kofo your boy am trousers down am try am na my say health hazard jeezy metu aya na me yawde bukwa na be she bi so ba hu susan so no dia. Oh, you can never, you can't prevent it. Means me and ya me cook, it will be fear net. Now they let me cook as eh, now tomato is you way. It doesn't work that way. And yet you must have. And you say, who said baby be any power piano? The choices are there. The decisions are there. Ne mum se manya on him one and yami sadi emre. So the moon, and the year timekeeper, Amma Emre, and Bibian Tibiano, Emre, and so at Damon. Now, Emre, and so it can work against you in both your decisions and your choices. Now, dear Etienne, say, I can't regret, I say, a dear beer, a mummy, some kind of emotional pain. And I say, a dear, a yaw be a bummy moon, ah, Miami Dramica, say,
4: 104.5.
3: And come here and acquire for Frosswa and Kebebuami. And I said, I did be ye to me fool, me bakra catch me and mine ye. And I said, I did so, I saw the nanny a bad young devil. And so mine ye. So opportunity by your necessary car. The first time you could see, you could see, I could see my foot be nan so mine ye. And no, a honors I regret, no. Any ever some year can't regret say I can't say dear. Not just say every regret is connected to your past. However, so one hand in the year it can affect your present
4: this and it can affect
3: your 104.5. I regret in this 1 year, so it can either torment you or become a learning curve for you. It is okay. A one side be a ye papa. And the poor can save you here in the book of Philippians chapter 3 verse 13. But see, he forgets a near my past. I'm just paraphrasing it. And on the name of one of now maybe I may use me care and I'm here say, ah, ain't he, I didn't make crown, it was spiritual connection with near my came home because windscreen is so. And now, review mirror on Shaki to a book means I
4: said,
3: so. On the review mirror name, when you are making one, can I make a cup of him? It's like you said, Obrabono cross, so you be big crowners and regret to more. You have to try and put it behind you. Yes, you can reflect on it occasionally. What dream, not a truthful among I answer for among them, dear, among Bibi or be genaso. Now they are calling him. And to rare a card, yes, on me a typical example. Yes, if you were named to the eye, can say, Obefe, you know, occasionally, we shall crab in where you any. So, she, Nibibria, more than 2 minutes, more than a minute, Crano, or can we talk to
4: this is plan B, 104.5.
3: And she says, here, car. Now, said here, Etienne, no regret, a be beer. Now, you drink, say, be uncadi, dear, necessary, and come here, crying for us.
0: Okay. Okay, yeah, that's.
3: And I mean, Cosso.
0: Remember, for person, I crack out.
3: Oh, say be to say be a may not me dream near my regret ever home. Be to say be a be a old trust in a pound. Nanny Pacrono, what can I see? You know, I should know. Nanny Pacrono,
4: a land BFM.
3: The question is a dear na a chill, both in present and the future. And this I regret, you know, about be a dear be a bet you a be a teacher. To that moment, say. And you be a necessity, say no. Me trust no. Now me trust will be cry. Me kwako fadam for be cry. Now I have to prayerfully think about it. And you be a obama in chance or pema sim be a na. Then be a me be a man. Wana me come be feeling some yina etra no. So and now say be a opportunity be a buyer necessary carry that certain link be a woman. Iti hune pede na ako wenya.
4: 104.5.
3: The opportunity be, but how do you deal with that fear? No, say the bear, you can able to grab this opportunity ya be. And now say, it be a relationship be a na woman, no call ye. And now say, a hand time. And ya humasu be a, wode ten be a, wami fye nipe mwa unko ano. Ubi a, nye unko ano ye. And now ma no call ye. And then we sunya wumu. It when we na a idea a boy me timu say I give him for kwa person nje na dana me share a video be them say me money pa kroni din but something very popular about them say 70s very popular a Ghanaian band
4: this is now one of them no bomb keyboard 104.5
3: no so those days no sika no you not spending $5,000 a day on drugs Oso wen ti me nsi, wan to block kura mani mami. Onu an kasa kura nso nsi dai. Inti du bebi na afe de, ada, friends say, groups ebe muno, afe na unya sa, e jumanu enye biyo. He's talking about no crew ma say, grofo kura band, eni bo, enyo ma, omo, mikro kane mi mwa. During the latter days of a life, na oda home bi, you know that or that's no not a
5: 104.5
3: a student mattress and a dasso and go for where and usun sa. And these are some of the things when we're talking about a responsibility for our monies. Mm-hmm. Try to be out to me say, sika be a one because we need

0: because it's seasonal jobs. Nim says a winter bar, ice cream, a human see the two baby. The two baby and perform a pump. Summer clues and so no ya and also some clues down. And yes, so who says she cannot swear banner, meaning now you seize now. A den and yammy a show about stewardship. How to invest, who see can now want to be bassa. Hey, you can't win me now, so and you'll be a
1: crowd.
0: How does it can sort take one because I am on and a be on so west be a yaka and a seeker. And this one too is more to do with parental. The way I are chatting, man, me say me do for the beer. And now ya, now me your baby, now me nana, eba, me wana nana, me yakusia. 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It's a very generous
1: 104.5.
0: Now I lost it. Ena the team. This boy started crying. Just a usuma me ano me rehui. Ena koshed them. And for a minute, and the Holy Spirit catch him say, "No, I was wrong. He's right." Ono na vini mono die. Oh, granddaddy ya di enti me buano. But how I reacted. So, I really regretted about that. Until, what did I do? I want to guilty, you know, but I'm not too responsibility for it. I went to him, and I'm called Hagen, I'm saying, Josh.
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0: Now, the whole thing has been resolved. So, my name is Hagen, I'm ignoring we are. I could have some rich ready to be before flow. And these are some of the parental things that me them free say, Krumhano. Me they just say, my demo for my Timwa Basa. If you say, the way some of our parents, me the name as of my KB on the normal day and then a year. Now, such as oh, yeah, dear, I'm me at yet now. I dare not just a answer, not be you on the crown. Naturally, would you trade a bed, yes, sir? Yeah, my main can we last story be enough for me, mean jamas of it. Mammy be our name, mammy, yes, sir. Now back to school, I just know, and no, me know,
1: 104.5.
0: Oh, elementary school. 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Na kwa juma pa late, ti kwa rano di school, letters ni adek ba kwa rano, she doesn't even take time to read the letters. Eto kwa na kwa rano that this woman was so furious because she was running late. 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
2: ya korano
0: 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Look at the wrong parenting attitude. Because if he's sent for a tembi, I right. The way we communicate with Fankwale, I tembi, I wrong. No, I'm di nini. It is our baby, else who could do babiness or baby, or tete, when I saw Shank or Shank Kumbi,
1: who
0: say, I didn't know you and why nini, yeah, not to say baby free. If you ask for Yanni, actually, I'm say, son or Munyano. Ain't he, M. said, Mommy Fancy, Anna, others.
4: Okay, Reverend, Prophet Ike. Yeah, my prophet, microphone, drop the mic, I'm dropping.
5: Yeah, what better, yeah, nah. Feel at home, yeah.
4: Hey.
5: You want to hear me? Damn it! At home, baby.
1: 104.5.
5: Papa said me jamote. I was young as I did.
4: Okay. Yeah, share. And I'm Reverend Mouthful. I can be brave. They are far regretting. Now what you know? The Reverend Benjamin. I shall say. Reverend Mouthful. So now we to. We say when are you newcomer?
5: On time because me no one thing. I Tuesday no. We are no more hassle.
4: And see any what baby.
5: Say kuto kaya pote nendi ya tese eni mjangu wa wano kwa ya lie
2: wa yon geti no huwa wano no huwa wano wano wano
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5: metini yina Tuesday no
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0: 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It been a two Judas is count all by mono. On no so my say on Timmy control no home. Tina also Timmy or Timmy send on no. Ti and no hundia any pa. No was any pa dear. What did be any war by a baby pepper da? Never lend ye say. Don't charge sudden him send a chia chia. Ti obeying you so will be better. But what I was saying, sir, obey no home, but unknown who to the sense, I affected Wabra Bona Obono because Endromet is ever in Jamaica say. And you be bringing the frustration back. It may affect your thinking. And you have a thinking. 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After time to know some baby who have a New Testament, get one blue and as any pillow, I say. Also, no one wanted any no only Bible. Over wounded the occupy New Testament as a Bible, as on pillow as on, then I bear hospital. If you cry, you're not hospital. And you know, what I'm saying is, I'm more behind you be to the sense of over noon to oh, yeah, they're not getting me out. My wife in the edge,
1: 1 0 4 Papa Cassam said,
0: yeah, you know, I am most. Very powerful. We are even only using about 2% of 2% of 100% of yagene. But if you work on it, 0.00. Agene yet. Because or ye bibia, sebi, on drilling dachin. Yeah, or ye bibia, on drilling dachin. You do a sorry asema, you back and watch them. Because a man be brena, a man be brena, oh, yama be bremo, a sofa no so be brena, you see, you know, oh, yama be bremo. Now, you do a sorry asema, you back and watch them.
2: Okay, Reverend Benjamin, you're born refi. Regrets
3: may be a cause way if you. Let me say,
1: this is plan B.
3: The Mecca Afa regret when it comes to a fee, bro, for Cassabek as a home, no, parental mistakes. That's our four, you send me a day, Dodona. 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
3: 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Ye can be bre woman kosi so. But kakra meka aso and also and then ye.
1: This is plan B 104.
3: Ye mana ye ni womotseno. 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
3: 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yen ye breadwinners no and you know your folks say let me invest here mami invest to we mu mami invest to we mu ya ye wrong investment amende ye nu ye ho so ho ya toto ne ma bi a any kwansen ke ye toto ya make financial commitments be any kwansi ya make
1: 4.5 and then
3: ya two ya ni share kira na ya ra ho say ya two sa anamon no into no a fear mu no major ones are a deep a creative problem pa mi minim no wrong and a bad parenting and financial decisions making financial decision wrong financial decisions and also a bit me a the regret and I say enuhu aba yefiefie mu ti kakra meti me account for now
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0: 104.5
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3: home care
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3: Oma bopono.
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0: 104.5.
2: Emra. Ok. Reverend Manfo.
4: Emse, ifye diye no. Decisions bin niye niye my course so I dey regret it bano. E adi biya, Bravo Kasa Mekan se, it has ripple effect.
3: Yeah.
4: It affects every area and everybody in the family. Emse, adi bako wa biya, most of the time, we lose sight of a favoritism in the house. We say, "Be an if you honor, be a dark. No, back be a quiet light skin. Kakra. I mean, maybe some say na Ghana for me, man. I'm say me in Kano. Maybe they are not.
1: This is Plan B.
0: 104.5.
4: Just what we said. We attach special importance to be a light skinner. But don't you from some don't you abro fufu? You from don't you bruni for? So let me share no. Who says start me kind of asri? Then you people can say one kwa you work am mati. I don't know asri. So we show favoritism, and I say be slightly intelligent than the others are. Ube hunde we looked up because look, you're worse. I dey back when gift back when yamedia chair so profound. It me chin yame free
0: 104.5
4: for worse, and that's a tongue. 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
1: mum
4: take certain decisions sir decision is as a result of a near man cause we fear na affect your mum yes financial parenting any finances near dia ye ken we dem is so e my me nya man ko abe man e bi o mu ye no mo europa dania can happen so for be the kind na me so me sisi dia enti nya me no see Ude oba no manu sikai bi 1,000 cedis. 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
4: 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Uli mse sibling rivalry. When it comes to ntawantawa wo. 1.5. Eh, papa, papa, my experience be brief. There are cases that it been my two coin, omnum near Baku Tia, om to the same road. So, obi be a hunin me for by 5 years to that. I didn't hear Obaku can't send me a seminal, I know can't cry in fun, which is on so one punish or no, na same way, dear me can I a day. Oh, no, no, sir, seminal kind or any day. So now, sir, regret here, idea what sir decision we're taking. Maybe he's now regretting set on ne Ninianum and Camu, but worse.
1: This is plan
4: and near my Yantimi Arizona. It be on Sunday parents who say no more yet. Into on us only near, yes, sir, who say, and yet here. In terms of parenting, you need the year or baby, I be sooner. I never come to say, and a juma, any identity. We don't even have time for our children. Ana kusa mse ye minim se bia momo eji die bia nema sande a. O se ye mame no ni papa no no montani ni nkomo.
2: Mhm.
4: Nkomo person no betna ho se woni o edi nkomo no. Na eni ho. Itimi ye nam se anya msani nti. Mi minyi ye no nam se mi ye mamu die. Mamu mo.
1: Once
4: they became my friends and at times even at their age they used to advise me. Anyway, intimidate be see her say.
2: Okay, so I'm common there. Me dear, my mammy didn't go. I think say me mammy so ems onu ni no onu ne nyani sa inti onu no so so taking decision is any money na eye ne nam fufu inti me see her say mu nkoye na say mammy adam to me fa phone furniture say ade am wi ye die. Wa anye ni ye. Mess so be ko wechi akoye ni ye and obe fan so because when him say wan ka obi en ho be den obe ka chair.
4: But I could say mammy sir question.
1: This is plan B.
4: Okay, so then you are one of the luckiest ones. And I would say, a man who say, I know to me, and no more,
3: papa.
4: First, look at the neck, papa, for any man and a canny each other. Because my girl, say, first, no, a daddy's girl. But when you know, I know, when we say, yeah, I am quenching to them for two chances. No, they be afraid of what you say. At a certain age, a man who so who say, oh, call that you too much. So they have a way because they need them.
3: Competition
4: abom. And I'm almost sure they say, "Mut me, etasa kama." Yeah, so then they be able to touch it. Yeah, they are not when they see, say, "Well, this is something that I need more." Then they draw much more closer to you. But then I make kind of, they make kind, you know, and yet absolute, and yet say, "Sad be at here." And no parents are. Oh my, she, yenya contemporary, she, you binum, afya, oh my, ye patches, oh my. A young fight the busian in Timpanma, Ed Dimpassability, almost call holidays, they go together. So, obi any sika, almost chat ticket, ma and the son, normally, omen in our it has a sort of love, and I'm because any nice seed.
1: What is our regret in your
4: papa one and your body? May I say a queen in Ibia, some rebel with the I bet me a bobo ninja. But if you fear near my regrets, and most of them, if you fear, not school, Marco,
2: school, not
4: yeah,
2: call, sorry, and to everyone. For the
4: area
2: school,
4: and that
2: Prophet Ike
4: at the area sorry. Okay, the main school. Okay, in the school, I'm said, I dear back one, a womb, and he said, who said peer pressure? Hey, idea, it's serious. But first, mom, if you say peer pressure, and I'm calling, but he said, mom, say, baby, I'll be doing a hawker crap. And whatever you
1: want,
4: I said, guys, you are not going to school. I was there. Na they were so in me school in and me only my day and tell me I mean forward and for. No, what bomb party I mean forward and for because I always want to learn more. Ain't he? But I could be a me or kaya. I could say, I couldn't see a day. And so said, but exams are. I can't be a
2: quick.
4: No, I didn't quite bring all. Would him say, yeah, see a day no could that. A bob bear 300. I'm saying no, a nocturnal being. On that no, a so touchy be. It will be seen at the Anna Jonas
1: 104.5.
4: Said the number 4 influence him. In fact, me who you know, in fact, I really regretted. But a boar me so. Because me imagine says, son, no, yet they are. Any minister so, Bamming Separacy in Nincoma. Me man attention. And I dear back on so a procrastination. I then saw yen and I said, what can be done today? No, don't do it tomorrow. And you may be a while, who do baby, you may be a crana, you cannot even do it. And I saw you don't even want to do it. You do baby at the Suyano, okay, yes. So you'll be our kind of year. ubetimi bedu be bia wo interest any what this year ni kana plancha enye ma course se se no in the school one of the things I timi ma a day regret eba no no na afi nso obi o ho a sa social pressure as I say e course yi we listen to nyema e course of social media more than said your future ye nya ofie any your parents ho enipa vibrante ya na de nipa dwene say if I have taken my studies very seriously, mm-hmm. I wouldn't have regretted. And I enkwale bi so obi ana we feli we exams bi but me can dey ashe a tier 4 me dey encourage a tier 4 near before say whenever you have failed, mm-hmm. it's not the end of you, mm-hmm. but na bi sa ho say what could I have done better, and as I say amadu baby amadu dey na metimi aye. Mamma can we infer true a month for enough for encourage a month for say baby be a baby be a there's something that we called mid age opportunities. Mm-hmm. At my age, you near mammy goes to a yeah, you'll be surprised. Mm-hmm. Mamma said, but point be a bit dubia, and it doesn't matter the choices of our decisions are taking. God provides a fresh opportunity for you to move on. And your choices be decisions, yes, yeah. But when you know, say, I dear be choices be a way, yeah, school, time, and so could school a one call, and there may be a course, and so ya one, yeah, that's where doom pen should be now blame on one, sub blame on, and nona, or bon some be used as a torment for you. But who knows, I dear me, yeah, my yin says, say me, a radi, a denomin, yeah, because we are the source of wisdom. In teacher me na afel be san crofoa on bit me a two for papa and san wait me a move on tisa one free year now a failure no a identifier then you can never move on but what's your can we infant chat on
1: this is plan B 104.5
4: me afel be we free me we're funny cry say you know be free me no send me video be or say abo a motia motia say any panya intin wa kotena
2: Ibrahim
4: to a story na me ko detail the story but the American say ufeli bibia and aso ye bibia enya enipa has the power and I say eyi to identify you with what you did wrong. Say be a sofu out to way papa kama kama e debia hu say be a
1: 104.5
4: oh and then they be oh hu sofu mu ane hwene some dem say no intinipa will try to identify you with your past and near ma wo ye ya anye ye ba me ka say say e ba say e near ma nko ye a your identity is not a dear na wo ye na anye ye no. Your identity is who you are and how God created you. A dear purpose and a dear plan. And then yame ewo mawo. At that time, mawo dream uno. Ti se timi uno ne sa. We can always move ahead. We can always move forward.
2: Okay. Nti
4: mami fancy say.
2: And I say.
1: This is plan B 104.5.
2: Fayibura, sorry no.
0: Okay. Mami faka kanka a fiene ne school no.
2: Okay.
0: I am most of the time musana bebe Benjamin can answer. I'm not sure, sir. Remember, Nasa Mokayano. You know. Regret Abim. Regret Abim when the man said, I'm very regret it. Because maybe at that moment, my hands are so anchor and she pino. Sometimes, you know, there are some decisions beer. See, a dear chili says, you see, and in Kuani and Tiaoma, and they say, no. They say, I see, and shame Kalawa school, and look at the nonsense they are doing in the senior high schools. And while Alain said, Mansina, ne eko kuapimo ekropon senior high school oma si school mi no nyina look at this nonsense because they say men tian kola men hwen kola me say me maame oyiti ayon so do beto ade o de totumi ye funsu nyina si tire nto no me nyama ne ne kon de ni so maame oyiti ayon o de totumi ye funsu and I'm not sure say maame why you get it because when ye me sanso a ka ban san ka me nyese na metie
2: sir
0: I'm telling you the truth. Maso odin is in the highest form. Me maso odin no e PhD as odin o.
2: Sir,
0: me say na weven Benjamin no say dey enter because on dey an onum say okofa ade asan to where hu.
3: Okofa ba.
0: Na bi where hu say ade asan. Number 2. Ye all corner ye job anti ni brode ofie. Where hu. Ohwe ni mo no we pofufuo pa. Ohun. Enti now I was say otimu say no. tama me didi agure se mafie
2: nti who say bianca another form of punishment bit
0: eh sida
2: dan se se kain na o to ye no
0: eh na me so me de na ayo ne
2: eh u de me hu say
3: eye wo hu akosua eye wudisem
0: eye wudisem
3: this is wickedness
0: sometimes there must be a mark for you to remember something for you to know say ade a wo ye enye papa
3: ana wa ko hiti ayon
0: opo de otina ye ejuma esa koma me ko esa se ka se ka I'm not sure that no, I'm not defending the parent here, but I'm not saying say what happened to Israel, but inquiry will have a sword. And I know say I'm not saying that it is good, and I'm not saying that it is right, but sometimes it is good in a certain way. That's what I'm trying to let us know.
3: It can never be good.
0: Regret, sir.
2: That type of punishment.
0: Yeah.
3: It can never be.
0: Only maybe I'm not sure say where Benjamin said no. Now idea why you on unko. There might be something else. Me also say aye late talk about ball, and I say fufu one bewo. There might be something else. Ebi ana yati ane bi don waba late about to atu aso ball the ball sa. And ebi a mama ne bufu.
2: Ena
0: out of control.
3: Oh yeah. Akusi ahe.
0: Ah na onu sekai.
3: The point is this. The point is this. Me papa ohun, I like the style of punishment and our discipline. The extent of emo waye, and he say barracks. No a friend kola ni nina ni abetwa ho ahia. Now we have maso yedin.
2: Adanko maso
3: yedin. Na nkola no obi e hwe.
4: This is plan B.
3: O ye maso yedin na ade abone a wo ye ye no. Na wo ka.
2: Ayo.
3: Otima say. And you know this kind of training, no, at the end of the day, no, exercise. The body will benefit. Okay? Though but you feel the pain.
0: Okay.
3: What am I saying?
0: Yeah, yeah, yeah. But this year we can't do that too. This year we oh yes, I look. We got to meet chat TikTok.
3: At times, me papa, otimi ko cells. You can't say police.
4: Plan BFM.
3: Counterback. Not police in your war in charge. No, no. We command the same patrol. For me, banu locking our cells. Oh, mommy. Into who right inside? Oh, now training now. Inmate half one day will be ebe firm no. Wow, be piano.
0: Oh, na men kase. These
3: are all measures.
0: No, no. Matias, but you say no. Naso ni se level no.
3: To the extent, say.
0: Because my mami.
3: To the extent, say. Obe kwa kuhiti ayong. Na wodi a sekai. Metsi watu. Those days na kama mami kama chini tu
0: mochi tu mo. Obe tu unso. Now here the work piano. So I'm not saying
3: sir.
0: I'm not saying sir it's right, but what I'm saying is sir. Sometimes to a certain level, no. It push you to my experience, no. The mama ye mama, no. 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That's how I say it. Abuami. Because na baby ya. 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
3: Masa nyame na je wo.
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0: 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So my man don't go too hard on me.
3: Two and one assembly man do this.
0: One go too hard on me. Anka emwa. 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But I'm not saying say parenting so I move here. I don't know if you feel like school. I will say to me tell your man right from the house. I say to me tell you. Oko baby akwalebu wana nani yeka bi waha. 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
2: Sebi.
0: 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Because mamene kwa mesa ya okraka hon. Because sebi watu nye juma. Oba ya adia nene yeno. And these are some of the things are. Isi ya abba. Yen tiang kwa la. I'm a name one and say, and those shall call a bia to say, I'm a way of life or no, a baby. You know, what you count yassier. But a fee and a coda school. Me who are call a bia or co school, teacher Nitian, what time in the back of coffee? Because if ye and Tiano. And to which I know ya why I'll buy Tiano. You see, I am very bad. I was saying to Miss Sassia, not yet Tia and Colan. Yet those time, ye my men on Tiani if you so or more ye. If it's someone bias him, but ye ni ene will realize that no, it was in the right way. All my auntie omo me sometimes timi show mo krumi timi say yes, we auntie ano. Timi say in life ano, ya adani ye butu. Yeah, one prayer ya, ye timi de prayer no, ye de bo na unse pu. Kona ko pray ye, kona ko ye say ye. We can see say ababona ye bono, eh ko ye. We are really moving forward in life. All my auntie omo, timi show butu timi say yes, ye auntie ano. Our money in papa. We should stop saying, say, you are ANTN, say, you ba na obo ba na oba be ye say, na oti ba. Okay. Ma te, dear Reverend Major Maker, and say, it's a tianum, you are a quambia, you are tian. But in them, call out my man, oh, BFF. Or so young crow, you're stubborn. Now can't you be in a pee?
2: Okay, I me a working a far and collar training. Mimi, when you say, I will find a boy, why? Tell us, I wish you'll be an answer now. Who bore why me feel wrote him say, yet it's yes, he answered to know. Or my many year do obey ye be, ya send your woody, say your day, iron she will be the iron nation. Nels were nay, Abrabano woman, no shabby cast a sebby. Ya answer to know fee.
0: No, that's okay.
4: I'm some patch already, my person can't be big a crap. Dan me can be said, obi our experience, Biano.
2: Mm-hmm.
4: You can never be at the mercy of someone who
5: finds 104.5.
4: So, could be bim, and as only be a yepano, and tin after a juma crown, and most of the time, yem time miss a qualification, juma papa be an, miss him, you may be a man playing conform.
2: Mm-hmm.
4: Before your experience, I will answer, I come to the if I say qualification.
2: Mm-hmm.
4: Now, if you said, present day parents, and I say, ye bibi mumu ha,
2: mm-hmm.
4: ano. Ye tiyan kwa la, e mon concili sin.
2: Mm-hmm.
4: Inse, some bit me a give up.
2: Mm-hmm.
4: And I some bit me a kase, oh, adi we miko, yeah, adi intia. Because ye the intimidation.
3: Mm-hmm.
4: And yes, I condemn mo.
5: Mm-hmm.
4: Adi we mi kanchile. I don't know, asa, papu yi. We don't even take the time to listen to the kids.
2: Mm-hmm.
4: Ye nin kwa la, no relationship be ni entem. According to me, I quack way, baby. Maybe a quack before no. Yes, so far, I debut, yes, sir. I didn't know, yes, sir. Nin of feeling I am, but yes, son, I'm not here. At times, every crowd, not society now, every crowd, not know me, baby, that could be a root cause. Have you thought about that? And I'll be yashing Papa, we say, said, daughter, no. Well, here, can you be the name Sakanoa? And no number before Fra. Now, no one can't to me, I call Papa we anymore. Because of the Wakuno. In emotional torment, and yes, that might be very traumatic. And yes, I'm going to cry. And I'm supposed to be okay. Sick,
2: oh, it's too harsh.
4: And you know, say no, one here, this man, this one here, they can never balance the message of grace and the truth. And your media, my, you know, to pass on to others. But then, be a new baby, and yeah, whoa, what quack on him now? The more dream, you walk down, she said. And some crab can show on cry. No crown, so hey, and do be caught another prison.
3: Mm. Yeah.
4: And you end up living in the prison of the past, trying to recite and I say and think B. about and somehow you catch for your negative. But the whole point of you regretting you to say you bet me I restore. And kwale kwa beso ni efa aboa wo mu. E kwa bibire ho befa aboa wo mu. En kwa na mo asori bibire wo a me se obedi ntro se Jesus Christ and enim ko obedi ntro
3: achi.
4: I dey know for bet me catch us on fire and they know so much into bet me I sugar coat na sem no esu ama wa gene di esu no no na eh. Now, okay, so maybe I be one
5: plan.
4: Na ebro no is it gonna and there, Obejai. We're talking about restoration. We're talking about trying to help these children who be our co be more, who regret it. And now, no etimia cano to help them and bring them out because, yet it's a future. And at the first, set, me, mommy, FD, second war, me, mommy, D, a jabby, a shame, me, yet the uncle for me, we are the yama, yet the almost such a jump. My own lady, she ordained this, oh, no, cried one conquer, yes, how. But when people have been punished for the right, how we hear, you know, and also another story. And before we bring so across, I didn't know. It means some parents, yes,
5: 104.5.
4: I saw for you, you know, me say, me, coca cream, but me, the ending, yamiadum, not in room, dear, no, can you say, I can make an up a jab, knock him, I found some money a PhD, but I said, I'm in room, okra. And miss someone quality team and near the way we handle these kids, then you're very careful because at the end of the day, per se, yeah, my maybe an end, you know, I will land in the bar. And I could almost teach you, could just step your courage if
2: you
4: when you're quite enough for AP once. A dude, next month, not on him. And the mommy's woman, my burak, they can't share her. Don't mind you say. The parent had a domini on Cassa, my counselors, Bermunadi, Yumuye, not Omapequibiso, Aquaqua about pregnancy. Oma Yasimia, dear, omo hwa e ba ye na korana sa kunyi bio asan tuef kwanyi ko asan tuef fie the way they handle it, you know. Now, Akorano can be bitch me sometime. Today be a net o problem or person by me. I didn't hear because I had the time to listen to her. I had the time to understand. Said no come no. Yes, a genuine but a different person may first
5: have one. 104.5.
4: Why bring a home? Sad you yeah, we win him said that he be a sin is in the BC. When him some home fint man, yes, and yes, I best self feature. Now let's use the right words on them. Bahana dear. Oh, na mimi ye ni time na won kwa na ye ba be fe won wa ba be si. Nti kwa bia so ne ne bro na se bro wa. 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
3: Ako se ma mi ka bi bi ka kran fa a sorry de no. 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
2: Eh prophet Ike. 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
3: Okay, en de ma Maninkai.
2: Prophet Ike na they are sorry now.
0: You see, I agree with what you said. Akwara ibu wa yana na kasasa abadontie. 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I had the same experience. Sister bi wa maso ne ba. 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Minimasama min kancha kwa minim dia me nye ma no. But onye fu a wendu fie po. On your feet, my hand, or cause every them. On your feet, so there are some people that make can say, cancer no ho, and love you no ho. Now, minim deliverance, I mean, bo, gala deliver, minim deliverance, I mean, chocolate was or them. And the Bible says, don't spare the child and spare the rod. Nebu ha, Otia Clana, a boa. Mimi say, I went through it.
2: Na o se ye me yen fa winis na yen kwa sori no. O se entiano e ha na ye ka I think say ye de ba ye bibrim na se ye ka tia na no nche se o tie mana se o de o sa e bo akola na na enu kwa na che se o tia no. There are other forms of ways a o de tia abofra. So what must say abofra lady dey I also free won ji akwa she.
5: 104.5.
2: Ebi ana di ntio call beman ho mo establish that fact.
0: Ah waka bi bi a chere me se na papa ke. Menene ti sei. Ensema minim kwa na me kwa nim.
2: Sir.
0: Me na me ka chere akosua. Ende me do opon ni.
2: Mo ye den a beman
0: na
2: no pe.
0: Ah. Me se ensema waka chere me. Na me kwa me ka chere onya na me kwa be dis oni akwala. To the sense akwala ono we SS2 or a lesbian. Nyema akwa no kom nyema akwa na ka chere me. Are serious?
4: Being a lesbian of God means said there's even something that is rooted in the realms of the spirit. There's a spiritual act. Because we be all a lesbian and we bring suffolk. Ah, could a year be
5: this is plan B. 104.5.
4: What does this mean? And the radi irini na achrebi. When he said now we have to deal with that spirit. And no sad spirit is stubborn.
0: Very clear. Now me yeah, me pick up me can call and say some years back or call baby and enough could hear Drew send and could say just so then my mission. Or see or what class three no quite druso. Class three or quite druso class three.
4: No, when you start to many will be small babies and me can say on church roll, baby and near my what come and yin yinano. So for kaya will be shocked at this age. And now we're talking about the spirit of the age. And you may control because we hear Nima and Kwadani Biena. First, and then Fisabu Chen, no, yes, sir. But I cry no more anymore.
3: And if I didn't hear Fisabu Chabagana.
4: Because I didn't hear spirit, it's been the Eshom Kutupa and Momia Domoyeno. Now then, we'll be our Nenekasa. Me assure so on a Casano Cran, what texting the boy and they say,
2: Meba.
4: I tell me, dear, be crazy, won't crowd.
3: Would they would
4: tell me, Meba. What's the big boy ready? A 2 year in United States or Yanitem, or be trappy. I'm like I say, be why do
3: you?
4: But I'm on mission.
3: Open the mako.
4: Me say,
0: what is all primary? All primary, Ghana, Nidija, and a boyfriend.
2: Hey, prophets, obey us, I'm Nidia.
0: Oh, this is a boy. I want to say, this is a boyfriend on the panic at Twa. Nidija, you run on that game in Swa.
2: Oh, dear, young
0: Quaklo, primary.
2: Young
0: Quaklo, yes, also, it's some pet.
3: Akusia. She won't say, Odifo, I go. I am at times. Mi huni se ni refi ni position
0: ah
3: so wo hu she
0: eh ni pa o nyebi wa obi kacho I na e won one because my face say mi refi position say
3: akosi ahe
0: ye ni pa sometimes asemu wa ha it overwhelmed
3: in the Christendom in the Christendom eh nyankopon ofre o church members no ofre mo my children what am I say you as the pastor of the church, of Rome, my servant.
2: Mm-hmm.
3: And you know, if you are a servant in the house of God,
2: mm-hmm.
3: you have to know, sir, you have been hired by God to work on his children.
2: Mm-hmm.
3: And in every hired person, be a hire, your employer will say, we are human.
6: 4.5.
3: One. Un timi fa wakuman tu nsem.
2: Mm-hmm.
3: Ote masye.
2: Mm-hmm.
3: Akosya. O manpeni.
2: Mm-hmm.
3: Ye manpeni. Gana manpeni.
2: Mm-hmm.
3: Waha wo se.
2: Mm-hmm.
3: Benua edwiane mane ma.
2: Mm-hmm.
3: E wufi.
2: Mm-hmm.
3: Na ne bafi. E juma na sku aba.
2: Mm-hmm.
3: Na wakachro se. Me pe apapranse di ene enyumri.
2: Mm-hmm.
3: Do you have a choice?
2: Mm-hmm.
3: Eh? You don't have a choice. Or show Papa Pransa.
6: Remember,
3: you have accepted, say. Wo be jin yankopon frɛ na to to become his servant.
2: Mm-hmm.
3: Okay?
2: Mm-hmm.
3: Enti no as a servant. Enti na apostle Paul or no or you so word be say bound servant.
2: Mm-hmm.
3: Eh?
2: Mm-hmm.
3: Servant you can say akwa.
2: Mm-hmm.
3: Bound you can say.
2: Mm-hmm.
3: Eh? That the way they just obwa me ha.
6: That's me remember jam be your remember jam only no man of God will be doing that. Definitely.
3: I am talking about our Yasedia.
6: Madam. I'm trying to let them know, sir. The things I know, the parent doesn't even know. So what I say? So I don't understand where you are coming from, sir. As a man of God, as a man of God, you will definitely go through regret.
2: Mm-hmm.
6: And that, now I was listening to Prophet Kofi Danso,
2: mm-hmm.
6: one of the prophets in Canada.
2: Mm-hmm.
6: He's the only Ghanaian prophet or Ogita private jet.
2: Mm-hmm.
6: You were asking him, so Osuana. I said the only soon is when he regret mm-hmm. in the church. That's what I want to remember. Benjamin. We are not superwoman. Number two, you ain't young couple. All those say, yeah, servant, dear. We are serving.
2: Mm-hmm.
6: But you ain't make us say, yeah, servant, you new options.
2: Mm-hmm.
6: Definitely, even if we have options, nipa na yinom ye adwuma. Moses, any nipa, any employment, we nyasem. Only nipa kwe ye adwuma, we nyasem. We are building ourselves. That's why we are always praying. We are always fasting. We are always reading the world to become what God wants us to become.
2: Mm-hmm.
6: Nobody has become what God wants to become. We are still in the process. We are still learning.
2: Mm-hmm.
6: What I say? Into, oyubeka wa semen chilawa. Oye nipa. You are very emotional.
2: Mm-hmm.
6: You have feelings.
2: Mm-hmm.
6: Definitely, you will go through that.
2: Mm-hmm.
6: Sometimes, we come to mekana wadi asema. Sometimes, what is wrong with the nukunu?
2: Mm-hmm.
6: You will feel like the it's person. You will try. That's the thing. Intimate can say, because I said, what faith you man in Tino? I was so Timmy pushing it out. And I saw Timmy a yen in a way because
3: they
6: are it's not that like that. Professor Akodeka, also sometimes he feel like lashing, slapping some people at the, on the office. Because I didn't know what I catching on, you know. I said, a boon nipantia, like,
3: it's why the person should do that.
6: Yeah. So what I said, and to who are corner, and they are so, I saw for regret, members, and I may regret. We help them, we pray for them. And why won't you let them regret?
7: Miss Samuel, I suffer with it. May Pamcho, may can be bigger credit.
6: 104.
7: Like I said, the suffer what in kind. We are the representatives of God on this earth now. We are not superhuman, which I agree with you.
3: Yeah.
7: However, when you say so, we not accept it, say, And I'm saying it even for myself. Nyamima some special grace be
3: that is it.
7: I'm telling you. Me nyama bia. Same no kame ye no.
3: Ah.
7: And I mean nyama bia me wo ma ho me say nyame adun pinti. Now I'm able to handle those things at the surface. No? Now you will be a friend of suffering in any the ministry of the Holy Spirit. Oh no, no, say,
6: this is plan B.
7: Such a chef. I knew it for said a software. I hear can you one 3 year partner would tear and seven beer after preaching near the way in your name. So sorry, not sebi a beer, but also not no show.
3: That is it
7: because you are leadership by example. The old year no, oh my, because young people by see, I won't baby so send a name de my own send. I am yes, Christo can say, don't mind, no mean you now, sponsor my new back crying for himself now. Some of the worst, yeah. Or baby, my main can't wait. Now, me, they see me land this is here.
6: Plan B.
7: I'm kind of same trust for my baby. I suffered my Sunday, my pants, sorry, my bread me down. I've been afraid so many times. I'm saying, nah, me, they're more sorry, me, baby. What I'm saying, they. Oh, kind of same trust for my baby. Not so for my me, mo ye meeting. Chese mami aku jina huwa api pia simu na pipe because there was a similar case I should use BB as an example. Even in preaching, uba mube huwa sana simbi pa apa mse wede kai could have been a very good example but ufya uko krape
3: ubibe
7: ujabe tufi ubibe tufi. Now, how do you handle it?
6: 104.5
7: wisdom to be able to handle it carefully because that's all the ministry is about. And you know, bros ni adin de beji bi de bia wo nyenye e bi kra bia na mu akesa fe na obeba e bia sofu we mu mu nyinyi de e wo nyame mu e bia na job de e bi kra
6: 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Ye di nipa na ye adwuma. Odo say ye yusun sum crop for, but ye di nipa na ye adwuma. Ye ba no na papa kwa ka bi chem sisi a. Say one or two things be. Ama woni no hu e won nyama bi hu. Because oja nyama bi man crop obi. 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Aye de ye abun hu. Because there are some certain people where you take them as family, you take them at to help and definitely no maybe be tia. Ye obi e phone line ya. 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So you can do a winter ka wona mama me kwere get to want to suru ana na say general market eye member na
2: send your prophet ke example bi say bia sorry baby a wo sha wo bo ano
6: akosia a solid baby my money sika man sika man sika man sika man sika and all the men na we have taken care of mama kwa bufu mama mama kwa mama kwa timi fu say janko fo hwana hwo ho mama ni buti mi fu say janko fo hwe na ma untimi ivi me yire kra me yire sometimes ya ko du jaba no omo se me yi mu say oni wan me yi na me yi oyo me nka bi bia me de ko. Because sometimes own anymore on Cassadia, but own anymore. 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A friend about bring us up by Diano. So Fubia will be a friend about Diane. To Boon say, yea, remember about the ma. Tis a 1 year now, oh dear, Chira, Nebu ha, obey about Quaitri. 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I've done it and I've sat down and realized no I did we come here and say ye and say ya. 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Why be ye tia so for? Why be ye tia so? Oh, sorry. 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Reason me baby, oh, fee ana. Monday me ya, sorry. 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I'm so patcho. Ne ma kacho ma meno. 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Baso oba saba tam in
8: 4.5.
6: Enye juma. Because we have regretted taking care and investing in some certain people, thinking that we are helping them as we are growing. Let that all grow together. But imagine it different. To be full of now, we are me, me, me, me, me, me, me, me, me, me, me, me, me, me, me, me, me, me, me, me, me, me, me, me, me, me, me, me, me, me, me, me, me, me, me, me, me, me, me, me, me, me, me, 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
2: 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service no Saturday 5th September 2026 and also FM. And also Lomo we behind and also La New Market Complex no why just be aligning states in the course no why ye besa aye burial service no and also so anopa 8 AM na yashasye na yashasye and untinu baby 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Thanksgiving service no
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0: yana si grandma okay yana si grandma ebusi amachi o
2: Hello.
0: Thanks. Oh.
2: Yes.
0: Pacho, my interview.
3: Plan B.
2: Let's look at my personal car. I was sorry on side. Okay, so you're a pastor. That is so weird. That is so named out. And yet, Oba, what you have, but who won't be damaged soon to deliver me? Oh, you're careful. Now, who will soon I won't be in the sun if I'm delay after. But what you have, what you're doing is you have affair. Because as you see, Kinitina Obamu, ha Obinu Pa, was sorry. But Uba Hunusano, now it's a way much mad Livano, way much mad Livano. It depends on only Niba Bonko, who can a year, and then it's better to sell the Babo, who can a year, who buy a bunny. No, a Hono and Wakata, but I say, would be. And this is the way a pastor has 2 years, not only in Dao.
0: Yeah, no,
2: but nearly others, sorry for. How many hours on course when you teach school demand and say, I swear them. And the American say, I'll for your ceremony. Man to say, yeah, one will find boy and answer five against Winton. Or better, or say, for one was my brother.
0: Yes,
2: but your service is a fact here. You know, and you're my minimum man.
0: Yes, see. I was a match. Kofi Ghana.
4: Hello, Ako.
0: Kofi Ghana, I ain't you.
4: Aha, Ako, where do you mean points in the attack? I'm not a call. Oh, Benjamin in the middle, I was a woman to say, than I see. Abena bibia ba na beti topic mo ban so asembe beka bia taso beja funi na ban so beka ina taso Then I saw Major Message in one, my name is Bonaparte Kessiapa. About Yanko Punshan in the Bush of Funina.
0: Amen. Amen. Last

0: call him at you?
1: Hey, me do so, mommy, I could see.
0: Evangelist?
1: Yes, madam.
0: How's your name today?
1: Yes,
0: yeah, who you bonnie till my only last
1: I'm a more also for man for the bus. That's an accident down from a cataman. I do another money of suffering my name for why. What the way when you come back to me, Mr. Mian, I'm for some of you. Oh, we do think I can't master to try. I am for your point. I'm a bar. I was saying, I was saying, I was saying, I was saying, I was saying,
0: yeah, that's Evangelist Martin Luther. Yeah, Brenna, I be into me for be a PM. And untino, yeah, share na and say, Missy, I'm mad. Okay, Yanko Facebook, and so, Pedro Pedua Madina Cruz, I say, live from Indianapolis, Kumasi Tunnel, so Kesben Junction is the main location. Sanson, I could fit at a crane, so adding a message about or say or share live a free San Corin fan team. Okay, on Sunyami and Shasanso, and a Phyllis Asian, or say, good morning, watching you live from Tema, Phyllis, Yanko Pon Shell, sounds so, or don't message about a Facebook, and so. Okay, and say, Miss Abby, I'm not grandma, grandma, and then you're saying you were for grandma, no for pana, or yari kakra, and then what to, and say, no, grandma, then you're saying what to, I'm more free. Okay, grandma,
2: example,
0: you're being 1045. So the buffoon, you know, the belt, and who say, who couldn't be a daddy anyone, and not what they about, and they can't send me the bait to work at you and say, so, dear, we are, you know. And before now, fire and no minty, no fire belt. Now, why she say?
3: I'm saying, Cornerstone Family Chapel, Assemblies of God, Tema Committee 9.
0: Okay.
3: There were Imperial Chaska Pharmacy Lane, so we will say, Ibiana say, I saw that in a nice one, portable one this year.
0: Okay, portable.
3: Sunday, yeah, fundraising.
0: Okay, Prophet Ike.
4: All right, Committee 5 last hour. I'm Yadum, my program Kasia Pa Tamaha. Program with you. So, my hand in a net is so. My dear for Nicassa.
2: This is
4: my dear for Nicassa. My dear for Nicassa. About the 25th year of September, 25th to on the 4th October. My two BR, BBR TV piano. Make sure now for a niche at home. Tell my 25 last hour.
0: Reverend Manfo.
5: I certainly the Global Ark of Grace Chapel here. Mm. Tema Committee 20.
0: Mm-hmm.
5: Apart from this, and so you say a Tondine Royal Heritage.
0: Mm-hmm.
5: A down who be out by a beton be a
0: mama,
5: and a baby a
2: plan
5: be a papa. Some of company Divine Choice a Tom spare pass or come to 16. Brana better spare pass for sure.
0: Okay, a bed and penny for us on the kind, some made you medieval. A jack of free, I yet in a meal see at grandma, or say thank God for bringing grandma back into. Okay, I will see what's a Reverend Sam Manfolk, anonymous of Penny or the Global Ark of Grace Chapel, and I feel Reverend Benjamin Boateng, Cornerstone Family Chapel, Assemblies of God, Tema Community 9, and I feel Prophet Isaac Asante, Rema Prayer Ministry, Tema Community 5. You better be as well, Fred, what went to me and Fred,
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0: You better must have said the Biara Dam, with 10 years of Fiji Medino. 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Asadani Bekwama, boat drivers, Yango drivers, Uber drivers, taxi drivers, trotro drivers, Nemo Amoko long journey in Ansono. 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We see, I am Jim, Eddie Jimedian, which I am here from Akusia Jim for Makram.

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2: 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A gentleman classmates when it's your professor as you may see, what me do a man who has so man say passa, Nanso, Amanya Samna Tetre, and your moon crater because you call Brahma and Sana, and Penuforbet Transam Swakas, and Cratia as you may see by Sabi, Onina Sobia, and yes, some no see a drum still, course no, a bet me out trans no chima, Ninina, a crown be a yes, some native you chassis. 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
3: The problem really is that there are so many, the access to the Supreme Court is practically open to everyone. There are just one or two situations where the Constitution has been interpreted to mean that. I think when a challenge of, when an appeal is being made against, a decision on whether an election of members of parliament or something like that. And it's been interpreted to mean that it ends in the court of appeals. So there's no right of appeal to the Supreme Court. But other than that, and I've forgotten one or two other areas, any case, you name the most trivial case that gets started in the magistrate court. If the person has the time and the inclination and the ability, they can come all the way. So sometimes from when the case started on the writ to when it arrives in the Supreme Court, you're counting things like 8 years.
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4: let me your ears. You know, if you look at your number, it's a huge number. And you have just a few staff to take care of you. So the discipline must come from you. If you decide to be unruly, you are a headmaster and the staff cannot take care of you. They cannot handle the situation. And let me send a word of caution that if you are in a group, if you are in a mob and decide to flout the law, decide to take the law into your own hands and to misbehave, don't think that you will not be fished out. We cannot arrest the entire school, but we know the ringleaders. It is your duty to have informed the headmaster that is what is pending. All of you failed to do that. We will look for the ringleaders, and it's a promise from me. We will prosecute you. And if they give the order for you to vacate the school, and you decide not to vacate, or you vacate and decide to link up with some miscreants in town, those who drums who have been urging you to misbehave, we will look for you and treat you like a common criminal. And those of you who have been throwing, pelting policemen with stones, to attack on a policeman is a criminal offense. I heard that oftentimes when they come here, you pelt them with stones. When I heard that, I was very upset. So, and you let them go free. If you pelt a policeman with stone, they will also find a way to defend themselves in whatever manner. So don't say that because you are a student, you can just throw stones and hurl it at somebody's father or mother. They will fire at you and break as many legs as they could. And nothing, take it from me, nothing will happen to anyone. So if you are here and you think that you are stubborn, you are the one who can throw stones at the headmaster. You are the one who can pelt teachers with stones. You are the one who can set fire to government property. Remember, some other people passed through this school. They didn't burn the school. Otherwise, you didn't be here. It is your turn to also come and acquire knowledge and go and assist society. Then you have decided that you want to fight. Let me warn you. You see, if you want to have bragging rights, the bragging rights should be about which school is best in academics, which school is best in sports, which school is best in producing prominent people in society. The bragging rights should not be about which school can throw the most stones, which school is the most violent. This one has negative connotation. We don't want that to follow you in the future. Those who have passed out from this mighty school, do you think they are happy? Would they be happy to hear that now your specialty is in throwing stones? Your specialty is in looking for fire to set to other schools.
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1: ama gives you one phone if we give you a dra a pia the 7 days all the 7 days phones they all give you phones when you carry all those 7 phones and you arrive it will amount to what commercial because you as an individual you are entitled to one so we implore that when you are coming home you do not collect people's things if you collect them and they are beyond two. One individual can only carry two. One for yourself and maybe one for your wife. But beyond that, there, it amounts to commercial because all these phones are expensive. Look at iPhone, Samsung, the latest one, they are very expensive phone. And that is where we can get our revenue.
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1: 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Way if we Presla or say, what do you usu? Was say, good afternoon, I say, if you watch, yes, we had your supa, was in news, let them live. 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
2: Oh la la! time was so time was on. 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Mitre, the most prestigious community soccer tournament in town. Se se die. Teams ninyina nya bedrasa pejenti. 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Aha! 32 teams from 32 communities. 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Committee 2 aye Mexico AstroTurf no so. Ah, obia tutum ne kamfa ose ene plan B enkamum na afie we tournament ne die. Aye sronko.

0: and a gold medals. 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The better swim you know, one also ebenya cash prize, no asansu enya bronze medals. 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Na yewe wenyi na answa, that the two teams nina, obia enkokwa, achede befu, ewo homa obibia.
1: Afe, ayakai, se coaches beba, team managers beba, na afe, official air scout team Ebano, I a Kick Nation Sports Agency, Plan BFM Grassroots Cup 2026. A Buffo, I Taiti, Emma Edijumedi Ebreo, Dedikain, I a Kick Nation Sports Agency, Enyo Munkwa, Sports Water, Vena, Womu Edimo Akotene, Sanso, Enna, I a Little George Health Show,
0: Afesu Kickin.app, Tech Bridges Africa, Amatola Digital, Suvivi Cakes and Pastries, Yoka Group, and a Last Hour Catering.

Obibia, set we ojumtuni, hip life artist, reggae dancehall artist, gospel artist, high life artist. 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Sawanum air single, album, anansa EP, senunsa air promotion, and a yede eguacum edia mobibia. And to bet me a fre and penny for our home, so 0551656655. 0551656655. Pomodians one and penny for.

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4: Some of the tropical. Felix Bafo, we talk about Ashitolenu, we talk about the goalkeeper, Moshi, John Moshi. These are experienced players mixed with youth that we've recruited this year. We just want to be in the league. I want to do well. I want to be among the best. We've told the coach to make sure that at least we do well. I don't want to put any pressure on anyone. I know people are not giving us a chance because when did they come? 11 Wonders is a team that I've been around for a long time. 1959, we were not born. But it's gone through phases. When I tell you how much Niger and those that played there, you'll be surprised. But this is the time that we must also watch stand up to be called. And we're building a team from some point to another point. So far, we want to make sure that at least on the field of play, we do achieve. And this year, people should watch us. I'm not joking. We'll make sure that we'll cause a lot of stir for us to be noticed. If you want to be counted among the teams in Ghana, you need to do something that people cannot think of. And that's our target. And then we have to make sure that we beat the big ones for them to respect us. That's what
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5: Yeah, can I say, so you have to say. Say your bet team in the movie, you know. You're very unsure, Ghana, for you. I say your bet team in the movie, dream. You didn't couldn't be no better. Ever bench, you know. Obia Moon, the best and some didn't pipe over tie a cheek. Maybe be a coach is the better, be a debacle park in the Subiano. You're to me, our character, no, you're to me, didn't couldn't be an abba. Going to the Yamia, the message should go in the beam. Message should go in the beam, but I qualify in there. Yes, she teams here, but qualify near them, see a bit to me, so I. Tina ya buy no ti e be qualify ah e be she no e be she abu bi agbe no bi anti aseso e be she ama garden to me qualify me no me meshe e de me detail me say de ya se me she ti be meshe ti win ne dia buy ya dia cause what team e o mi team once we na kwen say omo lose one match on matches ni no lose one kwa omo the obsession bi team ne best ya draw ba yan so no ya determine ya decide say nya nya nya so if you say, then so no, you eat a sire, you need to know, when I, boys and also young phobia, you're motivated, you know. I'm going to say, wow, we'll be to me, I'll call. And you say, Dipa will be to me, I'll call. See, and you say, the man I have first year, and you say, I'm going to lose so much, but I'm just so dear. I see, you're coming on with now, your mom will say, I'm going to say, and I'll be a head, you know, in your group stages.
6: Now who say officiating officials, they can't arrest him. Over committee by Mo say, yeah, my mobile on it. Opa see I need you. Oko any many. Oh me a foul. 60-40 ball. Care wow, in few. You trial few or in few. Just a BBA cotiawa. Now to me F side we now to me ya 1-1 score line. And ya many dancing. Because the effect will pa or the Malian refins in San Antonio. You know, I mean, a bear man, a bear and cadet by
3: Ghana. You are listening to Plan B on your
6: mind. You know, what the move for no air match, you know. How much a letter from cars? A permit to him say, Chrono National Lot, Nema Quine, say a bit more to expect a Kuribia. Come for you, Quine. Once a year to the President of the Republic of Ghana, and now the Dunkle Puabeca say, and guy, you see, I can't see that you're my Quina. You have a late step, you know, 25%. It's a BSA Quinano, any Bakusma Buna, and so through the minute of the sports. Yeah, this idea could too, and you say, see, you know, you. In the idea of Caribbea, over 40,000 capacity stadium, one again. Say, and your food can in your house, about 20,000, you can. It is also good to provide a tonic as a poor player on the field. I'm your boom, come up. I've seen what you have. My idea in the MBC, boom, come fast. It is over 40,000 capacity. Now, Ghana buying, say, we are my 20,000. Then, when you want to take this, we are
2: Plan B, a family.
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2: Assembly. Fajo, you can say, me quay, technical director, sir, a Kenya Bonnie, Nelson, and Yanukre, and Yanukre, and Yakayagiba, but a Yanukre, we are making a technical director, what you are. You only say, make many Ghana Education Service before inviting me for a program, you own. And what the whole of Ghana, one more opportunity for, we call Pandu, one more the four. In the core, the core Kipus, all the four regions in the core, the core Jetimai, all the four regions, and I'm a core, your friends and Damongo, all the four regions. So, it didn't get angers at 15 regions in Omuche Musa. It didn't mean over the fire, you might need to touch him, and I'm a cat, Singapore, I said, yeah, because coach now on the ground is always a Miami Papa, and Gregorius. It's in Mikosra, Flazzy, second day, Mikosra, Jetimai, six, third day, Mikosra, Abdim Dako.
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0: 104.5 FM so any area so ebre area do plan B and a Thursday Pemukan Sports Ebraso say ye de Ebreo na Bibian so etimi aye kama otienka ye wotema community 2-3 junction so otienka ewo wabubuano mamin 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
1: oh la la time wa Maso Time Maso Plan B FM Grassroots Cup 2026. Mitre, the most prestigious community soccer tournament in town. 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
1: Afe, ayakai, se coaches beba, team managers beba, na afe, official air scout team. Ebano, I Kick Nation Sports Agency, Plan B FM Grassroots Cup 2026. 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
0: Afeisu Kickedin.app, Tech Bridges Africa, Amatola Digital, Suvivi Cakes and Pastries, Yoka Group, and a Last Hour.

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So 0551656655. 0551656655. 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
6: I'm a guy who always have a target for myself and also for the team as well. As a goalkeeper, your main task to keep more clean sheets just to help the team to progress. So for me, let me say my personal achievement is to help the team to get a lot of clean sheets. And also in terms of attack, I'll do my possible best to help the team in terms of possessing and then attacking movement. And as a team, Kumasi Santi Kotoko is a big line. We always wanted
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6: We had one and two more.
2: 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ready Graham
7: reason why going into this Africa campaign we have set our sights on the group stages And he knows that is his prime target as a coach. Management, meet him, we discuss him. And there's a lot of support where they want him. I mean, basically, if you take a look at the signings week we put together, most of them, they come from in pen. What they want, they might give him, what we give him. Mm. So the target, we said give him already into the Premier League defending title and obviously the FA Cup as well. Mm.
3: 104.5.
2: Wei, ene nsema aye uli Graham eri atuja eri bi emati fo

0: 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Sunday.
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2: I'm sure say the energy and the draw about Kuru because NBC da and I'm sure say that they are attack on my super bowl. They will come in their numbers. I'm about to support here and so. Yes, you make sure say don't win here. I'm going to admire next week. Okay, dear man, I have fans in the dance. I'm going to say whether good or bad, they always come to the field. So I'm going to support you with him. And you and you. I'm about to tie it. And she said, so no, you be a bit me. I'm
3: BFF.
2: I'm a baby. I'm also an yaji.
0: Wei and in summer I have Felix Chey, goalkeeper, Edema, Mediuma, Bobokono, Edia Tuja, Wetrese, Aye Takwa, Abia De Aye Weekend Nimpa, Sanse, a Champions League, Mediuma, Edia Bahono, Aya Semwa, 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
4: yes anyway. Whoever Fox is 7 years or 45 years, style has not taken us anywhere. That's the truth. People hate it when I speak like this. Okay, but style has not brought us the AFCON. We've not won
1: it. This is Plan B 104.5.
4: Okay, but when we played against Croatia, even though we lost, there were moments in this game that Croatia could not even come out of the box. Out of their third of the pitch. Ghana pinned them. That was Ghana being in control of that game in that period. Okay? So, I'm saying this to for us to look at the second picture.
3: 104.5.
4: The team, barely 2 months to the World Cup, had to scout 24 hours a day, had to put a squad together, had to develop the right strategy. It was not an easy call. To be honest, I believe that anybody would have behaved the same way. Look at how best to pull out the best from the players you have, given the circumstances, and see if you can win as many games as possible. Now, over time, if you or if the same person has a chance to work again with the team, with different players, under different circumstances, maybe the style may be different. Suppose you may be different, etc., etc. No.
1: This is Plan B. 104.
4: What did you make of the style against Colombia? Was it the same as the style against England? My answer is no. Did we get the desired result from England? The answer is yes. Did we get the desired result from Colombia? The answer is no. What do we want?
0: Wei eni nchechemu aketo kreku GFA president Ediaba wanukura onimde Ghana fope ekobe nkuma sei eko nifan sei echese amamfo echese coach Carlos Quiros on the style of play no enye Ghana style no ena ket echese infie Edward 9 aye enson aye 47 years ini yako Nations Cup no yedi style nako enso yenyahwe emfa MI ena ochrim yeko World Cup 2 months ode yenko yi again against Croatia, your strategy, I decoye against England, your strategy, your style, I decoye, Emudia Hinaipe, Anunti, Ket, Esususe, and a Carlos Quiros, the right man for the job, Anunti, together with the ministry, Omakabum, Edia Jumano Ato Nesreso, and Ticket, HSA, Ghana for Yen Supportuno, now Ubinum, Aye Ajunqua, Adia Bechesuti, and a coach Carlos Quiros, and a Etuaso, as a Black Stars coach, Ye Henim say, 24th of 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
5: Are we together?
6: Yes.
5: We are there supporting each other. We are talking about things that we can correct with each other. We are coaching each other. We are holding the oneness that has brought us
3: 104.5.
5: We take it with us even into the World Cup. Are we together?
6: Yes.
5: We are here to make history, and history shall be ours. Are we together?
6: Yes, coach.
5: Are we together?
6: Yes, coach.
5: Stronger.
6: Together. Yeah.
5: Stronger.
6: Together.
5: Princesses.
6: I am good.
0: Wei, ere nsema, aye coach no, ene girls no, sana tia utim sedu bebia, noma diagro tim no, weke no, aye juma, enti eron koma akra, a utim se epi mumate no, tournament no, ebe koso, ewo Poland, enti 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Na Bibiani Gold Stars, aye, one of the teams, recently, Omo Taji League, Nipa, Uko Bibiani Nkwa, dia, Ubelusu, League, you know, Omo Aje, Omene Mediama, and Samates, Omo, aye, boy, Jumapa, na Yenkoti, 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the upcoming season and so aye concern. Ochese womo e beye juma na season we womo aye successful. E coachi Bibiani Gold Stars coach.
7: I'm still a young coach. I have a lot of ambitions, but always my ambitions should not be any different from the club. I'm here to serve the club and work for it. So I have to follow what the club needs, not what I want. Well, the pressure is always in football, it can be something very productive.
3: 104.5.
7: So we try to use the pressure as something productive in the team. I mean, the environment is very good. The club is very organized. Even from the previous coaches, I received a very good team. So I don't have to start anything from scratch.
0: Wei Enzo Eninsema Bibiani Gold Stars aye foreign coach Petros aye Kokoras wade atuja yere ho ensem amati for wose ohwanim se womu ebenya a very successful a season ana bibia so akonkan Kwame Poku womu akotono a womu ehwese obebo goals no egu atenemu pa na enhye no so atimi akoso na enoachi yenkopiemu ewo other stories a otim se eronso eba na yehwede akam yekote ayite powers. 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
8: as a God fearing person, if you trust God, if you trust God, anything happen to you, whether good or bad, you have to give thanks to God. I'm not going to blame
3: 104. I'm not going to blame myself.
8: I'm not going to blame God. Whatever happens to me, I give thanks to Almighty God, because what happened to me let me get more faith in God. You understand me? Let me get more faith in God. I don't know something like this. I'm just saying something like a joke, and it happened like this. So I thank God. I go and I can see how I went there. I can see how much God loves me. So I thank God for everything, because me going to the custody, God revealed a lot of things to me. And very soon, I will come out with it.
1: This is Plan B.
0: 104.5. Wait, and then someone, I take powers. Aye, former boxer, Ghana, was say what can come. I don't know, and I would say, you know, Okano, we be and to be our better than the crowd. Nancy say, Bibia, Asian say, Nema, ye, Achen, no, Anodin, Achen say, and also Ayakakra, if you're more Eba, ye be Emma, 84. Now, ye muya ketim, and copy mu, ewo Ghana, aye, national, aye, female under 17, aye, Timono, the black maidens of Ghana, menoka say, black maidens, aye, dia, aye, calf. 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

0: 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Gakpo ehun
1: Cody, because for me is a very valuable player. Is my relationship with him has been like very honest since the beginning. He has performed with us, I would say, very well in all the precision games, in all the games. He scored first day, assisted the next one. He was always aware of the situations in the market. We were constantly talking with each other. He's trained very well, and I hope we keep him in the same level. I'm sure it's going to be like this. I think he's in a good place physically, mentally, and I'm very happy to keep Cody because
0: we any and someone Andoni Ayola wono eye coach edi ema Liverpool edi atuja edi afa Abrante Cody Gakpo ehun o chese oye so important pa ni hu hia pa edi ma team no na no ohwe player no so a physically mentally no Abrante e stronger obetima contribute edi ema Liverpool wo mu team no na bibia enso akosi edi amomo na yenko pye mu ewo Abrante Hurricane akache ufi England memu tise no wono so 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from MVV e ko piem e final third nim
2: to say stay higher you're going to score, but it doesn't work like that because playing higher just means you're easier to be marked. So many of my goals have come from me being deep. Last season it was the prime example. I scored almost double the amount of goals I've scored in any season. As long as there's someone in each, I guess, position, it doesn't really matter who it is. Surge running, making the run in behind, which takes the defenders back, allows Lucho that space in between. You know, I come off to try and, you know, create a bit of space, I guess, and Lucho's gone through the centre, and then yeah, once he gets the ball there, you know, there's not many options he can play to Michael. I think he just sees me in the corner of his eye, and he kind of just lays it off. And you know, whenever I'm in this position, around you know 20-25 yards out, I'm always looking if I can get my shot off. This one in particular was one of my favourite goals, because it's a finish that I practice quite a lot against mannequins, where you're bending
0: this
2: it around
0: is
2: the mannequin.
0: 104.5. We any and someone a Abrante Hurricane at the atuja watch se or try so be looking for spaces e won finfionum na one eye ni mnanti and wingers no Lucho mo a communicate no a find spaces no a bit no a jibo no a drop it Eddie Connanim, and any and someone who to say a branch Harry Kane, Eddie Atuja, Odintia, and Nino, or Dopi Deep, Eban Fi, Viebe Fabo, now what she goes pa, and what Edima Biomedic, any England national team man, or also Eddie Atuja, na Yanko Pimu, and man you for Akache, when you say in your chairman, and I said, transferring the chairman, man you for woman to me answer any left back, dia, the kind of set number three, no, he say no, a branch look sure, one one, and no, dem one. Number three, and I said, let back, would you a second? Then I betrayed your edge. I said, Gintia, a yet man you for one more end to me and signing a year let back piano. Omo etche said, a branch yet look shono. Now, a mo GD Ewanimu, Sester Nano, okay, a branch na or form a woman sent for a can. So, I'm pet let back and made two a year look show. But Omo GD said, look show on the experience. And this is the way she see a kind as soon United team. No, still Nano. Were so important at the moment. So Muja no ball let back in a bed woman. Yeah, no crown. Woman sign been crown. Say, Lucio, anyone man. Woman will be at the said Diogo Dalo. Obey to me abohonum. Naze Eye Mazrawi. A bit to me aboho. And a Patrick Dogu. One also a bit to me abona matrino. And a let back on. Ain't he a moon here? So Makofa a let back bia. Eddie Abba. And any enchimu. A dintia utim say a year. Man you for. And to me and sign let back bia. I will transfer with any man. You don't send Eddie Emao. Na yenko piemu. Ewo eye Real Madrid for Akachi Jose Mourinho eye coach Edima Real Madrid na te se no oba e no utumi se Madrid for aye sign is pa uhwe a place of matter enya sem kitu akra Yandio Mandi wo munyina 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in fitness level no ever cost row na want me exam asia kan e demom but now ne party enya dia ombe rashi abrante Yan Diomande what you said Yan Diomande he needs to step he needs to take it step by step. He works hard and well, he's open and humble, he wants to learn, he listens to his teammates, he's going to grow. I can't focus on a 120 130 million a year price money or just say how much did I charge us or how much did they charge us. I have to focus on the players who is coming on of a top level season at Leipzig. In the way any and someone Jose Mourinho aka Eddie Afa a year abrante a year Yan Diomande Juan yeah don't know who and so Eddie Emao he said no Chelsea for inko ye Eddie Momo Ewa Mayfield abrante Enzo 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10 no, say, and etie Chelsea woman spending pa. You say, no, the last 10 years, no, uche a year, sika Chelsea for a say at top place, pa, say, and etie 3.12 billion euros. And any sika Chelsea for spending at their top players the last 10 years no omo and omo di kind 3.1 billion euros and a Chelsea for spending City etosu mienu 2.3 billion euros and any sika City for spending the last 10 years at the ato a players Man U for etosu miensa 2.6 billion euros utum se no so ni 2.06 billion euros and any sika utum se Man U for Aspeni and a PSG for almost 2 billion euros the last 10 years on Aspeni at a player. Juventus etosu enum 1.9 billion euros. Spurs etosu insian 1.8 billion euros. Arsenal etosu ensong 1.8 billion euros. And this come has spending the last 10 years at their tongue a place. Lipu at also and watch it almost 1.7 billion euros and on my spending. Barca at also and Chrome 1.6 billion euros. Newcastle so at also do up almost 1.4 billion euros into way. Any a year teams one must spend this and as I spend on my year. The last 10 years, Eddie Hussein, Eddie Emma, or Castavidisu, a brand here, Leon Bailey, or also assign Eddie Ama, Olympiakos from Aston Villa, or also 2.5 million euros, and Nisika, a brand here, no, Utum said, Womu Etian, Eddie Emma, a Aston Villa for Leon Bailey, Akosan, Eddie Ama, Olympiakos for Eddie Hussein, and so Eddie Emma, Castavidisu, a brand here, Eddie Nzeku, Boys there is a Govina, or also Enchebia, or Contemplity, so be Jan National Team Ebo, or Bontani, or Sisin, or also when you 41 years, Enchebiano, after Messi, I retired from Argentina, no, a brand here, a year, Eddie Nzeku, Boys there is a Govina, or also HS, Enchebiano, or be announced retirement from international football, Eddie Hussein, Eddie Emma, a brand here, Anthony Massa, Wano so, over kind of chemu sakin, Eddie Emma, Manu Bobo Kono, to say no to Sir Branchen or a free agenta, we need him via Ebo. When you have 30 years, the reporter Eba HSA, one Rainier Branchen, or Bessans are making return to the premiership. Na Timo Wabi Semu, a sakin, a momono, and no enayenim, but a likely so Rainier, a Branchen, Anthony Marcia, Timmy, Ebo premiership in man. One person will sign a Branchen, no big gem, a sakin, Eddie Momo, Ebo English Premier League in man. And also, you don't send Eddie Mao. Every year, aha, and not yet the Amaranis and Kaka and Saka, Eddie ABC. Meeting Eddie Bernard Mensa, who bet me affirm comments. Yami Admotina, Ubersansu Atienka.
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4: 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Mitre, the most prestigious community soccer tournament in town. 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Aha! 32 teams from 32 communities. 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

0: Aye, Kent Nation Sports Agency Plan B FM Grassroots Cup 2026. 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
2: 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Yes, birthday dear, and I dear, and yes, and now, yeah, wo,
1: yeah,
2: I
1: don't be
2: calling you any I feel, sir, may name near or say, I dear, she be on dinner, birthday,
1: and
2: I dear, she would be, yes, you be no be my, yeah, that day, no, like you see September, my friend,
1: and the
2: Yadi kwa aku si se ebi ya Manti ni beba ni wea Inti yewe shomu ina happy birthday Mi ame waba kwa inti mbewe ya na
1: Ok
2: Odi ya kwa Ye echim na Mame na wase na afi em say European leagues na be do be de pa na e bi so start afa back door. But you see one thing about em say transfers are transfer no I heard then here about say be away free agent in any point in time no be to me afa back door e remove the acquire then akọ sign the ama team. So you who other players be more free agent with time na say kwan be more meet me akoboy dia ma various team be more or more expert and say more person or more year juma. So I think say transfer na aside say be a year tall based on say contract and also we free agents ni nyina bi. So I feel say with the quality of signings I mean who akati across the major five leagues no I feel say leagues in the better yes Miami team Madrid Alice yes yeah, sign but once they may be a make say before I may say signing be more make a statement at the end of the season that is where we see say be omo me GBB someone GBB crown now now we are very close sir, but I feel say the ultimate you know, might be the trophy any one or two things we were better team. So I think sir in all no make say European season a better depart yes a better depart. Okay now me time no but oh cat voice no in here for now
1: what okay. Okay.
2: I feel say coach Carlos Cruz was about all na near woman say yeah call World Cup no and a woman 4 month contract proud to the World Cup no so
1: yeah
2: I quite to say be a oh yeah ne justify because almost be short term contract see be a month there and I mean he say a short-term contract until oh yeah, justify. But what? Oh, so national. Oh, be better say be a.
1: Yeah, you be fine. I need you to Obeko.
2: Age my phone say probation.
1: Yeah.
2: Uh-huh. So, Nedi, you know, though he's a good coach, but oh share the level now. At least he's fading out with time. But you fan no, based on me assessment, you know, me who say you fan on justify your inclusion. Your friends a statement
1: sometimes my friend Carlos no you know option
2: yeah
1: me appoint your coach you be call a World Cup
2: yeah
1: and a coach be a sometimes no be appoint no no
2: obe
1: onye adwuma no nyina
2: yeah
1: a short term
2: yeah short term
1: obe because o sign will qualify so
2: yeah
1: and short term now dia mano
2: yeah
1: o ya dia na o ka no na
2: o
1: so onya din so anwa pam no
2: okay it through the justifier no obo one be proud to the World Cup no nya be just few weeks be and all the assess team no at the call but me table nya ma be down your friend saying o appoint coach mandate one of the factors into my year and not as number one a priority and have a continuation your castle mandate young fan is a beer but tire and see aware then what appointed coach no and have a ukuma continuity a beer said why yeah dear now old one or so on your day on your jumano now near toss me and sunny bear budget your cap budget based on one who on the what they appointed coach no. It can be any coach depending on who budget and the limit maybe a kwa could do and after time and so one of the factors in appointing coaches now what be share players or we are available in that time okay send the American what he has here now what's up based on Sabia players no match the foreign and the local based players because one a national team coach should get access to the local your friends and leagues you know to me who other local players on where they or more around on be to me asking you on they are back into the national team proper so ocean 1 2 3 4 5 6 nyama me table ne down now that is what it's a who appointing coach these are some of the factors I would appoint now your fan coach Carlos Cruz your man format yeah the assessing in the World Cup because need a new option proud to say World Cup no. Your fan no no you send his CV based on coaches are being in an on on the CV then and what's hotel win in a year then your form no and I scout you almost say omo brand here ni omo nyaju ma no. Now the mandate given to him or to me achieve and I yes he achieved the mandate given to him anything or to me the echo the next stage because now mandate near say fire and call the next stage of the day World Cup and now coach and the other Carlos Cruz it me say jumano now you better into say abia after so achieve you know or make a statement in the team say abia then or sister in the team you who say even
3: with our weakest team in the crown, and I say we not with our weakest squad that they call the World Cup. No, Coach Carlos Queiroz, it to me, and they made something out of our team. And now you get that. Obi Beka say, Ocean the tactics all born. He's too defensive, but you're not so near approach. Oyusu. Enye nene ni coach Carlos.
1: Eno na kati se amakrofo se enye Ghana style of play.
3: Me baso. Na me call the second one na continuity no. Wa ye adwuma na wie. Wetumi mandate out the man wa pass. O to ano so. Yes, I was here to ano so. Ni enti a make us and say now coach Ben na odi wani ebebo ni duem se e bia coach say na wo kwakofa na ba sisie at this given point in time say yeah what qualifies in just 2 weeks time against Ivory Coast. And just a coach now born a modern. So still, sir, if you have the chance, you can still bring him on. I don't know my coffee number. Now I'll talk of the budget and I say yeah, budget. On my budget, and then the sequel person J as he can was through. But before the World Cup, yeah, and can see a child woman because no so person reno. And the World Cup. It's now after say wet me a bad man there, you know. Yeah, budget and on the new budget or the buy no. Yet me a meeting, yet me a meeting. Me assure some commodity be a cum and I'm a be a coach in the budget no either above at the amai. So now, make us say, open coach, okay, or budget never try the type of coach I wear then, Ubenya
4: 104.5.
3: It's Osha Coach Carlos Curiosa. One way or the other, the people I say, Bia, the tactics, a problem, a questionable. Ghanaians are complaining. Osha a style of play now. Now, you substitute a style, no, for, your friends, eh, you substitute your style, no, Eddie Ama, your friends, other, options. Because one, a bit more say, you're both attacking minded football. But you can't walk up and you're both pure defensive, and you're the buy. And also, no, hey, to me, the Ukraine, that is one question I will see beside him after say appointing coach and the other Carlos Ruiz.
4: This is plan B.
3: Mean, say, hey, budget for now, see a budget, no, hey, you're limited. And I say, hey, well, your friends saying, and they at a point, you can't appoint a coach at one cast of Wakumaso, and I say, order Wakumaso. That is the type of coach you say, between Afa.
1: Okay.
3: And see, I feel, sir, everything boils down to say, Obaino, Obesisan Yama. So I feel say, if the continuation has come there, then I think say, Nekwa Enswa, no, no. Now, on your few time, pe, Eddie has a C team, no. Players need to be on your Jumada, on share their name on your profile. Talk of the foreign based players, no. Now, local players went to me invite B because of say, when your access to.
1: Say, I'm sorry, or invite you, sorry.
3: Oh, say, I'm sorry, no, yeah. Your friend is a recommendation from. And now, past games are washed from the Ghana national team. No? And on the day, your friend is saying, they buy. So, I think, sir, based on local players in India, he was giving, say, Abia, this is the keeper we have. And they want Fana Nkwa. A bad problem, Eddie Amai. So, I think, sir, oh, I say, Sinjama Weyina, Eddie Abuma. I think, sir, coach, no, ne coming back, no, one way or the other. And Mecca say, in prayer, there, he's the only person we can get.
4: 4.5.
3: Yes, based on our budget. You see, Kassem, because an open, a good coach on the continent, you know, make us say, be a Nippo be coming close to him. Who be maybe Javier Rena, who recently has won the, your friend is saying, AFCON on two occasions for, your friend say, Ivory Coast, and after Zambia. So this is the only coach I make us say, now in Prem Preno, he's the one who come a bit closer to him based on only records and, the profile now. Okitano, and I say, Nyama, what you are, you know, I think say, he's the one who comes closer to him. Okay. So, and they see, I call for number there. I think say, be a
4: this is plan B. Sarah, me,
3: going forward, no, now me pen the voice net ye. Okay, my share in Sembimu, he made mention of in Sembimu, and I think say, I'll say, you didn't come up, but one way or the other, no, I think say, you're bad.
5: Cat
3: in the voice, me per se, ENT, memorandum, a few minutes, BNT, and
1: okay,
3: yes. So, I think say, with all this, no, you now have access to now, Oko World Cup now, or injury players be brave. Now,
1: okay, the ENT, ENT, cat voice, no, I'm gonna cram out.
4: 104.5
6: years, style has not taken us anywhere. That's the truth. People hate it when I speak like this. Okay, but style has not brought us the AFCON. We've not won it. play, but when we played against Croatia, even though we lost, there were moments in this game that Croatia could not even come out of the box, out of their tent of the pitch. Ghana pinned them. That was Ghana being in control of that game in that period. Okay.
4: Yeah. This is plan B.
6: I'm saying this to 4.5. The man took over the team barely 2 months to the World Cup.
3: Yeah.
6: To scout to
3: okay.
1: Medase, anti young boy, now first mommy.
3: Ose, style hasn't taken us then for almost 40 years and over, right? Ose, style hasn't taken yes, hasn't taken us anywhere. Young kase, agro and the friend agro. Me wa.
1: I'm for younger baby.
3: Dabi, and only the AFCON four times in the brain. That is what we, that is the style now, yeah, stick it to no.
1: Now 47 years now, any, we know so.
3: It's because of Nyama Yasusano. Yes.
1: Okay.
3: My girl, no, na ne di akwe nim. Now, who catch it? Say, yeah, style, na ye use, no. And fact, shame, rain. Uri, so, how's that called? Say, your friend say, yeah, ni Croatia, but Croatia for me defending. Imagine if you have some Aoka.
1: Now, just say, be my bit me up.
3: With this quality. You see, the weakest we've even taken to a tournament in the World Cup, in here. But I feel, sir, Monday morning, you know, I'll give credit to coach, you know.
1: Okay.
3: Yes, because of the system, no boy. And so, just a quick one on Mediama, right? Okay, baby. Menko Mediama, the answer, I'm enjoying my comments. In 2016, Mediama ne TP Mazembe boy. That was in the CAF Confederation Cup. Emma, Mediama winning by 3-2. You see, Omo Bo LTNA Takwa, right? A big game, the man Mediama. But, based on records, statistic, quality, squad depth, any BBiano, I'll give it to TP Mazembe. Because one, the entire maker son is Osha Mediama team now. Even with players from the winning league, baby, and I'm to two Derek Fojuomo, Salim, Adam Small, I mean, couple of players.
1: I'm not to be in so
3: but the quality based on some players in the coin, no, okay. I think say Isha. Yes, and wondering if you want to win the your friends or compete in the CAF Confederation Cup or the Club Cups in India, I feel say you should maintain your quality, no? Because say who maintaining the value going forward, no? Ebe Kosro, Omo Adi Omo Aban, they are domestic champions. I feel say with the quality and this TP Mazembe Ecomo, I said they are 5-time champions of the friends African Club Tournament. Too. When it comes to say stability, any BBN, they are very good in defense, attack, and everything. I feel say with 3-2 win in 2016 at Mediama Nya, you know, omo and stick it to that. Omo fa your friends say motivation be envy sa 3-2 win imu. Now at least they shouldn't lose this game. Probably they are where should be a draw, but. Ewo Lumumbashi there, I feel say they can't survive the game. Yeah, oh no cre because. Oh, can no creature down for? It's better, so we'll be trying to intro. I feel so with this quality of the Mediama team, no, they are worse. Maybe they might get a slim margin win, ewo, takwa. Maybe a 1-0 or a 2-1 win, or maybe, probably, maybe getting just a 1-0 win. But, ewo, tough, Eddie Amom. I feel so we are talking about the takwa game now, maybe, Yebeshe Lumumbashi game, no, in about 2 weeks' time. Yes. So I feel, sir, Mediama are doing everything with the quality they have, with the pitches they've approved for them. No, now they are playing at home. France, no, Braho, and Besha Park in the summer. At least they've made a statement for us. Ghanaian clubs are, and fans are all ranking recently. Omane Dreams, right? And I award the top, friends, rankings. Muhasa and Kotoka are nowhere to be found. So I feel, sir, Mediama with their quality and one or two, I feel, sir, they can do something in Ghana, but beyond Ghana in Lumumbashi, the Ebedia de Amomo.
1: All right, Inti, Medase, endurance, and what a Ninkano, Meko comments, ho, na, Asarano, Mamenfa, Ochina, I Friday, Ochina, on the 4th, Ekopim on the 6th of a year, September, Friday, Saturday, Sunday, Ewo, a year, Ashamai, a year, government, a year, school park, and also, no, Empire, Ibidra. 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
1: 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be back in opposition no now omu dia heading
2: I campaign
1: say omu ba Ghana football omu restate omu bibia be kama including Black Stars ina ena omu opposition omu kase si se kra no niye ma se yama affecti ye Black Stars no omu tumi mini matches inti ye ba ni ma be heading ebe si sa into a banner says still now no Black Stars a Lucy games yes no or both matches near shana on so pressure balance so it was so take his a decision no and until now we say after you need Austria buwi you know any Germany ever bono any who say minister heading a creepy more on or calling him say definitely no and you go for bed has been rule you need him say every no one my favorite any Utu ado. Na there's no way omeye deni. Ome sa akeno. Na korona di eko World Cup. But because of sa. Defeat ne baye. Ewo yeah. Germany. Ene Austria. Ene trigger sa adye no. Inti wo. Biweka se. 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Kere kunini. 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Executive members. No. Womu eye deni. 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Enti, apart from no, ushe on my appointment, ewo, ebano coaching for Black Stars na, sene mitu ya no, omomba ya no, yi hun, enche den ku yi sa. Enti, mimo mudye, ushe Carlos Queiroz ensu, eba ya no. Yes, nkofu ebri na, any NJ, ni style of play, and any approach to games, especially defensive approach to games, no, because Ghana, omaya, we are known for a year, kind of saying, possessing football and I say your game ahead and your dominity you tune ahead and a dominity games a possessive game no
0: yeah
1: free flowing football and ahead and yepe but over now they be an oh no dear oh be my defensive yes it back ni enye wangu obi ni defendi sa na se match ni ni defendi sa era no enye football Ghana for den e alien to Ghana for mumpe but onu so ni style no coach bia ni philosophy coach bia ni ni approach how dey dey odi win a games obae no na ka barely a year 2 months to the World Cup but obae no o dey she Ghana ye concede goal super 0.5 5 2 3 ni exchange but papa bae the first competitive game was against a year Austria and say na World Cup no ye ni Austria na 1-1 me boa e was a game ni
0: ye ni Wolves
1: sorry Wolves thank you Wolves Wolves and ye 1-1 ye concede one goal sa game second game a World Cup ni against Panama e hu say the game ni sikoye it wasn't one of the best games and I said na nye best of performances from Air Black Stars but the most important thing el tournament e win e nya 3 points e defend here yan concede goal second game against England
3: 5
1: of all teams
0: yeah
1: ah ni enim say o made definitely no be o mention no o mut o twin mastermind here emma
0: yebo
1: draw without conceding a goal then say nya 4 points one leg e wo one of 32 nim enti busa wo say dem biem ena ye expect efi coach because coach no wan ya time bebre am prepare team no time no nyae nisa but sa impact no nyae no yes wani nyi ho de enya obi am pesa defensive style of play no but che o team no
0: ene attitude na wo mu
1: yeah na wo mu before buy na wo ye show untumi win games untumi and defend ye show sa but she say ye call cup no ye keep defenders Salisu wepra Jikunsu epra
0: yeah
1: wo ena wan pobi mkra
0: obia ni hope say without
1: obia ni ho
0: place no ebe fa wochi
1: ajete na before that no na
0: ajete nsa no obia nyini
1: ah wa che penalties mienu
0: jere on opoku obia nyim no
1: obia ni jide omu because na ajete no wa che penalties mienu ewo the last two friendlies against Austria ne Germany no
4: it's no yeah right back ra na question
1: so
4: say best service
1: sa problem no it na obia ni jide wo team nim sa defenders center backs because ye key ones ne pra it na wan na nyim opoku Jerome ena agiti but coach we buy no World Cup no what the sa two players we against Panama fantastic performance from sa AM Ranty against England perfect enti dey be na na yeye dey ye expect from Carlos Queiroz within a sa short period yi oh me bu sa eye emu amusi onye me ti ase e ni style of play na nyefe but ani mani mu na no ba no be so me bi man
0: enti se na ya ma no more time no e se ya bebo ne kan kwia na o bebi im
1: I don't think so
0: okay
1: say Carlos Queiroz e be ye defensive throughout
0: I know na man for suru no
1: there be me nyini sa because onim aye
0: because your next match na every coach some so bobo pa o je no so be card ne to adwuma na
1: yes
4: also ako appointing new coach
1: new coach
0: yeah
1: well me see I don't think say Carlos Queiroz but defensive throughout sa qualifies him only the magnitude of aye qualifies ni games we boy now unim say o dia tuja ono so ye dey ye sense retaining no and me hu ni post bi what che say any the pass ya sama na sa konya no na the most important thing is eh we say Ghana for any we AFCON ni mu over 40 years ni ye ntumi ye den en ye AFCON ye Ghana ye 4 time African champions na ya call since 82 e be see na ye ntumi ye AFCON ni bi ya call disappointments abani adade a it we hu the importance of AFCON I edema Ghana for it won so be den e be ye de obetuma ye say e be qualify for AFCON ya kwa kwaji it would be say de working na o se o sa six games e boy nyina no o be defend throughout ana it's not possible I don't think
4: there's a second
3: qualification
1: 104.5 I don't think it's possible
4: sa one season ago or war record in the AFCON Kwame sorry
0: with Egypt
4: or call final so
0: the African
4: terrain
0: o se sa year no so Egypt 1-1 goes to
4: sana no that was a team and now follow Egyptian team and now follow but they went as far as the World Cup
1: to the finals of the AFCON
4: the final of the AFCON
1: enti they been beam and our pay beam enti me mo dey yes yet I say on no philosophy no or a defensive minded coach but I don't think say Carlos Queiroz Gambia or Ghana has he defended? What is that? It's not possible.
0: Okay.
1: Say a book Gambia or Ghana has na Carlos Queiroz say will be defending. No way. Ebia beka say away games ni bia. Ebia e difficult no. Any better
0: strategy.
1: Strategy you are try say avoid defeat.
0: Yeah.
1: And no say you good African because African has you know. It's very difficult win away from home. Who be call if you are question of Africa has you
0: know.
1: Africa and easy sir. And just want to me quite because no cobot draw. Make I say aye enough. Near Bagana near Beshe Zambia. 4 points. Ni eko eni enti mi o mudie
0: okay
1: me ne
0: calculation
4: na
0: you see
4: ma Ghana for me monya offense na Ghana for
1: so enti me ti Ghana for ase o defensive man coach but ye show bi I need team the work and you have be do na internet ni ready qualify so wait me aye
0: okay ti ma me be for lines no 0551 656565 0551 656 6656 Obetimi Afre CCR. Hello, good afternoon.
5: Afternoon, Van Apume.
0: Yes, Bako Kumuye. Now, sir.
5: What happened? Over, make a demo this is over. Coach, we see a fan, qualifying game, the idea of the qualifying to Yagin. Which way, which? Now, which I know that there's a defense, yeah, or no one go for it. And then there's a day of a good year, Pamana, a year for the Oko for rebound. The other one, I don't want to go for it now. How about the difference between over 5 matches? For any match, you know, over 5 matches, go in the back, go draw back, go lose me and stuff. The coach may have a difference there. Difference between him, coach in Wassan, we saw,
0: Bye. Okay.
5: Ghana coach here for you to see a coach job can tell
0: me. Hey, sir.
5: Ah, now go to Papa Ben here. I am for local coach. And he said, Padukra no be after here. What you are you are fan go for Mohamedia. No, no, but this car what you call. And for so Ben was.
0: Okay.
5: This is my mom and the most after the moon. I want to go to me and come with him. And I'm a boy.
0: Eh sa ne te ye kampa sa na wo so ka bi
5: ba sa wo ko wo de ka te so ko chu bum ba so bi e te so
0: all right
5: na ze ka wura ni e bo na ai an ka ye ko we ka bi an ko mo fa lo ka chu mi ni pa be pipe kram fra an ka ka de ba an ka ma ga na ha ma u bi su em gwa ni pa
0: okay ora ye friends ya
5: ye ka sa mba kwa so madam Bobako Kantaman to your friend and to my hero, Fatima Bumutu. Okay.
0: Okay, all right.
5: Your friend to my hero,
0: Medasi Pa by Abu Musu for Swaba. Hello, good afternoon, sir.
5: Hello, good afternoon,
0: DJ Asari, to whom Yango?
5: Yo, Kakabo Kanata, coach now, I can point to now, maybe the because maybe I'm a cafe. I coach.
0: Hello, good afternoon, sir.
6: Afternoon,
0: Kujan. Many are Bibia Bokodia.
6: Me
0: here pa patriot we.
6: Imani banana yin.
0: Okay.
6: And I got a coach in over say or say contract 2 years and I

0: Hello, good afternoon.
1: Afternoon, Kocha.
0: Boss, Patron Biavoko.
1: Yanko Padum.
0: Patron Frost and Nakasa Free.
1: I'm a Dindi Kwame Esel. I'm a Tompa Bo Pam Pram last stop.
0: Okay, Kwame Esel, Pram Pram last stop. Yoko, Chairman.
1: Yes, Rempeni for me. One man, coach, Papa. Nakapu, you give Yachi. Do you give you plenty of Yachi? Some coach, Papa, my 73 years here, one watching there.
0: On the 8th of September, about Tuesday, Anopa, ne papa eware na enyasem kitoa, enti ne papa Elder Carlos Kwame yunu, yes, Elder Carlos Kwame eware ewo Japan, yes, enti yetia Japan for on the 8th September, our kesi yenu baso Mr. Elder Carlos wane Evangelist Comfort Eku. 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Okay, I am far call away. Good afternoon, sir. Good afternoon, sir.
2: Hello, Koja.
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2: Hello,
0: good afternoon, sir.
3: Good afternoon.
0: Mr. Hussein Sidi Achim Utafu. Ah, Mr. Wahumana Ate, Ubi Ekrem Emma, Amifawi. Hello, good afternoon.
3: Good afternoon.
0: Member Jeffrey Soka Safri.
3: Yes, I'm
0: a Bushan Dufu, Akrabo. I'm a Bushan Dufu, Akrabo. Metun Kache, Boko Dia.
3: Ivo Adamu Nansu.
0: Boko Pa. Chema Yintiu.
3: Abrantin, I'm a China Line.
0: Oh, no, China Line, oh.
3: Kupenye, se Ghana Wamu. Who say football, a car, MPP and DC, and a gun of food in that boom. Pasima, you're paying you for a blast and home. Just I'm off to chill on football. Not sharing a blast up, a year from paying for you and a boy, a wokumwa. They say, be your male gun and be a gift to be Basaba. Coach, we. Oh, JJ. Nothing will pass over to your coach, Basta. Announcing it. Hello, Casal.
0: What a command, Samina.
3: Okay, we'll never feel what you're
0: doing. When I say, we shall do the fru. Akrabo, Yachaomo, Kukua Kransai, and his whom. Hello, good afternoon, sir.
4: Good afternoon, Uncle.
0: Chairman, Bogodia. But your first occurs of me.
4: Akabu.
0: Agabu Sintu.
4: I'm in Japan. I'm going to go to the house.

0: Agabus. Agabus.
1: Yes, Mr. Azo.
0: Oh, Kasai.
1: Ah, Mr. Azo.
0: Auntie.
1: I'm not going to go. I'm not going to go. I'm not going to go. I'm not going to go.
0: Good afternoon, sir.
2: I'm
0: to Mr. Bo. Maybe
2: I'm going to say.
0: I don't know.
3: Yes, I think say yeah, kwe, mame fa happy, happy birthday ma miangasa menyonko. Yes, Vincent Fifi Doji. Yes, Vincent Fifi Doji.
0: Oh wait,
3: Tema Committee 5. Yes, Odina Oda ene.
0: Vincent Fifi Doji. Doji.
3: Yes. Okay. Nyanko ponshwa no na onye ne kese. Yes.
0: Okay. Comments yempo.
4: Ti Carlos di me feel say Udi Emmanu a year qualifies in year. After qualifies, and I said, when to me, I'm wearing a no dear, only justification be I was a permanent parliament. To move the young red qualifies, so be to me, they are qualified for AFCON. Now you need a busy.
0: Okay, I was for your busy. Your friend or coach, I do, or Chinquanana. I mean, I Garam Sinti, Menom Piota. Your best road to not drive time. I take you over.
5: 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Ah,

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And we are done with Facebook on so I am brand TNS. 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
1: I go be your
0: Santa. 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I'm convinced I said Ton Safra. I don't know what Missy Jama, my brother's father, so what Botres
1: said. Now you put the
0: shirt into a Moosey Jamano. No, no, so come on, I'm going to go to the house. I'm going to go to the house. I'm going to go to the house. I'm going to go to the house. I'm going to go to the house. I'm going to go to the house. I'm going to go to the house. I'm going to go to the house. I'm going to go to the house. I'm going to go to the house. I'm going to go to the house. I'm going to go to the house. I'm going to go to the house. I'm going to go to the house. I'm going to go to the house. I'm going to go to the house. I'm going to go to the house. I'm going to go to the house. I'm going to go to the house. I'm going to go to the house. I'm going to go to the house. I'm going to go to the house. I'm going to go to the house. I'm going to go to the house. I'm going to go to the house. I'm going to go to the house. I'm going to go to the house. I'm going to go to the house. I'm going to go to the house. I'm going to go to the house. I'm going to go to the house. I'm going to go to the house. I'm going to go to the house. I'm going to go to the house. I'm going to go to the house. I'm going to go to the house. I'm going to go to the house. I'm going to go to the house. I'm going

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0: Abusia and one year year free week 0244 621 0097 for an also come home. Now, if you be into me and repair, go few, go few, the PM water, my hand, not some get one. Abusia, ya co Esther Reynolds and chain and that dear one more. 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I'll see you and that. I know what's a good song with you. Esther G. Reynolds. 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
1: Yeah, I see
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0: 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Sa mu motu oho.
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0: Hey.
1: Yes, I'm
0: about okay.
1: And that day, yeah, car butre.
0: Abutre.
1: Patience.
0: A patient, sir, you won't grow for be a wrong patience. Patience, and I do soon. You will say, Ubiale, need not go to clinic. And as I was fed up.
1: I know your patient.
0: Patient.
1: I know ye, Ubiale, ya, or Yari, I did not go to hospital. And a patient, and say, Abutre.
0: Abutre. Okay.
1: Matias.
0: Okay, Matias.
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1: 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me a wound ya but train bisa in some name answer when ya eddie say before cancer will be awful and answer why will be reacting and also no eddie in soon so and so be brow up on with him because BBC Siana what ya a force who no copy will adjure me then also no amount of pressure across room.
0: Okay.
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0: Yeah, dear. See, I was here. Plan B 104.5 FM. Of course, Plan B Drive. We are driving all safely. Yeah, did you want to chat? Yeah, the war. I could pay if you are some jamos. Story of the day, no ba.

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So, but then before that, it was your miracle Ganza, miracle bloody. I see, good afternoon, Mr. Miracle, and DJ Wazzy, listener, Mr. Esther Reynolds, and

0: woman, ma, wa woman, woman, the dean or the friend, oh, quite your papa, I see papa.
1: Nobody
0: is Briar, Briar, we unye you were high, unye, the brush in family, son or the friend. But bear money, there was you a new problem was San your money. 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I say, Obi, Jamua, Obi, better, dear, or honour, hey, sweetheart. 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And on your dear. Bear money till Sanya Manukutukum. The galai. I don't know what. I don't see that may not be a stone in my
1: world. This is you, what I'm
0: wearing a black army. Na wo mo wo beto ade no. And a sweetheart, baby boy. Oh, you are such a darling. Wa ki kan ni na jira mo ni ade a. Ya for say won ti ase. E dun ti osusu se, oba no, ani be ma no, oba no ani ire no, ani customers
1: to
0: be here. Oba ni su ekobusa na no se mo si da bi da. 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Now be better dear how to do so sweet ada. I don't mind any other come here, Bema. 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And I just said, baby, I'm back to dear. And until I said, then you need Bema, I said, one ne customers need be trim. One said, and yes, sir. The idea what they train customers.
2: And I'm a
0: shit. I'm a shit. I'm a dear bah. Yeah, quest, you want my ya bah. The baby, I'm a man. Edia tumo now, so what better what you ST. Asamu say na tie.
3: Ah, asamu de. Anka mele be man na. Anka to store nim no ma customers e be store for for amam.
0: U be to store nim.
3: Ai na.
0: No ma customers.
3: Because mean to me e me be store ma fine. Say customers de say o ma o mo feli okay.
0: No pre.
3: E no be man no only problem be am. Na say ono o ye store nim a wo de, ono de wo nkro kro no. Just say o ye okunu ni ntie no anu no.
0: Kwajo papa ni kwasi papa.
3: Kwajo papa say.
0: Bra kwa me.
3: Kwame sasa ebi a sweetie darling eno sanu be manikro be be shops be tre ana fo
0: aka ho
3: eh
0: na ze sana moye
3: ah oze
0: sana moye 0551656565 0551656565
1: hello
0: hello
1: oh sorry
0: sorry sorry mao
1: Ma double can I you know. Oh what do we have with you? They were to be friends for me, papa.
0: Oh
1: for friends of that daddy. Well friends of my ma. So mommy goes to you.
0: Mm. Okay.
1: Yeah,
0: that's it. Hello.
1: I was a man,
0: I was a man.
1: Hello. Yeah, go.
0: Mr. Garlic Information Center.
1: I'm a summer for Joe Asho.
0: Oh, Garlic, my interview.
1: Yo, I was happy. Yeah, that's it. Who may do also? I say now, you need to know. Yeah, we are to make you my dinner. You are a chain. And you are banning from Pato. You are going to be in Kakarani.
0: A ban is saying.
1: Yo, you are the animal.
0: Ohinekina.
1: Ohinekina, you are a chain, we see. Yan Musaka or Pentino, when Saturday night and money any Monday, I in
0: it.
1: And you cry, tell the old man, be Befreu, now Befreu will be up when she said, see that Mura, honey, you know, but when Yanti, Papano, Oma Monday, no funny name system. No friend is a Mura. Now say, the GIFF, and no guy there. Ofla bonte foro ni wura na ono a o ti sky e no wa de no ofere se kofi papa ni ti abla michael

0: Yo, bro, Michael, yeah, chia, why?
1: Hello?
2: Yes, sir.
1: Afternoon.
2: Yeah, yeah.
1: Papa, didn't baby have referee?
2: Okay. What you are saying now, the Amana come and now be better. They are now friendly pan mura. Now, until the one who could say, Kaku Papa. On to stone him. That's all.
1: Yeah, I say. Hello?
3: Hello, because everybody has it.
1: Oh, but you have it for Boko.
3: Oh, Boko. You just passed it.
1: All right. Me tell what you have it for now, right?
3: No, we have that don't come. Then we have it for Casabre, sir.
1: I'm not going to be able to do it.
3: Hello.
4: Abusia Penny.
1: The dawn.
4: Hey, I tell me now, bossy. Grandpapa, where the flame?
1: Where the wifey? Mean in the back, sir.
5: Evangelist Martin Luther.
1: Oh, Evangelist, my intimate.
5: 104.5. Seven of Michelle Parr.
1: Okay.
5: Oh, remember, we said, I'm going to go to the other side. I'm not going market. I'm going to a lady be on all Thomas. I'm going to turn them. Oh, yeah, oh, that. Oh, yeah, what's this? I'm going to turn them. I'm going to stay Ghana. Oh, it's not a two girls from Azaka and your bonio. No, I'm taking pop. I'm going to go back on the one on Saudi. I need to be with you. The people on the data from Saudi. Or if you come on the one who's out here.
6: I'm going to go to the house.
1: All right.
6: Next week, Mr. Momo, yes. Friend.
1: No, correct. Yeah, your friend is sorry. Okay, ST.
6: Hey, me patcho, where your man can ever bro me or okay. Mr. Momo, Philip.
1: Philip,
6: ne hospitality barber shop, me nimse muti ye de ne.
1: Okay. Yes, Abusia. Yeah, Jumedianess, yes, or so. About the same Jumediano, at Rosso di Ababa. A brand to your friend, Sanders, or the Uncle PMO Facebook, and so I've a mere Bushia, Penny Catcher, Cablam.

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Time was so, time was so. 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Mitre, the most prestigious community soccer tournament in town. Say, dear, teams ninyina nya bedasa pejanti. A jet year tour. Aha! 32 teams from 32 communities. Anona e chegwo no, wankasa unimodida. 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

prize na wasansu enya bronze medals enya nunkwa yesansu ewo best player top scorer wonu any golden boot no and a best goalkeeper golden gloves obeje and a fair play team award no and also ewo no na yewie we nyina so a

0: 12-4, I tire chi, Emma Yedi Jumedi Ebreo, Jedikain, Aye Kick Nation Sports Agency, Enyo Munkwa, Sports Water, Vienna, Womu Edimo Akotene, Sanso Enna Aye Little George Health Shop,
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0: lost in the country. Go around the places when we go to give communion and pray for them. Some are manned for years, and yet those who openly steal and plunder walk our streets. What kind of society is
1: this? What will be different between the special prosecutor's office and whatever office of law enforcement? And the reason why I agreed to accept the nomination is that this is a new office. Corruption has done so much damage to this country. In the conflict resolution, it is called structural violence. It's an invisible violence that kills millions without anybody seeing it. Taking millions of cities for oneself under illegal circumstances deprive people of good health, education, and all the developmental facilities you can give. So what I want to do is to be able to set up a credible institution with a credible culture, which will be able to block the leakages and the seepages. If I'm able to do that, I don't care even whether I am not able to prosecute anybody. And part of the law says that this is preventative, that if we succeed, we need foreign aid. I will say, blocking my chest, that the amount of seepages and leakages at the ports, if we were to close them, our budget will not need foreign assistance.
2: The church of Pentecost is over 3.1 million, about 10.38% of the Ghanaian population. And we have brought in 15,000 signatures. I believe that this is significant enough. If they give us time, we can even bring 2 million. They just make a statement of this day. We support it 100%. And so we are praying for the parliamentarians to make good arguments. They should know that there is a creation. This is a sovereign state, but the whole world is a sovereign state with a ruler. And then the one who created us reserves the right to tell us how to behave. If we leave the right to behavior in the hands of the creation, then soon every lifestyle will be shouldered by law. So we have some anarchy state, lawlessness in this nation. So now, if you want to have sex with a beast, I say it's okay. If you want to have sex with a pig, it's okay. If I want to marry my daughter, it's okay. If I want to have sex with a tree, it's okay. So where are we going? So the issue is not about rights. The issue is about morality.
3: Because we live in a world where we are told we are the leaders of tomorrow, and the politicians of the day have ensured that that tomorrow never comes. Let us today tell the politicians of the day that the tomorrow they have been talking about is today.
4: We live in a continent today where, as the young man has said, our young women upon a key in puberty cannot afford sanitary pads. But our public servants have iPads which they do not know how to use. We live in a continent today where our leaders who preside over our health sectors have no faith in the health sector. When they are sick and their families are sick, they run away to seek treatment in Germany, in France, in the United Kingdom, in South Africa and India. Even our health ministers don't have faith in our health departments. We live in a country and countries today where the political leadership have no faith in the education sector. They bring unto us what they call free primary education or universal primary education, but they can never dare take their children.
5: Yeba, omo omo shi omo galantee no, omo atu omo no, yeba ma omo amnesty no omo asaba.
6: Never asked him if he had ever been offered a bribe before.
7: You mean as president?
6: As John Mahama.
7: As a human being?
6: As a person.
7: Any human being in the world would have encountered, corruption in a way, one way or the other, either being offered a bribe or a bribe being demanded from you. What you need to do is to put yourself in a position.
6: Mr. President, did you take it?
7: No, I haven't taken a bribe.
8: But even to think about it, it gets questions who are making these policies. This is what happens, that when you've mismanaged the economy to this hole, then anything sounds great to you, because you don't want any of you, you

0: Why?
1: This is the problem. That anything that is taxable, that can feasibly be taxed, they are trying to impose taxes on it, increasing withholding taxes on withholding and so on. All of these are hurting. They're hurting the economy. These taxes are hurting. And therefore, you are not going to get the growth. And when you don't get the growth, you will not get the revenue. And when you don't get the revenue, you go back to increasing taxes to get the revenue. And then you are in a cyclical.
0: Yeah, my nam a memoir and quieting. A convey. I'm a bo organa. It is so.
2: But I can tell you, as deputy minister said, we are not going to the IMF. Whatever we do, we are not. The consequences are there. We are a proud nation. We have the resources. We have the capacity. Don't let anybody tell you. Like when Joshua, Caleb, and the 10 others went to spy on the promised land, and only two of them came to say that we can do it. And the 10 went around the community, murmuring, you can't, da da da da da da. We are not people of short sight, you know, and we have to move on. Okay, so let's think of us as who we are, a proud, strong people, the shining star of Africa, and we have the capacity to do what we want to do, if only we can speak that one language and ensure that we burden share in the issues ahead.
0: Get the industrial piece. So you have ministers in the government that have been performing like this. And if they are performing like this, what is the reason why a president is just going to take his green ink and we'll be traveling in with that? There are others. So many MSs are. There are several people who have left my government, which I removed from the government. There are people. No, Diana, well, my first term, my second term, on that small hall. But there are some of them, some of the longest serving ones, regularly so many. And that is the reason why. And I think there's good explanation. And yes,
2: thank you very much.
3: Thank you very much.

edukuru ya ududu ewe poye mantema fajumedie yi sansu na Prophet Agrippa Information Center enso afa ewo zenu kin information center biatum ewo oyibi ene nimpotemu Authority of God Information Center 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

So mami fa wo Andrew Plan B online.com no so say Mahama gives Ayariga Ahmed Ibrahim 14 days to resolve TMA TDC impasse. And T UPMO TDC ni TMA ya. 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ampem amwako pre ya appointing no as medical director Ediama Komfo Anochi Teaching Hospital Tipeni Yapano and so El Hormo. NDC member defends winner takes all system. Disagree with IEA on MMDC's elections. NT Meno Kase Ayadia member Edima NDC Amani Kunyura Samuel Abobi aka Abain Abain baby will be a yamian some drink count. Or see winner takes all the dear. And one, yeah, I say, Ojitum. Nah, anyway, Ojitum passe, who in ya, Nanka wafa wadie, na, unum crop for machiche position in ya, dear nafi, mokoi, when him to the Abaya canon. Abaim, you must say, NDC cough, member calls for explanation over dissolution of state board. NT, hey, I say, NDC, for sale of moon yen chemu, T, Mampini John Dramani Mahama. Oya ne den ntidia NDC for eka eno unnecessary Supreme Court appeals are delaying justice. 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NPP knows gold board is our strength. That is why they want to bring it down. Into your resumini. Ena e kasasa no. 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Yes, he are maintaining. Yes, Papa and the most second one car. Ghana, I don't know who is coming to, lead. And no, so no, no. Retract partisan comment or resign and join NDC. NPP tells Chief Justice. Inti, Chief Justice, the NPP for Chess, Wako Kandia Yanka. Bim Kratcher, so Bayanka, on context, NDC for elections, Neban. Yanka, someone for Nasa Monko. Because what you saw NDC ni ma pa. Hey, judiciary pa. Hey. And now you can yo. Se ni air course we judicial service ni mono. Ye na na dry action high na air course no.
Yan shi yo bisu babe tuya subsya. 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Judicial service no. Ayene hu bibi ya wo. Enti MPP for chile se. Be yanka on resign it. Na on draini NDC. 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

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Unnecessary Supreme Court appeals are delaying justice. And can Chief Justice, Mame, aye Justice Sofia Akufu na kanisa se. In some new one more beti o. Interlocutory appeal. Na yadi ato soni adia. Chere se ema in some new delay or court. Titu Supreme Court ni adi enti. And also any in some way we. Yatina se yadi bro. Of course, no. But ene, yewura Thomas Aite, enyadi ya mbetene nka, Thomas, ebwe ure mo constitution, nadena miki, constituency, oko constituency, na wakuye juma kakra, edi abwa, nabatua, ebaso, se oko se montu abamano, as deputy communication officer, enti Tommy, baby, I will be a Yamia Sumjay and count. And himself, Uber Juma grounds war, Koswa Boy Juma, about what ye form. And T and there, you're to me, and to me, Emma. Yes, you're new, say, Richard, any, a back of a kayasa from the MPP. Sounds sooner, NDC, no. Yes, you're new, say, Christian, Tete. And so, a babaka, yensa, and there, and Marie Nafei, Yabu and Semu, Ahudwa, a good apono, a so. Na, baby, answer to me, I can't.

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1: 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Na, Elia,
2: this is Plan B. Oh, la, la. Time was so. 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Mitre, the most prestigious community soccer tournament in town. Se se die. 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Aha! 32 teams from 32 communities. 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

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The better swim you san, one also ebenya cash prize. 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Yes, asansu ewo best player, top scorer. One any golden boot no, and a best goalkeeper, golden gloves obeje, and a fair play team award no, and also ewo no. Na yewe wenyina swa. 32 teams ni na.

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Aye Kick Nation Sports Agency. 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
1: Ohene midawase.
0: Bibia ebo kodi e.
1: Adom ene ahweye. Wow. Ene small tactics.
0: Mo.
1: So we are surviving.
0: Get out
1: right.
0: Quickly, the other kind, two items ne go upon so ni mbriye babe
1: right.
0: The other kind ye, Yura Mahama, Akatre, Ayariga, and then Yura Ahmed Ibrahim. So mom 14 days, omo resolve TDC, ene TMA issues ya. Ekoso ewo hodmo no
1: right
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0: Okay.
1: Nambede inchia kesi mu tu ama Dr. Alexander Amu Bafo.
0: Okay. Oh yeah, doko.
1: Yes, doko, wow. She wanko na pa.
0: All right.
1: Dr. Alexander Amu Bafo, lecturer at Pentecost University.
0: Yeah, University, sure.
1: Na uba NDC afimu so, nwa kasa sansu ye teen patron. The Pentecost University. And see a ho and Odin Juma. Nami Adom Nase and Penifo ABA Aquinya Doctor say Obeka Kopri for National Vice Chairman.
0: Okay.
1: In the name of the National Democratic Congress. Ningi na say Mbembunu Aquinya Naba say Baba Sum party any of my Ghana.
0: Okay.
1: Oh Nikina. Reset agenda no.
0: Yeah.
1: And no so any you go.
0: Okay.
1: Na se Oshe Omampeni, His Excellency John Dramani Mama, ni second coming. A chow pefe se okotina fear for 8 solid years. Or the esuye humu fufro, any enimdia fufro, and now ba into the second term.
0: Okay.
1: And intina Oshe Mbose, he is coming to be a president for the people. And making sure, say, it may be our babe, no, it's for the benefit of Ghanaians. That is why we said we are coming to reset our country. Which means, state now a woman, no, you be 5 you ho, and you are quack or headache, I call doom pampers, so be a, than a nibia beje in terms of acquiring asemu, ayarishemu, esuqua dying, any adia day. These are basic but important things that every citizen we need. So if you look at the NDC's policies, sir, they are very basic, but it touches the important needs of the Ghanaian people.
0: Okay.
1: Ahenikina. And TDC, any
0: TMA.
1: For some time now, Obia Edini Juma, based on the constitution.
0: Okay.
1: Now, ye baby sa say. What is the purpose and that's the reasons why the TDC Tema Development Corporation was established?
0: Okay,
1: it was established purposely for demarcation, regulating, and also making sure, say, a dying CA. And we must also put a record, say, it is a limited liability company. That has its sole mandate.
0: Mandate, yeah.
1: Yamba Tema.
2: TMA.
1: TMA? Yes.
2: Okay.
1: It is a government agency responsible for what? Issuing permit, regulation, collection of what? Revenue to the government, from the assembly to the government. That is also their core duty and function. And it is clearly defined by the local government act.
2: Okay.
1: And it's also the function of the TDC and the function of Tema Metropolitan Assembly. It varies.
2: Okay.
1: You can see what you are saying. And Oman Beni John Dramani Mahama Washay and Bose. Bibi Bia Obeye Biano should reflect. And it's in a maintain one say power struggle airbano. His Excellency John Dramani Mahama summoned an emergency meeting for them to what? Come, register their displeasure, put where the stone is supposed to be put, send it back here. Everybody can work accordingly.
2: Mm.
1: And that particular meeting is no echo so some few days ago. Now, I have a report here.
2: Okay.
1: Ah, me pese, it's here for mommy Akwenya, ne wangasa mommy Akwenya. I will highlight on it keenly. Send it back here. As listeners, also, no, we will know the functions of what these two entities when it comes to the discharge of their duty. I say, Minu Apeni Richard Abeduna, he is a local assembly person, so he understands this more. Absolutely. And therefore, Munya Botrena, you see, and then you bring.
0: In fact, one man can bear me you.
2: Dennis.
0: Oh, BBNC, yes, Ebano, assembly, Jumanini, TDC, Juman, I mean, so no, Oberwom, Nimidia Passins, or quiet assembly member, Danawa,
1: exactly. Yeah,
0: Tina, yeah, can't
1: say. And my brother is looking so nice.

0: Unlimited. It states, following a review of what constitutional statutory mandates of the two entities, government affirms that TMA, as in a Metropolitan Assembly established under 1992 Constitution, no? Local Government Act at 936 is the highest political administrative authority within the metropolis.
1: Okay.
0: So the functions of assembly, no, has been clearly defined.
1: Okay.
0: And I proceed. It is responsible for the overall development of what? The metropolis, the management of human settlement, the provision of what? Municipal services, and the mobilization of revenue through rates, fees, fines, taxes, duties prescribed by law. Thirdly, the Tema Metropolitan Assembly is also relevant local planning authority under the use of what? Partial Planning Act. Partial Planning Act 925. Yes. And also IPMH. With responsibility for what? Regulating physical development and considering application for development and building permits within its jurisdiction. Those are the functions of what? Yemame Ebi Bright. Accra Mayor.
1: Tema.
0: Absolutely. Ah, Emra Ashano. Now, to TDC. TDC Ghana Limited, at the other hand, is a limited liability company operating as a development of Tema.
1: Okay.
0: Is acknowledged. The recent corporate status does not confine municipal, legislative, regulatory, or partial planning authority its activities within Tema, planning requirements, and lawful regulatory processes administered by what? Tema Metropolitan Assembly. Which means, TDC in Juma Yeni Nano, a share. Local assembly in Eden.
1: I see.
0: This is what the law says. Now, I will jump. According to government directs the following. TDC shall recognize and apply. I repeat. TDC shall recognize and comply with the constitutional and statutory authority of Tema in all matters. Of a TMA in all matters relating to development, control, special planning, permitting, municipal services, rates, fees, lawful regulatory requirements within the Tema Metropolis.
2: A statement if central government.
0: Absolutely. So it clearly defines. I'll do
2: on behalf of the president. He need to be promoted.
0: And this is what the law and the government stands when it comes to TDC's operations and also Tema Metropolitan Assembly's operations. And you see, emergency meeting our friend, I think sir, it has yielded result and it has also thrown more light onto the functions of what these two entities.
1: Okay.
0: And you see, as part of the recent agenda, now let us uphold the principles of what John Dramani Mahama in making sure that the reason why we are appointed or voted for should be achieved in accordance with what our manifesto promise, that is keeping Ghana on a recent pedestal, which on a larger scale consolidates the recent agenda. And TBBBIA, Ebeba, Etre, that do not confine to the values and principles of John Dramani Mahama, His Excellency, will be flagged.

0: And I'm so happy that this particular meeting was made. She said, you know, everybody knows where to play, where not to play, where to eat, where not to drink. Absolutely. That is why I keep saying that the 1992 Constitution has served a good purpose, multi-party democracy, elections conduct, and peaceful transfer of what?
1: May I message you? So, bro, from the
0: door. Yes, elections. Ain't you know?
2: And I already.
0: Yeah. Not making kind the statement from the presidency.
2: It is all translated. And also translation.
0: Ain't you? I trust it. The NDC's administration, we are allowing. And I say, if I say 1992 Constitution, aye, Juma. Sanebeya. And she say, and I said, but ain't you? Yeah, she said, they will be able to work to their mandate. Sansuna says sanctions be wahoa. We will apply.
1: Okay.
0: So I am so happy and proud of His Excellency John Dramani Mahama for making sure that the constitution is well represented when it comes to the functions of TDC and also Tema Metropolitan Assembly. And I'm very proud that this has happened. In simply put, no. Obi bia nim where to go, where not to go. Senebeya, everybody can discharge the duty without interfering on anybody's matters. They can work together as what? Agencies, collectively. But when issues arise, they should find amicable ways of what? Solving it. Now the law is clear that TDC has its own function, and then Tema Metropolitan Assembly also have its own function.
2: Back in TDC as it is now.
0: Yes.
2: Currently, it's a limited liability
0: company. Yes, I
2: currently,
0: stated it.
2: Currently, it's a limited liability company.
1: Yeah, yeah. Okay.
2: There is no constitutional backing as to, say, your manager city, and as the metropolis. TDC is a small entity under TMA.
1: Good.
2: Nah, and I miss him. Hey, oh, nah, jamming,
0: and you know, he said, yeah, so he comes with a lot of institutional memory when it comes to assembly and interpretations. And he, Senator Richard understands, and I said, or take local government practices, not say more because why you more assembly?
1: Yeah.
0: Now, me name the buyer Mutu Abetiano.
2: So many dinner be na madam dia ejuma many ajio yeah and as me be can without politics
0: absolutely
1: of course
2: wherever madam Ebi Bright is I stand up for her
1: wow
2: because I've been fighting this issue way back way back and wherever that she is all the former MCs should just go and find her some eggs me na make a draw.
1: I say, I have problem with Tawache.
2: And I'm going to say, whoever wrote that thing on behalf of the president, I say, hey, you're born a
1: bastard.
2: I'm not denying it. Yes, I am. Yes.
1: It's sitting clear.
2: Where are you, Minya? So they say, he didn't go.
0: And he, basically, you know, he said, the Minya Penny Kano, Obia, a war, there was a war, yeah. And he see, you know, the vision is that a Juma was who die. As an entity, Shesho, ne di ufi asem. Na, botayenti aye de o share ho. Shesho, ne di ujuma. Sa asembi bampo in the discharge of your duties, sir. Jojo, you make consultations. Send ye beya. We can iron things out. Send that it will not be looked at. Absolutely. So that it will not seen in the public, say, two agencies responsible for what? Facilitating government decisions and policies, are into loggerheads. And he ever bought, I'm going to John Dramani Mahama Basu said, the reset agenda is on course, which clearly means that, yeah, as party, say, your former young papa, the president of the Republic of Ghana, has the authority to what? To caution, to give a caution line to flag when a new comes. And he, you better, I'm going to John Dramani Mahama say, now my boy, me boss, lawyer, Edu Samuel Kulasi, any into to your papa, Omode Bua MP, Minimanusi, Onikra.
1: Right, Rich, remember me.
2: And Eddie Christian Ayema, and chair and becha president Mahama Kwame Nkrumah. But as I met Chiano, no matter nasi. First of all, becha His Excellency John Dramani Mahama. Na ya chance baby will be Accra. Makacho say your silence is becoming too loud. And you may be a Kenya, na yati wonka. In me say 4 years ya be with the Babe Jodin. Akaka no ekwemu 2 years. My ain't wonka. Nen ye ma positively I obey ye now so de jaw legacy no ye humbi. But ebechia tema central for yina ni teach you MPP for ebechia Richard forcing any dom any me former chairman me kasa me former chairman because ya kwatu aba be ma ye chairman be by ono de ebeche whether we will recognize that election or not no. Yeah, they are quite about origin tea. I won't say much. But I met Ura Charles Boatin. I am a former chairman.
1: Okay.
2: A former executive. Whatever it takes, we will fight and protect Tema Central seat. Okay. And it doesn't matter. If you talk an idea, but so far as I'm concerned, Tema Central is one of the traditional seats of MPP. And for that matter, we will maintain it and make sure we fight to protect it. And Channing, you more pa, you more than a move him. And comma, Madam Ebi Bright. Madam Ebi Bright, the chief executive of Tema Metropolitan Assembly. And now they are even mayor. The intermediate Chiano, Son Connie, say, oh, me mayor, some men on my age, you mean. Baku was just, just outgoing, my friend is chairman of board of directors AOTDC.
1: Okay.
2: Many Ashaya Ejuma. Many Nila Ejuma. And many Yohani Ejuma. Madam no buy them if you. But Madam buy, I've gotten countless times. She has given the opportunity. She has engaged me. I've given her my word to advise and to also help her. Now the American hear me then say. Okwa unya temre etia etio.
1: Okay.
2: Now Oma Dianin so I say teme human oye. Intinye ubia beka.
1: Yeah.
2: Ah, obeti. Ah, obeshe. Nye de beye jumana eno niye. Unfortunately, I don't know who advised president. Our president ten mwa dianin tem. Eye, Madam Ebi Bright.
1: Okay.
2: Any ura courage. Mr. Courage, I'm call primaries. Anna, Honorable Ebi Bright, Ewinie. Tema Central MP before you are like a crank or you sit in the fence. Fortunately for the two of them. President recognize him.
1: Yeah.
2: Emma omu position.
1: Mm-hmm.
2: Unfortunately for Tema, ebeye some tension be by ebe ti omu mi enu tem.
1: Okay.
2: Especially when TDC always see themselves as owners of Tema land.
1: Okay.
2: In 1965, when then act 65 was established, your friends say, yes, she embra act 65. No, when comes me best at no, because a befro, yes, she embra act 65. Say, ye per se, ye temas. Ah, ye dear nananum traditional council, echo my yam. Ah, ye gee, as I see, young town about 400,000 acres,
1: okay,
2: hectares, edema, then. TDC, Tema Development Corporation. Say, Omu NC, and Omu established Tema. Same time now, there was no TMA.
1: Okay.
2: NT, TDC na Erani, until 1989.
1: Okay.
2: Ah, the inception of the district assemblies nearby.
1: Yeah.
2: Ah, yeah, amende law no. Emma TMA beye. In charge of the management of the metropolis and I said the district. Ne pape munu. Se, ye ye ye ye ye aso maya. Nesenka TDC, the works department of the assembly.
3: Oh, okay.
2: Ne pape mno. Because the establishment of the town Temano started by
3: TDC.
2: TDC.
3: Good.
2: Currently, Enyema West Department, Ewo Temano, Nina Anona, Eye TDC, Ane.
3: Okay.
2: You can't West Department. I'm talking about the West Department of TMA.
3: Mm-hmm.
2: Unfortunately, Yantimi, Anyese, TDC, Ebeba Beshe, TMA, Ase, as a particular department. Ana yetena wana as omain. Mi nkase mbibi ana NDC yo. As omain. Yes, I ye mistake. Ne no no. Then administrators of TDC ana ye smart.
3: Okay.
2: Ye amende law na in 89 no. Ah, yes, enka TDC ebeshe TMS and wameshe. Ano o maintenance or ye estate developer.
3: Oh, okay.
2: But they were still claiming that they were in charge of Temalands.
3: Okay. Wow.
2: Anna, Obia Ansa Otor Dain, Efi Tema, TDC, Tema Development Corporation, Anna, Ejuma Company, Company Bia Winya, and Fasofi TDC, so, F65, na Babisi, 89. Nyo ni mwenye na aye TDC. Ye mpapa mwenye na na mwamu tuto nsasi. Nyo biye ni mwenye TDC.
3: Yes.
2: Ente dru baby. Na akwa yese TMA. Eshe. TDC asi. 1992. Ye amende law no. Strengthen the. Wednesday.
3: Mm-hmm.
2: The. Working way of TMA.
3: Mm-hmm.
2: Antintam.
3: Okay.
2: But. Media. Nanka TDC etmi gaining his status as a limited liability in 2017.
3: Okay.
2: I was thinking senka omu betimi omu boundaries. Boundaries ben America.
3: Mm-hmm.
2: Over Tema, there are two clear laws: acquisition law and reservation law or the special act.
3: Okay.
2: The acquisition is the act 1965 na yedi acquired Tema. Into ahini acquired to say. Yaji assassin yantam to say table you can see. Now you the half. I then okay. I establish the city called Tema.
3: Tema.
2: Near Odi Yede assassin yantam nifu anishen in San. Or say I establish a management body be a TMU. CMI no. So far as ono ye concern. Or no ye in charge. And there was a time I me bizarre. I said me what the floor of the assembly say. Any for the man kwama TDC kwa ye company your friend TDC Ghana. What is the meaning of the TDC?
3: Okay.
2: Because in business law, don't mean ya Tema Development Corporation Company Limited.
3: Okay.
2: But TDC in per se obey refi system. No person of course confuse your mouth for or maintaining TDC. I know any TDC Ghana Limited. But the question is, somebody should explain the initials to me.
3: Okay.
2: And now, Obaka Kukacho is Tema Development Company Limited.
3: Mm-hmm.
2: But, Obia Onim, Nim say Adieno, a very, very, very smart move to maintain the name TDC.
3: Okay.
2: Toma Ben TDC Ghana Limited.
3: Mm-hmm.
2: And instead of them concentrating on the acquisition land, you know, Oma TSC, reservations. No, I'm say every land. Hey, Omodia.
3: Okay.
2: And your only Tema and its environs. TDC was in charge of Tema, Adenta, Ashaman, Punkatamanso, and currently Tema West. But I media and say Emrano, Emani clear. The assemblies are the management or managerial or the managers. Of the metropolis or the district assemblies.
3: Okay.
2: And then by now you name the TDC in your mountain. Sometimes now your mom would quine now omoye day. Omo be your mweya. Mukusi a dambia.
3: Check your mic and one, I'm sir. Michel and Tonka view.
2: But you're watching.
3: Okay.
2: Ote.
3: Okay. Yeah.
2: Ote.
3: Yeah, Fidel.
2: Na se omo what you say the board chairman. Me name say Christian who tie board chairman na. No say by convention. Ye get to mo say omo betimi aye den. Omo koye omo ne mebe omo timi koye. It is not true. Adibia na ekoso wa han time say madam be bright me born abaso ne say. Na TDC for timi charge.
3: Okay.
2: Bibi omo friend no right of entry fee. E so chin even permit out here me.
3: Wow.
2: And for some time now, na yeye what them had ye. Na ye tria double fee. Ase ma mi ken, ye open to everybody.
0: Yeah.
2: And ye die me nya mi ama to ma sasi o. Ana mi papa na why you all.
3: Yeah.
2: What to asasi. Ana mi besi su dan. Anka je mi hia ne se nka mi ko tie ma. There should be a document e be fi lands commission say asasi no true le media.
3: Yeah.
2: Ana efu mu TDC say asasi me to wo mo e media.
3: Okay.
2: But this is the case say. TDC, you need to bring you your drawings to them. Now, I'm going to approve it. And then I will be seeing the TDC and also I'll approve it. Because why is zoning? And I don't know, it's what Charles will be to me, see, then we will have. Wouldn't mean, see, then. Man, we are not more almost, you see, tall buildings.
3: Oh.
2: And so, basically, with your TDC, Fabra. And offer. I didn't know who will cry and say. Christians are about acting be brains. So you mean for acting so say go for us.
3: Okay.
2: Yeah, yan say. Space is na yeja for a friendly reservation for road expansion for markets for ABR all the telecos.
3: Yeah.
2: Any ABR emergency evacuation center. When they meet ja I went to say emergency fire and I say earthquake bia. E be beg adan we.
3: Yeah.
2: Edru be na TDC for autumn. TDC for hard in 2015, 16, 17, 18, 19, 20, TDC4 had a special seat. I almost say you can acquire for extra land. Let me be saying, where is the extra land? The reservations now are purely under the management of the assembly. And I was starting at who sign Edema and Kofu. And sometimes we will connect TMA, baby, TMA, Siwa lines.
3: Yeah.
2: Now you see, and then you see so.
3: And I know the end of crap. If you were as here, yeah, thank you.
2: Baby, a TMA, we will not see this. Ama a quine, na or ma to answer. So, na, you see, a sebi, a dance, see one line. So, in the assembly, in the trans, yeah, na. I'm saying, no, near question, it here. Eh, time. And you got to a time, I mean, Cassa, me, they are a friend on a Zabia, what the why we parliament or me any day. Oh, obey, invite him. Ebia minister bina kwa be church and same.
0: Okay.
2: Me so me invite ye lawyer.
3: Okay.
2: I'm a non for say umbra. Now the two laws now ye de running temano. Head acquisition and the reservation. Ome church I say.
3: Okay.
2: Because Edu Bebina air time. Adiane chamin sumukra ni se. TMA no no ye the special planner. Or map permit.
3: Yeah.
2: Oh, man, TDC, I bet trouble down. Produce permit. Then I ask myself, what type of permit?
3: Yeah. Wow.
2: Reservations, now, yeah, no, nebebo assembly, no, say, yeah, population, and kebet me, you should those public spaces, no, edia, for the benefit of the way, no. Oh, man, not TDC, they are come up, you are still licensing. Now, oh, this is in the question, TDC was on toe-to-toe with TMA when it comes to revenue generation and those things. But clearly, like rateable items in our ATM media, rateable items includes open spaces and answer reservations.
3: Yeah.
2: And so, not TDC, Akofa.
3: Akofa.
2: Media, minya opportunity to meet former MD.
3: Okay.
2: When tension started, say air course run. Ye mami a utwe ma no ye MD. Ye ni nishia, ye nem sem peni fokasa, ye ne to nasum. Inti, edru baby, oko tidi se, amo se, that place is reservation. Go and see TMA.
3: Okay.
2: Before you come here. Inti nazi en tokwe bayi. I was at the, mo friend say, assembly ye, department, bakwe feno, Wednesday. Fiscal planner.
3: Okay.
2: And I said, special planning office. No, name wo. Fiscal planner in the office. And I said, TDC for Omo MD. Omo GM neighbor. And I'm bizarre and say, Uncle, Haiti, where from this unnecessary fight? I say, oh, Rich, you know it. There is no fight. When I'm doing it, I'm bizarre and say, why this unnecessary fight? So when I'm tell me here, baby, at this hospital, we, community 10 junction, on the hospital, be war.
3: Yeah.
2: Where is that? Once I say, can see the name. Yeah, I've been said, they were uncle of TDC air tons as in the marriage. Yeah, catalog all the open space. We started giving it out for almost a ton cars in the man. So okay. That at the end of the day, when there's a road expansion, I would get 2 weeks, 1 week, wait me, you near man. Yeah, old man at TDC forever, say, eh, hoya, omodia. And he called TDC, he called Tenasi. I'm going to go to Lon, church, or Motel. Dulem, is any Christian, he can read me. Dulem, that means minimum. I can't hear Anna. I'm a bit tired. Inti, hear me one more say. As someone, you can't hear me. There are workers. Penny for what TD say. I'm with him. Say as someone, you are solving amicably. Inti, now I'm aware from this way. Me, I'm privy to so many information. Me know can say, I'm only about 6 drawings. I go hear me. Some open. BFM. First, now, Kayaye meeting and Kamuti meeting, Kayaye, a way statutory committee meeting, Kaye Fremon, and Kamus Mamba, because at least some of the documents, no, Momo Honevo, Nankamus Modimu input a bebo. Basa, Takashino, I mean, no one primaries where we need, eh, Yama, ha, Miss Yamami, ha, intimidamy in charge of them, and no be a cat to the Temans, as in IT this year, and no, I will not even go according to the rules of the game, say, loss of the land, me mean buso, okay. Mean diso, me buso. I'm privy to information. Or the 6 drawings nearby.
3: Okay.
2: 6 drawings, no. Emu 4. Oh, see, there were reservations. So, Baku, drawing, no, is 5 meters away from the seawall line. The sea, 5 meters away from the seawall line. The seawall line is 35 meters deep down.
3: Wow.
2: I survey the whole Ghana, the whole Tema. 5 meters. Now, yes, Rini say 5 meters lane. If he, that 5 meter now, no see down. There's another 50 meter to the road. And he said, even see one, say, 35 now, or no, I feel 30 now, I can 5 no. The drawing, no, I can 5 no, instead of 35 no. And one may be a machine, bulldozer, and I say, back will be big now, two form. Oh, and when you're Anka Ese Edin Tokwaba, if you have more of your acquisition lands, but how come? So, what reservation? Menoka say, so much as you is almost so vivia, and Kofobe bring Hubeka, because so back community four stretch net down a sea tema a golden age way. As I say, Kessie be the TDs for Tama private developer, our DSC DVLA.
3: Wow.
2: And the sound land, I told the physical planner, say, whatever it takes, they have to break that building down. Because that is a public space. Ah, yes, assembly, no. And they say to me, redesigning, say, shops being a DBCC to date this square structures now, yeah. But TDC, without fear or favor, I hear some transactions, baby. Owners. To the extent, say, we fell on the traditional council to come and even intervene. They didn't give him that respect.
3: Wow.
2: They didn't give the traditional authority that respect. Meanwhile, Uba Assembly, the government appointees, no, a certain component, a assembly, need him.
3: Yeah,
2: what technocrats, Bima, Uba, call retirement, take their technical PSB from labor office. Anyway, traditional council is part of it.
0: Exactly.
2: Anonymous assassin here also. And then anonymous are buying edgy assassin in every or more.
3: Okay.
2: Now saying I said TDC are renew ne mandate. Lisa said an anonymous demand say it we
3: okay.
2: Renew.
3: Okay.
2: But what could renew stay within your premises.
3: Yeah.
2: Stay within your lane. Men overlapping. Because as we speak, I'm telling you on authority, there is no law that back TDC to do what they are doing. Nyomu ye ninyina ye Takashi, and then nyomu ye ninyina ye old, old, old, old, old lines in Saomu war as a corporation.
3: Yeah.
2: Anna almost face a bimunim.

0: media ni say ye ma handing over notes na ye ma handing over notes kra because you are quasar under Western Housing.
1: Yeah.
0: You should know say Ghana, the local government is the authority when it comes to management of the cities and the municipalities and the districts.
1: Okay.
0: And you don't go with into somebody's way. Now on Kwankwesa, whoever advised president on that issue, say, Oma Western Housing, any local government, Embesia, very good. Omo kwa, like Christian read earlier, clear, in Mubiani mandate, ego, and I did TDC, Ababidu Bebe Yedu. Now, the minimum will be on Raminka. Party for both MPP and DC. Party supporters. Yeah, SRD. Uref, he said, His Excellency Mahama, air appointing TDC boss. Yeah. Yeah. Yeah. Yeah. Yeah. Yeah. Yeah. Yeah. Yeah. Yeah. Yeah. Yeah. Process as Madam Baby Bright Common and Sanya and Mayor Naya Yanko.
1: Okay.
0: And the assembly members in cry to Tumrikako Holy Allegiance to somebody. I met them and I told them, say, TDC ain't swear oath to a whole. My way, honorable member of TMA, what's swear three oaths? Oath of office, oath of allegiance, and oath of secrecy. And he said, what swear oath of allegiance, eh? You hold that. Where Ghana, you know, yeah, ambassador to be a to Ghana, baby. Now I swear oath of allegiance to Ghana. Now I could not to go to fight Ghana. You can be impeached and removed from office.
1: Yeah.
0: And I advise my colleagues that they should stop. Saturday, no, Omoya na, Omoya ma papa ni tima eni deno. And mess remini amu assembly members. And then opportunity aba. Adia ya misi minu en forward the mami. They should read. This is coming from the presidency. The person who appoints the MDs of these two institutions.
1: Yeah.
0: This is coming from his office.
1: Good.
0: And to read it, be never be too to him as an honorable member. Now, who timidify you, ma? Now, you want to mahana TDC for the tax force. Now, who see Daniel TM amount permit? No, not see this if was other short down on stop work.
1: Wow,
2: see that mean power. No, I think about 7 years ago, now me the contractor beach. I think, say, for the purposes of I think Impact Homes,
1: okay,
2: a real estate company. Omaji, Omunkrata, Mudi, Mujuma, Pepepe. And now, me a site manager. 7 years ago, now I was part of documentations. Bibia, I was in Biano. I was part because I was the right man to the person, Mr. Pia. Our Otiklavo, Mr. Pia Sum. And here, Jumasa, at least, Obia, I think we have about, 15 workers that were working on a daily basis. They be a mark of 150, 200. Then, you wanna go phobia about what pick up to no more.
0: Come
2: on, Max B. I say TDC for a rather jabe. Rabbe Shem Cockra for him, the Cassel Cucum, Emma Baku Campone, our clag on here. Let me ask what you say. Ain't you know this has been part of the system for some time and. Right now that we are allowing the institution and state to work, we'll see the difference now.
1: Okay.
2: So that kind of unnecessary extortion, unnecessary panic, no. Me, it happened to me. And now I'm saying, me, I brought a moku gudunji. I stood there. When I saw my uncles, my father running, like, they were running for their life because one year careful, they'll beat you up. Okay. Then they ended up collecting our tools, wheelbarrows, shovels and so on, things I had to that day, no. They took it all away.
0: Meanwhile, they act. It is only TMA who has the decision right.
2: You understand? And this, I will share their operations, sir. But the little I've witnessed, no. They say, you could see people actively. Who said TDC for America? No more.
0: You understand? You understand? You Christian. You understand? You the difference between soldier. TDC fire the ABMC. Omu ye an intimidating body.
2: Absolutely.
0: onim. Omu way for ni nyina eh retired army officers. Omu head of operation, omu friend is saying task force. Nyina yeah, retired officers. Yes, wow. Yeah, assembly ni so kwa ye gita yen internally built city councils and our city guards. Aye domo ye. Ah, bylaws. Ano mo mudi ye juma. We musu kita TMA intimidating we no mudi ye juma. No mo mudi ye juma. Ano mo ba? She TDC kita. Omo wo?
3: Can we word in show mami? Machiavellian tactics.
0: We no we there. Mze we mo mube ye intimi mo de lebi. We a gendarme movement.
3: Gendarme.
0: We a gendarme movement. Omo ye no.
3: Baby a tomo baby a michiano.
0: We a gendarme movement. Omo de ba because we nim. Oba na appearance when you be a winning system no ma
2: okay. Run
0: ana yeye enim system no eya ubutimi fua but these are our brothers because they are also backed by the administration
3: yeah,
0: you know
3: okay
0: udi agro mu be proud
2: babo ma sibri mu ba
0: udi agro mu be proud but nobody have the right to seize your tools on the field apart from the works department of the assembly.
3: Okay.
0: Even assembly in Ankasano.
3: Mm-hmm.
0: A jume bia se bia, in fact, assemblyman or ko baby. Now, who's will be
3: okay.
0: Here,
3: okay.
0: Unauthorized baby.
3: Yeah.
0: He has, the first thing that comes to his mind is to call the attention of the metro engineer.
3: Okay.
0: Who is the works engineer.
3: Mm-hmm.
0: Ufrena, onu no bekaso okonabo, I'm not there to do this on my behalf.
3: Okay.
0: You cannot go and see somebody's tools wow. Without the authority of yeah. The West Department.
3: Yeah. Yeah.
0: Oh.
3: Yeah.
0: Ain't the assembly ni kra na wo ho no. Ye wo department no obi ani responsibility.
3: Mhm.
0: Nanso wo be ko kwoshia o field. Now there's a clash between TMA and TDC. Na ne he kra ni say e bi ho no ma na TMA am a permit.
3: Ah.
0: Yes. I am telling you. Not TDC, I have a pen and paper. No, I got your remove produce permit by this.
2: Woo!
0: TDC have gone ahead to vandalize people's property.
2: Woo!
3: Oh no, any here pass here.
0: Anti, where and Tokwa? Where and Tokwa? I check. But those of us are Sebi. Ye ready kakra, ye nim we ni kakra no. Ye kan, ya bre. Internet me say baby am me be bright will be a former colleagues na MCs now my back TMA no
3: yeah
0: as from the call lunch
3: okay
0: no mu kwajigu ni super chair because ordinary si
3: form
0: na wonim
3: obai asantoa
0: yet me intimidate my professional workers of TMA do baby am amoa Mr. Edin baby I will be am chair the west plan any Mr. Obo current your friend is saying West engineer, Mr. Edin, the West engineer, and the fiscal planner,
3: okay.
0: And we are engineer, or boy engineer,
3: okay.
0: And Mr. Sam Manchi, and no engineer, or don't know, or Buaba, and Awa, and so yeah, fiscal planner,
3: okay.
0: Awa, kwa.
3: Uncle,
0: see me. Ah, me, man, I'm forwardy. Me, be on social media. Now, madam,
3: yeah.
0: And I'm a forward man. Oh, and Ocho Baba say, where's Nana, madam? We use. Nam say, yes. Adi ane yemra. Inti wuti mi unko about it. But adi bakwa. I'm moi. Whoever was at the TMA then, and he say, and we make her.
3: Mrenso yaso.
0: Meka, maminka.
3: Bonito, fawami.
0: Two institutions ni na omu head no is appointed by president.
3: Sure.
0: And depending who has power, who is closer to central power.
3: Okay.
0: Because Edu baby Imrani and say, yet Imrani Yejumadia TMA have the veto power.
3: I see.
0: But Ebi Owa, now Obi. Eye closer to the president. It is a former MC is in a omuhe se oko ka madam se ma madam eye e pa penua bi mi ntam se mekan mi ni ya ko true
3: okay
0: but ma mi ne drew baby en so di piano no no beti as say setting the reductions there eye purely under the management of the assembly it makes minua courage baby ade na ko do ne hu se nyankopoy na adom na se president maintaining ni dia on dini lem.
3: Okay.
0: No one say a party back when you ma.
3: Okay.
0: Na your mind back when you na your one city.
3: Yeah.
0: Called Tema.
3: Tema.
0: E mo juma na ye no.
3: Mo. Brem quick one na yon call ahumaso.
2: Okay. Hey, it's here for.
3: Check your microphone, mama. I'm saying, Michelle, and
2: yeah,
3: okay.
2: And then, you see, yeah, dear papa, papa, papa, na reset agenda, na ye kano. And then, who say, Minu Apini, Richard, Dabby, Chai, Chai, Dabby, it's here for. No, Dabby, it's here for, and then, maybe I'm will be a mumbo, Mr. Richard Abasso.
3: So, put your agenda, no.
2: Oh, say, the reset that we keep talking about, it is affecting everybody. To the extent, say, usual gendarmes, no? They are coming back to the reality.
0: Who is coming back? I'm saying this as it is. As it was.
3: Are you a gendarme?
0: No, Debbie, ask that.
2: So he said, Debbie.
0: I know why. I know. He knows the words he's using.
2: Let me.
0: I'm saying as it was and as it is today. It has not changed. Just that they may catch on and one else.
2: Last time he shared MPP Nibu Oshu, I asked him, is the John Dramani Mahama administration performing or not? He's performing. So all the usual journalists, you know, they have been affected by the reset agenda.
3: Me
2: and my brother is part.
3: Me da si. Right. 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Ebusia. 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Edi yaba.
4: Oh la la! 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Plan B FM Grassroot Cup 2026. Mitre, the most prestigious community soccer tournament in town. Say, dear, teams ninina nya bidrasa pejanti, a jet to a tour. Aha! 32 teams from 32 communities. 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
0: Elias Begbese.
1: Media, I want to kakra.
0: Eh, woom, yeah, moose, I'll be woom.
1: When you can,
0: yes, sir.
1: In fact, your name, there's a mama to my pa or your boy, Mother Ghana. Because that's some old two justices here. It's a good idea. It's a good idea because President Mahama, over say Ghana, require him. We are minister, and now we are TDC boss for Tema. President Mahama director say, you are well in here, you are Pamu. But President Mahama, Basuka. Ohinikana?
0: Yawaha.
1: I invite you. 0.5. How about?
0: Maintain one count.
1: You see, may invite you.
0: Okay.
1: For some gem.
0: Hey, yeah, bye bye. Dika, yeah. Dika, me ba. We didn't even be afraid of you.
2: Nah. Oh, he nicky, nah. Hey, what do you mean by your body?
0: Queen, now I'm talking earlier, but I feel the mate. Okay, now name one. Okay, I feel the.
2: I think I'm out to make a.
0: Me too, I feel the mate.
2: Okay, you.
0: Hmm.
2: Mami, she opinion for our money. Only on my work, we have discussion. Baby, dear Thomas, I eat you up here. The channel, you may also. I saw no progression in Nyam. Any blessed, Amos, Greta Clara Regional Youth Organizer, or Bass, Greta Clara Regional Secretary. Minister Delegate Beshen and Nunyam. Oh, what my West as I see today, Mr. Alaji Issa Mohammed, the my West constituency chairman. So maintain. Oh, any kina, Mamim Bo or Mampini, His Excellency John Dramani Mahama Bato, was show good leadership and pa. Which I say, President Nasu ever from Oma Oma appointment Nina, Nenikom, or show Mupana, Nasu Saw for my 80. When you say the course was the man, you call it Runa Bufu. How can I say a ship back umunipa? President Mama and Mama appointment. No way, sorry, shall we? Where you do we are for this trade. And see me down my penas to say, what them was your mom with us and almost all the you should know. I hope, say,
3: yes,
2: Papa Courage McAfee. Any in your bar, a be bright. A so many now will come, Mumu. Almost he said, Ganna, no more ye, Jumama, or Manu, and no more personal interest. A your manu now, Musumomo, or managing a place, the mamma do almost say, Musumomo, what tema, or so 21 or more. And she said, you're called wrong, no, almost in us, and almost always a problem, no. Young Pesse, watching me, what come, the session, many of them are to end it in almost your patrimony. 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
3: 0.5.
4: Ye chan papa papa. 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But if it's a penny, I will feel more foreign than can. Not to come so, you can't carry for a canoe. to one share one to tune here a jib young boy minister in the young boss you need you Muhammad in neighbor boy. What was the name of being queer? 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And the moon in a mumpa, one tap of power yeti. Maybe we catch us a papa in by a bano. I was a yes to Christo by a tossum. What would you say? Well, mother who grows who, or person who went to ma, Nasibio, and the papa of Bia, a fatal no, no way. Lammy didn't cry away, mom. I didn't know what Queen Catcher for Bianu say. A woman national about Cacotono, so much to a banate. What change up who in each other, and me in your politics in view. We change a couple. What?
0: We didn't even be off refi.
1: ABC, I'm going to be there.
0: ABC, India.
1: It's some Munamuti or Jacket Tokumawi. My cadet or Barry Jack Chairman, if I chum to Mano, and I quite a pump to National Chairman Abigail, National Morganza, tell my wife for Muntuma or Bana Charlotte, Ranneba, calling to move for Deputy Communication of Mufamano. They say we do trouble there. Montubo bia or you are my crap no dia mo kwa be mo biedi e yo do la kati wo yo mo tbi ma mo da bi
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1: ko kada ma so ona ko na all my three jo ashama ashama fo be patron montuma cemente ma mo bia me dada mo dem dem bi na apa kabuti deputy national gaza na ma ku thank sorry eh ma ni ko so we e de ka member ka ku no na na kwa me me patron. I think that one year, UDC, CU, and I want to be back to on air, hear me, Nana. We just have some patrol.
0: Was it you be right, Ida?
1: On air, hear me, Nana.
0: I hear it, hear me.
1: On the road, Buddha, and then Guya, Nana.
0: Well, Buddha, can't ask him why. On Buddha, be on Guya, what I remember.
1: Me, hear me, hear you. Yes, I call Guya, UDC for then come with me. Dammy, that me too.
0: Me,
1: I tax first money, and I get Sagiano. Just so you might in my points to my room. Are they? Ah,
0: we didn't even be off refi.
5: Honorable or any cana, Unia and your crowd, Unia.
0: My fum.
5: Honorable or any cana.
0: I was so camacho. That's
5: what.
0: But you'll be Biabocode.
5: Amen. I do my whole poor ever built my central. A soon book by a son of Suya Bonabasso, on a boy like Gia Kondo, Albutu Castle, maybe on the Yanko for Lenkano, on a boy Bolusu Kopo, Deputy Communication Officer, our trouble, a better trouble for Nyabe Kayom. Here call it Naya Coalition in Nano, the best letter constituency executive, and I saw more of a to a banner, Moshe, a tumor. NBC College, yeah, every my party, no. Then to about and for my money now. Honorable Eddie Bright, and the Honorable Carriage McCaffrey in Mepeku. Yeah, the SRC John Dramani Mahamasu. Because, Omunina, party, and back. The moon to be here, and if one say, a tear bond, you may be, and son of presidency, every Bremois, or the catcher with the moments in your back. Una, Juma Bacuna, and Moye, and she a best ramo, said Mano, a Juma courage, eh, ye, Eddie Bois, said Tema, ever con kind, any MC, Eddie Honorable Eddie Bright, unna mu bu asetema ebe kon kankan mo bia ntwe ono ankata ni personal interest bi ai bia o mu benya
0: me da say bright we dey need baby ofrefi
6: me pa to your family get it align we kata ku de ko ka
0: pocho boko de
6: ya kupo na de mo na to e
0: ya me ya do me so ho ye
6: ya dan dan ya so wa bu tra ma ye na o be ye de manja wo fi de ke ke I mean, here the greater Accra region level. Ah, only part of the minister or Bettina as Muntu Apaman as regional secretary. Ah, or the normal Papani, I think Papani, yes, I'm Babia Azuma, I just can say Juna, or Ba as regional secretary. Mata Muntu Apaman. Then I made the fact of the secretary. Yes, incoming chairman, I have been Osman Osun. AKA the Wapolo who knows the road. Or no, me, Madame Elephant, I'm calling you MC. Or me, I said the Kaboom, and you are Juma Day, I'm a constituency, I'm part of the Albion, Tumapa Accra, many guts with me. Matter 20 years, I am Mr. Powell. This time I am ya, I guess I am ya chairman, or the Wa Amma, MC me, MC Edward, my dear, delegate. This is the president. Now, only I would say, come from, catch from, say yes. No. And was someone to last in a certain case? No, you're okay. No, beyond one left and right. Or beyond one right, I ep him. Or beyond one, the next ma, oh, ya, copin. No, be so out to us, or uncle.
0: Made us say, we didn't baby off Refi.
7: Media, the champion, champion of Tenny. Adam, Tammy Fleffy, Ashama, open you now, what to say?
0: Yammy Abdom, Jidis also, who ye?
7: Yanko Padom, and who ya pa? My new opportunity, dear. 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
0: We didn't even be off Refi.
8: Hello.
0: Yes, sir. Hey, thank you, baby.
8: Mammy, cheer when you bring. Bonnie, I mean, cheer my mom, finish on the money, mama, papa, ciao, and you may. It shall allow. Oh, Coco, I mean, cheer me, I was that. Chiamina, Mina Mujinako, Yamim, warm, no more on to Abanam. No, I mean, come at them so. A man penny me born a battle. I want near my pa. Or I want to send me so I bear you to me come at them. A yapa.
9: This is plenty of 4.5.
8: In three, say, Juma, never say, dear, Muya, Juma Baku. Namwa, Montemu, Nanto, quite ever, and no crying, quite.

0: Slewom, Maminchia Nabu Abbas, or call deputy organizer, El Trap.
1: We didn't even be offrefi.
2: Me do not add the Dr. Newman, I'm a free to my community too.
1: Dr. Newman!
2: I feel no about you know what I say. It's with me, if you are from Kumaka, you want it. And Richard, what else was in the car? If you were handed your son and swan, can you feel? Aha, vanity, then. I am a friend. When I say to so many years old, come on through our bones, that's all from that. Because I don't want to hold my eyes over yet, money. But name in Padrosso. Don't be never tired, do I shall hold you at my mouth. Ben is solid. And that's why I'm a party room, why we're financing party, no, but see that with me, share every papa, or no, so such as that suit. You can't see a party about Ben from Bar, won't free that suit to Gasus, no, and then there, then your composition.
1: But I say, we didn't even be offering.
3: Yes, I'm asking.
1: Gun jumping.
3: Yes, I'm on.
1: Kinyauza.
3: Yes, I'm asking.
1: And now, gun jumping, yeah.
3: Oh, Nyamiado. Nyamiado. Nyamiado.
1: Okay.
3: Nyamiado. Ah, nah. It's Ama Allah. Soon for so much here. Soon, zone one, zone two, nine cases of a crab zone. Branches are getting clean now. What say I was that? The boo. And she's a plan before. Mammy, Yamishram, Pa Minia, Anno Pay.
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3: 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Call it, no. Once I will pay for one operator, man. A beef, and I'm paying back. This is, I can't say, Jack, I had a sum. I can't take three. Na, other preacher. 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
4: Plan B,
3: 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So be a denying ye, fella ukai kofodia, ye bo pay me to it as I tell you, no any yo, or you
1: made us say gun jumping. Right, mammy mam 1 minute. Na munchim 30 seconds. Christian, Anna, all right.
5: Medase, Nama da OBBS, Nama da Minu opinion so as I say, and
4: this is Plan B.
5: The institutional media educated a man for. I think it's clear, say, most people didn't really get the relevant of the discussions, but you best say, yenya opportunity to be man will come and rehash.
6: No, we'll keep on echoing it.
5: Exactly,
6: send a
5: bear, OBBS, Betty, sir, assemble, I see ye, send a bear. Yeah, the money back to be a money back to.
6: Yeah, yeah, yeah, yeah, yeah, yeah, yeah, yeah, yeah, yeah, yeah, yeah, yeah, yeah, yeah, yeah, yeah, yeah, yeah, yeah, yeah, yeah, yeah, yeah, yeah, yeah, yeah, yeah, yeah, yeah, yeah, yeah, yeah, yeah, yeah, yeah, yeah, yeah, yeah, yeah, yeah, yeah, yeah, yeah, yeah, yeah, yeah, yeah, yeah, yeah, yeah, yeah, yeah, yeah, yeah, yeah, yeah, yeah, yeah, yeah, yeah, yeah, yeah, yeah, yeah, yeah, yeah, yeah, yeah, yeah, yeah, yeah, yeah, yeah, yeah, yeah, yeah, yeah, yeah, yeah, yeah, yeah, yeah, yeah, yeah, yeah, yeah, yeah, yeah, yeah, yeah, yeah, yeah, yeah, ye

0: pay. TDC, as we speak now, is a limited liability company. It can sue and can be sued. And if you know, TDC for a better road down one without any permit, permission from TMR, you can take them to court and sue them for those damages.
1: May I say, Era Richard Eni from the NPP and our tenant Kano. Christian Tete from the NDC. Wotenika. 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

0: No, see, I'm going to this, Mama. 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Brasso. 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
1: 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I'm a minister's name, and they send your name, one more hair. 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
0: 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My MPMs was on Koyanimna. 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Ghana, Nano, Yamambre, and Nim, our head of Ghana judiciary, and Yadia, Otume, Ekasa, Yukra, and Savo Kayano, and Yadia, Kuy, Krakra, said your Kasa, and Echrese, or Yamanukubi, Edia, and Nancy, or their two judges, Yura. Chief Justice, your Bafu Boni, or your dear Nazar, or Chief Justice Juma Numa, a dear Din Hopa, a independent arm of government, a dear no Edin Ho, and someone you could be as or no, or you neutral, Onyina Wiechi, and Nazar Onyina Wiechi. Name say, Cobana say, Abra, when you saw your crown, no, when you saw Yemuno, or say, when you betty Juma, a whom any favoritism be an end to me, Embemua, when you betty Ayapa, emanating a bomb, or may to me acquainim. Now Cobana say, and are you ray and there in some hold or can what done in a noir? Or chess, eh? Uncle near buying pa, did you obey the one yard your crane? Nay, or here said, yeah, your man penny, his excellency John Ramani, mama, el boy Juma, oh, your man penny, boy Juma, papa, Eddie Bois, and more mine, it to me, el con and him. Now, or chess, answer me, are you ready to, Jano? One gazasso, ubio no, ojina quantum crop, and as ubio no angasa, or dinner home. Name will come here, I say, and man, you could be etch and a chair. You ready to judge, let's say, hey, said you see car name Samurano, and yard. A try you cry, and it's in summer who do be bring now, and I won't be says, Chief Justin, summer or can ye so a fuck him one now? A son say, a dear, one a share a bayam. Na agenda nothing, no ma do dear Guacama. 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
0: 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It is possible, or the Ghana flag, a bombardier at that one. DJ Katekre and on so dia to just a more fire boy abaso send me a year juma pa yes that's all the free some core infantim and okasa Eddie a free and in see and nebusia yeah that was a pass or jibre na uti yena is in kunya a day and seven e ba yeno e damage so a ye adomba kwabna e usi disturb boy mene
1: akusuya jimfu
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0: gold medals. 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Ubenya set of jerseys and a silver medals. They better swim in San Wanusu ebenya cash prize. 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
1: Afe, ayakai, se coaches beba, team managers beba, na afe, official air scout team a ebano, aye Kick Nation Sports Agency, plan BFM Grassroots Cup 2026, abuafo, aye taechi, ema yedi jumedi ebreo, jedikain, aye Kick Nation Sports Agency, enyo munkwa, Sports Water, Vena, womu edimu akotene, Sanso, ena aye Little George,

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1: 104.5.
0: So wonderful were the men that they decided to stay together. 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
0: This is the voice of triumph, Les. You are listening to Apostle Dr. Richard Sakwa-Diado, live on Plan B FM. Good evening. I want to welcome each and every one of you to this very, very important program. 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Those who are not close to a radio, I want you to encourage them to log on to Facebook. And Facebook, they can follow me live. Richard Sakwa-Diado is the handle. They should follow me.
1: It promises
0: to be a wonderful time. It promises to be a time of impartation. It promises to be a time of deliverance. It promises to be a time of liberation. It promises to be a time of divine impartation. And so I want you to get to someone and invite the person, let the person tune in and say that this is your time of blessing. It is a time of triumph. It is a period of triumph. Triumph means overcoming challenges. It means that overcoming adversities. It means that overcoming a barrier or a limitation or a particular challenge in your life. I believe that each and every one of us, we have challenges that we are dealing with. We have situations that we are dealing with. We are dealing with one thing or the other. And from time to time, we need a divine intervention to help us overcome that challenge, to help us overcome that situation, to help us overcome that thing that troubles us, that makes us have sleepless night. And I believe that this is the moment God has ordained to bring about that change, to bring about that deliverance, to bring about that liberation, to empower you so that you can remain victorious. You come out victorious in all situations, whether be it on your job, whether be it in your marriage, whether be it in your business, whether be it in your career, whether be it in your schooling, whatever it is you are involved in. I believe that as you listen to the word of God and as you partake in the ministration coming, the Lord Almighty shall perform something wonderful, something amazing, something supernatural. He shall equip you with what you need to be able to come on top in Jesus' mighty name. And so you are welcome once again to the voice of triumph live on Plan B 104.5. God richly bless you. Before we start, I want us to share a word of prayer. Everlasting Father, we thank you. We commit tonight into your hands. Oh Lord Almighty, we ask for your help, oh Lord. We believe, oh Lord Almighty, that this is a moment that you have put together, that you have set apart, oh Lord, to be a blessing unto your people. My God and my Lord, as your humble servant, oh Lord, I yield myself unto you for your use in the name of Jesus Christ of Nazareth. Amen.
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0: Tonight we continue our series. And the series is on a subject, evil patterns. Last week we started a series, and the series was titled Evil Patterns. Evil patterns are also known as bloodline patterns.
1: This is Plan B.
0: Last week, I did indicate that, you know, in every family, there is a pattern that is to be observed. In almost every family, there is a pattern that is to be observed. Whether a positive pattern or a negative pattern,
1: Plan B FM,
0: there is always a pattern. A pattern is a repetitive something. Something that repeats. Something that happens from generation to generation. Something that comes whether you like it or not. Whether you do something or not. You find out that in every family, there are trends. There are things that happen. Some of them are negative or they are evil. And some of them are also good and they are positive. It is my considered conviction and viewpoint that there is no parting that happens in a family without a hand being involved. There is no parting that repeats in a family without a supernatural intervention. Whether a good supernatural intervention or an evil supernatural intervention. The Bible says that David killed an innocent man. And that innocent man was called Uriah. David killed him because he had gone for his wife. And David orchestrated his death. And because of that, the Bible says that the sword never departed from the family of David. So in every generation, in every lineage, in every lineage of David, we find that
1: 4.5.
0: There was always a battle. We find that there was always a sword drawn against somebody in the family. We find that there was always bloodshed by siblings in the family and in the lineage of David. Because of what he did, God pronounced, made a declaration over the family of David. And he said unto him that because of this that you have done, the sword will never depart from your life. Neither will it depart from your family. And so subsequent generations or subsequent families that came after David engaged in bloodshed, one form of bloodshed or the other. Either it was a brother turning against a brother or a sibling turning against a sibling. The sword never departed from the family of David. Somebody always had to die a gruesome death in the family of David. In fact, this trend persisted and continued until Jesus Christ came. And because Jesus descended from the lineage of David, the sword also acted against him. And we understand that he died at the prime of his life, at the age of 33 years. His life was cut off because of the sword that never departed from his family. Usually in every family, there's someone who does something. And because of the person and because of the thing that a person did, trends get instituted, trends get established, and trends get propagated from generation to generation. And they become a cycle and they become repetitive. Maybe a grandfather or a great grandfather or an ancestor somewhere did something. And because of what the person did, a covenant was established. And whether you were born or one was not born, provided so long as you descended from that bloodline, or so far as you descended from that family, or so far as you can trace your root to that family, you'll see that those trends repeat in your family, generation after generation. But tonight, we come against every negative generation. We come against every negative cycle. We come against every negative repetition. We come against every negative trend. We come against every negative pattern. We come against every negative bloodline pattern in the mighty name of Jesus Christ of Nazareth. And so last week, we learned that Abraham and Sarah dealt with something that is childbirth.
1: This is Plan B.
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0: And that Abraham and Sarai lived for so many years without conception, without the fruit of the womb, without a child. They were barren for most part of their years. God eventually came through. But we realize that their son, Isaac, also, when he married Rebecca, for 25 years, we established that last week, that for 25 years, Isaac and Rebecca also could not conceive. So we realize that the same pattern that followed his father Abraham and his mother Sarah now had taken residence in his life and his marriage. And the same negative pattern was manifesting and repeating in his life. For doing nothing wrong, the pattern found itself in his life and began to manifest.
1: 104.5.
0: In fact, as a matter of fact, you realize that between Abraham and Sarai, they only had one birth. One birth. When you also look at the life of Isaac and Rebecca, they only had one birth, although that birth was twins. Yet they only had one birth.
1: This is Plan B.
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0: Abraham ni Sarah. Sarah ni nsem bakope. Ena yeshe Isaac. Eni Rebecca abra bonsoi. Yehu se. Rebecca eso eni nsem anase ofa yefunu bakope. Odo ni yefunu na eye twins ne enta. But it was only one birth. This was a cycle. This was a cycle, the exact same cycle repeated in the life of Isaac and Rebecca. The cycle that his father Abraham and his mother Sarai endured and fought and came out of. They also fought the same cycle. Today, any battles that our parents have fought, any battle that our forefathers have fought, any battles that our ancestors have fought, today in the name of Jesus, in the matchless name of Jesus Christ of Nazareth, we declare exemption, divine immunity, and divine exemption for us and our families. We declare divine exemption for us and our families. We declare divine exemptions for us and our generation. We declare divine exemptions for us and our lineage. We declare divine exemptions for us and our children. We declare divine exemptions right about now in the mighty name of Jesus Christ of Nazareth. There are certain families listening to me tonight. As your family, as a family, your father and your mother fought a particular sickness. They suffered from a particular sickness, maybe stroke. If you are not careful, you will also suffer stroke if you don't do anything about it. If you don't rise up and fight about against it. Listen, once something happens in a family and it is a negative thing, it is a sure indication that you better get up and begin to pray against it. Especially if they happened in your father's life or in your mother's life. You need to rise up and begin to pray. And so if your father lost his job at the prime of his life, you need to rise up and pray and say, "Oh Lord Almighty, that negative event that happened in my father's life, in my mother's life, I take a stand against it in the name of Jesus Christ of Nazareth, and I exempt myself from it. I exempt myself from it. I exempt myself from it. I prevent it from repeating in my bloodline. I prevent it from repeating in my generation. I repent. I prevent it from repeating in the life of my children. I prevent them from repeating in my life and in the lives of my children. I come against every negative evil pattern in my career. I come against every negative pattern in my health. I come against every negative pattern in my marriage. I come against every negative pattern in my finances. I come against every negative pattern in my health right about now in the name of Jesus Christ of Nazareth.
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0: The Bible says that at the mention of any name, of the name of Jesus, every knee shall bow. So every knee of evil pattern, we command it to bow to the name of Jesus Christ of Nazareth. This is how you do the warfare. This is how you do the warfare. This is how you do the warfare. Listen, you don't have to sit and take things for granted. Don't think that you are too special to be visited by the negative occurrences of your parents. You are never special.
1: This is plan B.
0: And if you don't rise up to fight, you will be taken by surprises that you will not like. Let's look at something in the book of Genesis. Genesis chapter number 25. No, Genesis chapter number 26. In Genesis chapter number 26, verse 1, it says that now there was a famine in the land. There was a famine in the land. Besides the former famine that was in the days of Abraham. This is loaded. He said that there was a famine in the land. But this famine was different from what had occurred in the days of Abraham. Meaning that in the days of Abraham, Abraham dealt with a famine. And this same famine visited itself or repeated itself in the days of Isaac. Question, why? Why? We realize that when you read further and you go into the life of Jacob, Jacob was a descendant or a son of Isaac. You realize that in the days of Jacob, a famine arose again. And that is where he sent his brothers, the brothers of Joseph, to Egypt to go look for food for them to survive. But this famine started with Abraham. The famine occurred in the days of Abraham. And Isaac and Sarah. And the Bible says that because of that famine, Abraham left and went to Egypt. In order to survive the famine, Abraham had to go to Egypt. So he went to Egypt. It was only in Egypt that Abraham was able to survive the famine. So let's read what happened. So it says that now there was a famine in the land besides the former famine that was in the days of Abraham. And the Bible says that, and Isaac went to Gerar to Abimelech, king of the Philistines. And the Lord appeared to him and said, do not go down to Egypt. You see, so the same famine that visited Abraham, the same famine now was visiting Isaac. And the same solution that Abraham employed Isaac was going to implement the same solution. He was also going to go down to Egypt. So he started moving. And in his mind, he was going to go to Egypt. Because when this famine visited his father, Abraham, he learned that his father had to travel to Egypt before he survived it, way before he was born. And so without thinking, he was going to repeat the same thing his father did. That is to go to Egypt. So besides the fact that this negative occurrence of famine had visited him and it was becoming a cycle, 4.5. He was also going to travel to Egypt. Listen, see, some people have taken certain decisions that they were not supposed to take simply because of a negative pattern, simply because of an evil pattern, simply because of bloodline patterns. Certain people have been visited with famines. Because of bloodline patterns. Because of bloodline patterns. He said, I was going to go to Egypt. But the Lord appeared unto him and said, do not go down to Egypt. Dwell in the land of which I shall tell you. Tonight, my prayer for anybody and anyone anywhere listening to the sound of my voice, my prayer for you is that may you have a divine encounter. May you have a divine intervention. May you have a divine direction that will help you deal with negative patterns, with bloodline patterns. Most times, to be able to come out of bloodline patterns, you need a divine manifestation. You need a divine encounter. You need a divine direction. You need a divine guidance. Isaac didn't pray. Isaac didn't ask God what to do. However, because of the covenant that God had with Abraham, God saw that Isaac was about to take the wrong step. And so God intervened. I am praying for someone listening to me tonight that may God intervene in your life. May God intervene in your job. May God intervene in your career. May God intervene in your business. May God intervene in your health. May God intervene in your marriage. And may God intervene in your children. May God intervene in your business. May God intervene in your political life. May God intervene in every aspect of your life. Whatever it is you are dealing with, whatever challenge you are having, whatever situation you are dealing with, may God intervene by himself in the name of Jesus Christ of Nazareth. Dwell in the land. And may God give you a direction, a divine direction, a divine guidance, a divine counsel, a divine advice that will take you out of the situation. Sometimes we look at the situation we are going through. We look at how complex it is. We look at how painful it is. We look at how difficult it is. And sometimes we are compelled, we are pressured to take certain decisions that later on we regret in life. And it's not every decision we take under pressure that is a good decision. Sometimes, in order for you to be able to deal with the divine, with the family and the bloodline pattern, you need to wait on the Lord. 4.5. You gotta wait upon the Lord. You gotta wait upon the Lord. You gotta wait upon the Lord until you encounter the Elohim, until you encounter the same God of Abraham, until you encounter the God of Isaac, until you encounter this same God that we are presenting unto you. Because you see, God is not limited by this temporary situation. He is far beyond this situation. He sees above what you are seeing. He sees beyond what you are seeing.
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0: God sees beyond it. God sees beyond it. And because God sees beyond it, He knows what to do. He's able to intervene. Anyone listening to me tonight who is dealing with certain afflictions, dealing with certain issues, may God come through for you. Dwell in the land of which I shall tell you. Sojourn in this land, and I will be with you and will bless you. For to you and to your offspring, I will give all these lands, and I will establish the oath that I swore to Abraham your father.

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0: as the stars of heaven. God says he will multiply your offspring. Anyone going through affliction, anyone going through a challenge or the other, anyone going through some situation, it is my prayer that may God Almighty intervene. May God multiply you. May God multiply you. May God multiply you. May God enlarge you. May God make you as the stars of heaven. May God increase you. May God increase you.
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0: May God increase you. May God increase you. He says that I will multiply your offspring as the stars of heaven. May God multiply you. Anyone dealing with any adversity, may God multiply you, said that you began bigger than your problem. May God multiply you, said that you become bigger than your situation. May God multiply you, said that you become bigger than your current situation. Sometimes when God wants to help us, what he does is that he multiplies us. He increases us. He expands us. He enlarges our coast. He blesses us. In order for Isaac to deal with the negative pattern of famine, God had to bless him. God had to empower him. God had to give him something that will help him overcome the negative bloodline pattern.
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0: Tonight, anyone dealing with any negative pattern, anyone dealing with any bloodline pattern, who is under the sound of my voice, tonight I pray in the name of Jesus Christ of Nazareth. And I ask that may the heavens open unto you. And may your blessings come. Blessings that will eradicate the negative pattern. Blessings that will more than make up for the negative patterns. Blessings that will supplant the negative pattern. Sojourn in this land. And I will be with you and bless you. Oftentimes, what we need is nothing. All that we need is the blessing of the Lord. Sometimes, all that we need is the blessing of the Lord. Sometimes, all we need is the blessing of the Lord.
1: 104.
0: When the blessing of the Lord doesn't come, sometimes things become difficult. Sojourn in this land, and I will be with you. And will bless you. For to you and to your offspring, I will give all these lands. Tonight, anyone listening to me, whose blessings have delayed, whose blessings have been held up because of the negative patterns you are dealing with, because of the bloodline patterns you are dealing with, my prayer for you this evening is that may God Almighty open your heavens for you. May God release your blessings unto you. May God give unto you that which you are missing. May God give unto you that which has taken long to come. May God fast track and speed up that which has delayed in your life, that which has delayed in your family, that which has delayed in your career, that which has delayed in your finances, that which has delayed in your health. May God Almighty fast track the blessings unto you. I will multiply your offspring as the stars of heaven. Some of us, what we need is the multiplication of our blessings. Anyone who has one car, may God give you 10 cars. Anyone who is living in a rented property, may God give you your own house. Anyone who is doing one business, may God give you several businesses. Anyone who has only one child, may God give you several children. Anyone who doesn't even have a child, we stand on the name of Jesus Christ of Nazareth, and we command the barrier to be removed and to be broken. May you conceive and have your own children right about now in the name of Jesus Christ of Nazareth. I will multiply your offspring as the stars of heaven. May God release unto us the blessings of multiplication. May God release unto us the blessings of multiplication. And he said that in your offspring, all the nations of the earth shall be blessed. You see, it is one thing for you to be blessed, and it is another thing for God to make you a blessing. I talked about patterns. You see, patterns are not only negative. Sometimes patterns can be positive. We realize that this blessing that God pronounced upon Isaac is the same blessing that he pronounced on his father Abraham. And so a good pattern that had happened to his father Abraham,
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0: now was also manifesting in his life. The pattern of blessing. Have you ever met a family where that family, it is only doctors that are in the family? Where that family, it is only lawyers who are in the family? Where that family is only engineers who are in the family? Have you ever met a family where that family, they only produce presidents? At least in that family, there will always be a member of parliament. There'll always be a politician. There'll always be a business person coming out of that family. They are positive blessings. They are positive trends. Tonight, I release positive trends in people's life. Positive trends. Positive blessings. Positive patterns. Receive it in the name of Jesus. Receive it in the name of Jesus. Receive it in the name of Jesus. The positive things that happened in the lives of your ancestors, in the lives of your parents, in the lives of your grandparents, I pray in the name of Jesus, may these same things repeat in your life. May these same things repeat in your family. May these same things repeat in your life. May these same things repeat in your lifetime. Right about now, in the mighty name of Jesus Christ of Nazareth, I will multiply your offspring as the stars of heaven. In every family, there are those known as the stars. There are stars in every family. Unfortunately, these stars become the point of attraction of evil. Oftentimes, because the devil knows that this person is the star of the family, they go after the star of the family very early in life and begin to attack the star of the family. But tonight we pray, we lift up a prayer in the name of Jesus, that any star of any family who is under attack, who is under demonic attack, who is under satanic attack, who is under devilish attack, right about now, in the name of Jesus, we bring that attack to a close. We command that attack to be destroyed. We command that attack to be dismantled. We command it to be destroyed right now, in the name of Jesus Christ of Nazareth.
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0: May every attack be shattered. May every evil attack be shattered. May every evil attack be destroyed. May every evil attack on your family, on your finances, on your children, on your health, on your business, and on the work of your hands, on your education. May every evil attack on your trade, right now in the name of Jesus, may every evil attack on your life, may it be destroyed right now. In the mighty name of Jesus, I command every evil attack, I command every demonic attack to be destroyed right now in the name of Jesus Christ of Nazareth. And in your family, may the offsprings that come out of you, may they be blessed. May the offsprings that come out of your loins, may the offsprings that come out of your womb, may they be blessed right now in the name of Jesus. We exempt them from any battle you have fought, any battle your parents have fought, any battle your forebearers have fought. We exempt them right now. We exempt your offsprings. We exempt your children. We exempt your grandchildren from those battles right about now, in the mighty name of Jesus Christ of Nazareth. Any satanic attack, any demonic attack, any satanic battle, any demonic attack that has been programmed for you and your children, in the mighty name of Jesus, we command them to be destroyed. We command them to

mighty name of Jesus Christ of Nazareth. Now I come against every legal ground upon which the sword has been deployed against us. Every legal ground upon which the enemy has stood or is standing to deploy the sword against us, to deploy weariness against us, to deploy trouble against us, to deploy battle against us. We command that background. We declare it null and void. We command that legal ground to be dismissed right now. We dismiss that legal ground. We throw it out of the divine court. We throw it out of the divine court. We declare it null and void. We squash it in the mighty name of Jesus. Every legal ground, every base upon which the enemy is standing to come

against every aspect of our life, to come against our marriages. In the mighty name of Jesus, we command that ground, we command that basis, we declare it null and void by the reason of the shed blood of Jesus. In the mighty name of Jesus Christ of Nazareth, we exempt ourselves from it. We declare, O Lord Almighty, in accordance with 2 Corinthians chapter number 5, verse 17, we say that anyone who is in Christ, he is a new creation. Behold, all things are passed, and behold, all things have become new. We stand on that scripture and we declare that the past is gone. In the mighty name of Jesus, all things have become old. In the mighty name of Jesus, together with the basis, together with the legal grounds, in the mighty name of Jesus, we declare them null and void. And so we declare that everything around us, everything concerning us, has become newer. In the mighty name of Jesus, and on the ground.

against every sickness, every illness of the blood. We come against it in the name of Jesus. We command it to be dematerialized. We command it to be healed. We command it to be destroyed. Right now, in the name of Jesus, every sickness that has been planted into our being, into our system, into our psyche, into our bloodline, as a result of a legal ground, as a result of a negative pattern, as a result of bloodline patterns, in the mighty name of Jesus, the name, mention of which name is above every name, we declare in that name that may that pattern be destroyed, may that basis be destroyed, may that sickness, that illness, that disease, that strange disease that attacked our parent and is seeking to attack us, we command it to be destroyed, and is seeking to attack our children, we command it to be destroyed right now in the name of Jesus, by the power of the Holy Spirit, right now in the name of Jesus. Anyone listening to me right now at the sound of my voice, I declare your liberation right now. I declare your liberation right now. I declare your liberation right now from every demonic attack. I declare your liberation right now from every bloodline pattern. I declare your liberation right now in the mighty name of Jesus Christ of Nazareth. Be liberated. Be liberated. Be liberated.

0: marriage be liberated right now. Wherever it is manifesting, be liberated right now. Receive your freedom right now. Receive your liberty right now. Receive your freedom right now. Receive your liberty right now. Receive your freedom right now. Receive your breakthrough right now. In the mighty and matchless name of Jesus Christ of Nazareth. Now we declare it broken. We declare the programming broken and destroyed. We declare it broken and destroyed. We declare the orchestration broken and destroyed. We declare it destroyed right about now in the mighty name of Jesus Christ of Nazareth. Anyone listening to me, I want you to call me now.
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0: Sorry, those on Facebook, I need to go off now. The network is not stable, so we need to go off now. If you are listening to me on radio, I want you to call me now. Call me now. 059-754-8606. 059-754-8606. 059-754-8606. 059-754-8606. Maybe you have noticed that you have been dealing with bloodline. You have been dealing with something. Call me now. Hello, good evening. Yeah, hello, good evening.
2: Hello.
0: Yes, can you hear me? Can you hear me? Yeah. Okay, good evening. You are welcome. This is Plan B FM. Yes, please go ahead. I can hear you. You are not feeling well. You are not feeling. I pray for you. I command that sickness to leave you right now. I command that sickness to leave you right now. I command that sickness to leave you right now. I destroy the root of it right now in the name of Jesus Christ of Nazareth. Thank you. God richly bless you. 059-754-8606. 059-754-8606. 059-754-8606. Call me now. 059-754-8606. Yeah, hello, good evening.
2: Hello, good evening.
0: Yes, Nyamiasum Bien Kao and Yumriya.
2: I want to
0: say it again.
3: This is Plan B.
4: Which method you think?
2: Okay, yes.
4: That's why
2: I said Liliana,
0: Say, baby, I'll crew be a queen befia with Jesus Christ of Ya queen crab befia with Jesus Christ of Ya queen soon befia with Jesus Christ of Afenini Pediana Casano. Ya queen befia with Jesus Christ of Amen. Yakopon Sumje and Kao. Yakopon Enya and Mao. 059-754-8606. 059-754-8606. Hello, good evening. Hello.
2: Yes.
0: Hello, good evening. Pacho, hi, Plan B FM. And you bring in Pacho. You're frozen and you bring in. Wait to me, Akusku, it was Jesus Christ to him. Amen. Yakupa Sujin count 059-754-8606. Hello, good evening. Bacho, reduce volume. Bacho, reduce volume, no kakra. 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Of a radio, no. 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Yeah, hello, good evening.
5: Hello.
0: Yes, hello. Good evening, Pacho. Me, Pacho, to us all.
5: My singing, I say. You couldn't
0: Japadia no man can see myself. I'm person free one, sir.
2: Yes,
0: no. I'm saying you're cheating on me. Say, what you want? What you want? Bomb pie amount. 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I a odiano. Me mane shiru. Ewo Jesus Christo di him. Ewo Jesus Christo di him. 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Amen. 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
2: Hello.
0: Yes, hello. Nyam yasum jin kao.
2: Good evening.
0: Yes, good evening. Mm-hmm.
1: Olani munye jina baby e jina baby e nakasa why?
0: Also mami home fano o kufrudia hospital. 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
2: Hello, good evening.
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2: Yes,
0: yeah. 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A hand tie home, your bump pie mau jereno. Say a coupon then is ebe canacoma. 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
0: 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Muti, you know, Echna, Nyankuponye Adoma, Friday, Hotel Joka, 6 p.m. sharp. Yeah, your program come to 6 p.m. here. Hello, good evening. Yes, hello, good evening.
4: Good evening, Raja. Hello, good evening.
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0: 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God richly bless you. This has been the voice of Apostle Dr. Richard Sakodiado. This is the Spirit Heaven Worship Center. Tomorrow, God willing, we are having a meeting. We are having a powerful service. 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I'm hosting my friend, Prophet Joseph, Prophet Job Edu. Prophet Job Edu will be ministering at Hotel Jokal at exactly 6 p.m. The Lord shall perform wonders. I don't want you to miss it. Wherever you are, come to Tema Community 6. Look for Hotel Jokal. When you come to the MFA Hall, and we are meeting there in the evening. There shall be supernatural performance. There shall be extraordinary performance. There shall be a supernatural visitation. God shall visit us in his power, in Jesus' mighty name. Amen. God richly bless you all. Thank you very much for listening. Bye-bye.
2: This is holy moment.
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0: Asumji Ife Radin Yagopong
1: Rory
0: and come on and you may so would you plan BFM 104.5 megahertz. Yeah, that's off a penny assi. 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

0: Dr. Amuzu, and it be a mejiswa. 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
1: Sir,
0: Radebe 055-788-2425 Captain Jesus Prayer House. Captain Jesus Prayer House.

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1: 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Omoso by this time on radio. 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
0: 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Maybe I will be a Jumedian Air Coso Ewo Asaman Government School. Asaman Government School. And you see, maybe I will be ano also far when it's Chirimoho or China Friday. Yes, I'm get to a neighbor because so Hokura giddy giddy giddy copem. 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
0: we any number hodo a Captain Jesus Real House now fra unsa ebe kan Afi bako so ye 0559 829 2094 Now, basically, Niger directions. 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Bishop Benjamin Fifi Addison.
2: Dr. Amuzu.
0: Bishop Asumjinka.
2: Amen. And Council.
0: Amen. Bishop, Obi Bisha se Captain Jesus Prayer House. Men so how am I near Ben and meet immediate to an among? Because me media media kuko mia ya and fa. 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
2: yo dog me da se na nyumre nyumre asumye nka etie fo nyira
0: amen
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0: amen
2: dog
0: Bishop
2: I said, you know, I
0: said,
2: but tonight, Yami Yadomoa, Yami D4 at Tanasia Lopa.
0: Okay.
2: Now, and you made us so. Oh, two suffering, we are singing her. May I give you Isaiah chapter 43, the verse 9 and 10.
0: Okay.
2: Abazo Kawa.
1: Oh, do for Isaiah, woman, it's a Janai, Miansa, Nichimoa, a year, and crown, and you do know.
2: Yes.
1: I say, a man, man, you know, Munsha Faco. Not a man who draw a moano. Mumu, why, and over can ye? Now I can in your manners sooner watch laying.
2: Dog, and you may do what was in you, and you may do all the ma. I can in your man, oh dear papa. I say, go for soon, he demand, you may find the so ye the canino.
0: Okay,
2: but that's so eh, ye. Na ama man yina nsambe bua omwa hano ewa fako. 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
0: Amen.
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0: Amen.
2: Dog, sa anamontu we yame difo ba tena ahia ma abro 1 month.
0: 1 month too.
2: Abro. And that you're too suffering, a man may not say. Montuana mona mumbra.
0: Montuana mona.
2: If it's our jail to Mediano, Ebanevier. Ebanevier. It's also a man in a tuana mona mumba. If you were Tina, a copper in the Cossia, they meant no fear and fight. Don't say an Aucano. Makoha, and I'm a Koha, and I'm a Drahana, would you fall in, Mamia Quatrese, and what Tremmy say, now what Tremmy say, and you know, Debbie. When you two animal, baby, I will be a Sunday now, Apostle Cano. Yen and not pay mupa, a free, aye,
0: a fool. I'm Zima,
1: Ah, na muhunu se me ala mini ni awonyo no no.
2: Yes.
1: Onyame bi.
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0: No.
2: To ana mona brave so amamai na eba. 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
0: Yes.
2: 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No ma, ukumu, you know.
1: Yes.
2: Umbre. But otu suwe fuonu woko.
1: Sa.
2: or so funny at the Onyamia Pound.
0: Oh my God.
2: Nothing was never a goodness, so say, do be at the swan sooner or the bow anymore, Sierra. And no, and then you may am I yet to an amoyo.
0: Ampa.
2: Nay, a friend, I mean, Guan in Yamia, and many now say, Yamia, a friend, the deaf will be or didn't go sleep a goodness, so were too soon back. He's a chosen one.
0: Ampa.
2: What power no? Say, I'm a fan of so. No, they are Gia mine. It is a mine umbra. A mine umbra. Baby, I will go Ghana, Rebia. Yamia do not stand up to Anamoa. I say, my old baby, I will be a baby do.
0: Umpa.
2: Baby, I be do. Then your baby, I say, I am a government school.
0: Government school, wow.
2: Government school.
0: Inside,
2: wow. On my Sunday walk, I see, no, on the Asia. And it's in a year to suffer a mine, a mine. Yet to suffer a gun, a mine, you know, I say. Mumbra. Na dia aswa wacha utimende ohono ehun muayaba
0: amen
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2: 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Now, Ojena, Fahudiana was a shady amount, Branabajo, dear, Nadio, we used to demo.
0: Amen. 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Abusian Bishop Benjamin Fifi Addison, and our Dean Komoka, my Adia Chayano. I don't think maybe I will be an Osabri Mine, Pastor Bernard Ebabi Room. Na ye ba, ye be caught Nayati, Adan Sidi, Bakumi, and Sabi, I will free Hana Faye. Ya mal directions near ye. Na Captain Jesus Reals near El Kosovo Hono. I was your home home for my dear Honam. What dear chin chin problem biara, Miss Rewada. 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My Captain Jesus, and your last stop. Na near El Cosono. Maybe they mean to me, Enfa, Bibiara, Enfa, and Seal. And Nutty Baby, I will be ano. Yaton Safros, I will need you for Nisia. Na manie, Kodanda Biara womb, or Master Tena, where you must some worry, I warm ma. Doctor, I've warned the ombet me, I can't some hold of the brew. Nanso no, say one to an among. I'm here, Biaya, a rade abasa e di juma. I was your betching, Chiawakas, my coquan, my bread, and dear two saffro, sir, bra a shama government school, no jeer, and if I would dear, a bear, dear. Pastor Bernard, Pastor, I have been a bit of benaming to a knee, you know, medical catcher, sir, maybe, yeah, my mayor. 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Aha, as often, my person baton, I get to a be a tea. I have been a bit of the mammy. Why? So,
1: Doc,
0: Captain Jesus Prayer House.
1: Yeah,
0: Apostle, ne. Bishop akan bibiri
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3: doc
4: yeah, you vote and be honest.
3: Yeah.
4: And you're a gym, imagine me at the mere toilet. Giseviana, mere tonde.
3: Your dog. Magachi Magbo.
4: Mm-hmm.
3: About 3 years to love you.
4: That's right.
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5: na mo na talk at Jesus point
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5: Ah, oh my goodness.
6: And I buy 20. Me could me down a crown for them.
5: Okay.
6: I will feel why.
5: Compound house.
6: Last me took one back for Fuku. We are many a man.
5: And I will turn a more back at Jesus.
6: Oh, babe. I am nice. I am metaphor. I am correct.
5: Sir?
6: Manager. It's a man, my manager.
5: Oh.
6: At times, I'm a backer, so be the matchy. I say, and Namana will be the witchy. Be the witchy. And that they are menado.
5: That is it.
6: Send him one way. What else you be?
5: Okay.
6: You be my womba.
5: Okay.
6: Now you be my wabra. 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
5: Oh okay.
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6: na woni me say me radio simitiri so be bia me sumi yada no o simi sumi yana afa na me so me da afa
7: tie
6: nt 3 o'clock na me de ato be bia me de boto oh aye ya me say o fa na no aban na de
7: o fa na no
8: ta vaccine
7: I don't
6: fine papa
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6: papa me radio na da me ne da sorry
7: wow.
6: Mama made the wire ade.
7: Wire ade.
6: Mama made the wire ade. 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Nyame nsira no.
7: Eh, your friend is saying.
6: Root. Am be gina ho.
7: Ana kan be chira no.
6: Root
7: radio no.
6: Root yankopon nsira no. 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
7: That's
6: a root de. Semenyona. Nka bo bi atime awe.
7: Captain Jesus.
6: Aja go. Me ya fantini.
7: Awe fantini.
6: Ko chenya.
7: Ami kro mi.
6: Ah. Wow, you call me no. I would cast a bialetty. You have done fancy. Me a fancy, me if you do.
7: Oh, okay.
6: And take this, you could. Maybe I'm a painting course, but share, you know.
7: Wow. Oh, it is so different, but you have always heard that some never catch them.
6: Oh, I'm popping your papa Cassio.
7: Oh,
6: I'm an adroming your Cassio.
7: Amen.
6: You have been man, I don't want to walk a come here and say, my day, any scene, every one's son.
7: Oh,
6: but also 3 years, I'll call pension. In the same meeting. Obey J. Martin, I say. Nyame montiado antiado antiado antiaso antiaso antiaso
7: oh my god oh ani ko ni no so achire radio for
6: gba
7: yeah dance ni sa nyame shira
6: o
7: ko so e chia ko
6: yo
7: abusiani e ko so wa captain says we has no so ara mo bre na shira be o de doctor muzumi di wesi
4: na ye de wo esi no na afutuo ni nyina akuwe ba akope Apostle Sam
8: great oh mama na kasa
4: wow
8: wachre
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8: osino wow. Untumi na
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4: na chu
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4: oh sir
8: oh yeah Yamia Mwawa. Also say, so moa.
4: We are here.
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4: Umpa.
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4: One on one
8: in a cassa. One on one, or Ravo, Yamever Fano, so the Bassano, a muir do, or dear womb, Fahu dear womb, I yard a sad womb, I yard a sad do much, and then Yamu, what they are ten.
4: Oh my God.
8: A 2 year then, son and Yamayana,
4: but
8: to an amona bra, to an amona bra,
4: a shaman
8: amona bra. Asama government school to an amona bra. Nanetia biara or so bad than where the atro, ne bless semino, bones and pa, only Yakupo to Fakua Biesia. Oh, yeah, rather yes, the Christo demo, San and Yanway and Adia, and Shanka Gana for.
4: Okay.
8: Asamaya
4: Mesu. Number over by of Bethany
8: 0555 788 2425 2525 0555 788 788 2425 2425
4: And I've a 0 5 9 0 5 0 5 7 9 5 7 9 1 3 1 3 0 0 0 0 0 0 0 0 0 0 0 0 0 0 0 0 0 0 0 0 0 0 0 0 0 0 0 0 0 0 0 0 0 0 0 0 0 0 0 0 0 0 0 0 0 0 0 0 0 0 0 0 0 0 0 0 0 0 0 0 0 0 0 0 0 0 0 0 0 0 0 0 0 0 0 0 0 0 0 0 0 0 0 0 0 0 0 0 0 0 0 0 0 0 0 0 0 0 0 0 0 0 0 0 0 0 0 0 0 0 0 0 0 0 0 0 0 0 0 0 0 0 0 0 0 0 0 0 0 0 0 0 0 0 0 0 0 0 0 0 0 0 0 0 0 0 0 0 0 0 0 0 0 0 0 0 0 0 0 0 0 0 0 0 0 0 0 0 0 0 0 0 0 0 0 0

0: four.
1: And after last number near. Okay, what do you so we must answer?
2: Good.
1: So we must answer.
2: Good.
1: Bishop.
0: Dog.
1: I don't say that's from.
0: Dog.
1: Yeah.
0: We are soon home.
1: Mm.
0: So be any J.
1: Mm-hmm.
0: Not the what to now.
1: Mm-hmm.
0: Or to today.
1: Mm.
0: Or to young.
1: Okay.
0: Will you yam here?
1: Okay. Mm.
0: So I mean, because the person sings praises.
1: Mm. Or to aye yin yum.
0: Or to aye yin yum.
1: Okay.
0: My men are dancing in one.
1: Mm-hmm.
0: Any genius, Ronco.
1: Bishop, I know what do you?
0: Shake
1: a mood. Two.
0: I some now will be sound on. Or the idea in yum to.
1: Ampa.
0: A beautiful.
1: Aye. Me ban me jagro one in suo and a behuno di fool.
0: What ya say?
1: Hi.
0: Ubiya, how now one man here no?
1: Wow.
0: Medika ya kase. The Solution Center is a Shama Government School.
1: Solution Center.
0: Solution Center.
1: Baby, I'm wire.
0: Wire no.
1: Wow. Wow.
0: Enu na nyami di for the better ano ma busume bakuni echele no.
1: Ampa o.
0: Ana watu ya chemo oko no.
1: Aka 3 days.
0: Aka 3 days.
1: Friday, Saturday, Sunday.
0: When we say adansi di ano. Umano, neni achia to the sense ni mami or dene ba eno. 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
1: Ampa. 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
0: If it's almost said the mami na yeno. Abua.
1: Wachira ne baby papa. Hey, na who are now, Bishop?
0: No ba ena nya. Aka this same person. But Joe have been wanting the watano.
1: Oh.
0: Then you see when you read the emuno. 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I'm funny, mommy didn't come. I said, baby, I need to do it. 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
1: And some more tin woman,
0: oh, did change me default. 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
1: Okay.
0: And it's all we need to see more. What's to an amombra? The Nigeno, what's to Sabaka with the
1: Nigeno, Sabaka with the Pastor Bernard? 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
1: a
2: bro, two and a mobile or D for and
1: change.
2: Yen, we are nibium. Your bambo nibu or wa, or sing bambo nina, or any asa for a radi.
1: Oh my God.
2: So ban any ma, or be ye eddy amount. Or how be allow one nemo, at it be allow one nemo no, fanning in our febre radi and change. Nor your jifu, or be joe. Obey you every old how in Alamo. A man couldn't be so I owe
1: so for your catcher, your mamma said, Yamme at Bahumachin.
2: Yeah,
1: no 9.
2: 4 o'clock.
1: 4 a.m.
2: Yeah,
1: my radio no cost why a day.
2: And
1: station. Because we did for Baba Jibre 2 hours.
2: Yeah,
1: from 4 a.m. to 6 a.m. And I'll be teaching the child who don't see where the end
2: yeah, ya de mo bibia. 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
1: Send your brother now, you're not dear.
3: Good.
1: You wrap it up now. 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
3: great. 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
1: Amen.
3: From BFM for Osuin Shaw. 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
0: stations. 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
2: yo doc the American nyina ne say Jesus oyenkwa
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2: la Shaman government school
1: yeah never have do gumi okula Valmia Duje. I wish you a Captain Jesus Prayer House. Time with Captain Jesus near the Brewono. Dr. Amuzu, and the Amages were Brennan Hokwai, Mamma Dijubedi Ocham, Uti Apostle Sam, and Kafi Uti Bishop Benjamin Fifi Addison, and Kafi Pastor Bernard. 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
1: 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And also a 059-829-2094. Miss Ansi Subaco 059-829-2094. 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And I'll say, 0505-791-300. 0505-791-300. Mr. Onamese, I hold you. I won't say Na ochina fre. Na ji direction ebra BPM. Ewa Shaman Government School. Demum ahumachin on 9:04 a.m. Mema ro if he say ube nyane. 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
0: 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Daniel Treno, verse number one, or the starting number one, area corner, you tias and go on.
2: Would you for Daniel, woman?
0: Come
2: on, I see the book at Nisa Sika Honin.
0: Mhm.
2: Or you know, the book at Nisa A Sika Honin.
0: Yes.
2: And the tin a year basafan a dunum. Not in trim a year basafan bar. What the issue doer assassin ta. Eso, our Babel as a so. Now, a hina book at Nazar, as my say,
0: yes,
2: Uncle Chiacha, a man Timu, I am for,
0: yes,
2: Mancoma, Amrado,
0: at
2: him for, in Penny,
0: my Babu in Casa,
2: in Sana for, Emra for,
0: yes,
2: at him for,
0: and
2: in Sassinus, a tomb
0: in Shaka, yes, you didn't have. I quite say, sir, ye were Phoebe, I yed you were Ghana Ham, I have fenced such much. A dear, ye say, that damn no, ye papa. 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
2: nokre
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0: I feel when you say,
1: yes,
0: not
2: on
0: that
1: or
2: near
1: or
0: in the book at Nisa at the SC. Shanka, yes, you
1: amen.
0: And can't be a young man penny as is your testimony. Not in the success match, no, why you who nickel see a be. I say, Obeka say, if it in that corner, man, oh, be a some be a chis or no, who nina why the bay, why you know. Amen.
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0: 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Yet Tia Sema Dana, yea, the bear, only in call for the air, Shadak Mezak, no air, the bear, kind, whom ye tea, poor mammy, or say they.
2: It's Timua, a young son, Santi, a plow, a tea, a bang, Utuja, some cool,
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0: yes,
2: a man, in call for, and a cassa, I would do any na, every tree, I say. Now, also, we see, come when you are, Nebuchadnezzar, a dear see one,
0: come, mammy,
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0: yes,
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2: Now, one sorry, sir, come on your dear
0: sister. It's one more sorry, eh, quiet.
2: And then the book at Nessa Eddie Abufu, and you pray a castle.
0: Yes,
2: one coffer shadow.
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2: na someone sorry no
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0: 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In Saka yes to dina.
1: Amen.
0: The person me catch or say. Oh ha bi beba. A mania bi beba. Obi a we school. As abre or pejuma. Or din application and as any CV de koyeno. Directors and CEOs and whatever. And as a personal manager, or say chise bibi chise or jisika. So your basso dia. Wow, mamunim, just what nature cap him. May person catch or say, Giradi Escusodi.
1: Amen.
0: Giro Pinti.
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0: Or bad your bribe, or no bado. 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Oh, yes, unti. 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
0: eh?
2: Now, obed ye, if you walk on him
0: once, eh?
2: It is to my, ye do work, not a massam poor,
0: 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Oh, hallelujah.
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0: 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Na young brother Francis also kai Isaiah no. Isaiah 43 verse number 1. 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
1: 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Verse number 1.
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1: 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Sede urade. Ah, obo wo. 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
1: 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Israel no eka niye. Enslo. Na mejiw.
0: 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Hallelujah.
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0: 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What is sent cry yen ye dear bay? Hey, you slow. Honey, no yen ye de bay.
1: Yes, so no.
0: And tear gratis catch him say, men can't you say, or say, yen ye dear bay. You slow. Or see menstrual.
1: Or some menstrual.
0: My Joe.
1: My body, my friend.
0: Na
1: mina me, you know,
0: in Saka Yosudina. Na some brantemi and same woman who say, yes, a gratis to na body, a fra woman. Woman shown to us a woman ye de bay. Oh, honey, yad your mare de bay. A fit to us, mammy, or Danny. No, calamity. Yes,
2: Obetimi
0: ye for
2: Now, Obetia
0: for
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0: in Shanka Yoshi
1: dinner.
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2: sir.
0: Come on, me, my Midi Yesu huwa dansi achero.
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1: Me
0: 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She the whole year ya asolo. Ye tumi bo ni pesu. Ye be kan no esubofo no mfa anse ashama branch ya no ye ye four branches ye bi wo ashama Newtown New York Santo and ni Roman Down hallelujah
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0: hallelujah
1: amen
0: say say wo mu ni time ma o In Shaka Yosidina, and that may come for a radius Christo amount.
1: Amen.
0: Say a radin can home.
1: Amen.
0: A radin joe.
1: Amen.
0: Baby be a law. So one ma, a woo, a draw, so a person on them, or how binti, or person on no wea. May bomb pie say a radi, and ye say a wood run if you are no.
1: Amen.
0: Never radi on yet on restore. Oh, how an amount.
1: Amen.
0: Radin shower name. Radin pay
1: out.
0: Radin you bra for mom. Fever umbra or so.
1: Amen.
0: And you bray.
1: Amen.
0: Baby be a wobiara. Oh, how no. A tobe church is only she's a Christo.
1: Amen.
0: So how no Mwabeba, she's a Christo.
1: Amen.
0: Miss So say, but I rather home. This is a senior Job 22:21 can say, Fahu bon yan coupon
1: won
0: jono. Fahu be rather home. A son say, and radin kuto no ye obetuma a sovu problem. Hey, se one but I rather one, the obey beara ere kwa. Enti o se yen ye de ben kama me na me nko
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0: 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These three people, one year stubborn and kasa arrogant. In that sadia, oh yeah, the macho men. One more ding and kasa. 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No one saw one the woman in bone ye. Um say, and to travel or become a man that is so nana betriya kitin kitinya. Oh no, so she or say me. Mena me killer no killer last killer who crew man a fed you one more years and mranti one more year dear bay.
2: Ana wa cheche ememe won choncho togase won intade ene won imotri ene won intumem na wa to won egu oja a efanam ni
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0: yes
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2: sa
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2: sa
0: hwe me person me catch us say oh, how no end you? A ready or they starting at ye did the amount,
1: sir.
0: Mending could go, a ready say mending could go. So, but time and one, or say men and the bay, and din could go. No one din could go, or blay, yes, kiss to Tiasse.
1: Well,
0: and you think some confono, one we are the bay, one we are. Now, yes, dear, a toe, a said that Mazak Abednegonum.
2: Iti chemu a ye adwenumye nsa.
0: Ko.
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0: Yes.
2: Ampa o hine. Okas.
0: Yes. Okay. Yes.
2: Me
0: who remember my name?
2: I was son one said.
0: Uh-huh.
2: My name was Jenny.
0: Kwa.
2: Now one more in touch.
0: Mm-hmm.
2: Now the otoso in nine.
0: Yes.
2: Tibia at the set in your baby.
0: Hallelujah.
1: Amen. Amen. 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
1: Na meji o.
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1: sa.
0: Ne ye hu se ba ku bi de o na nim ne asronko. O ti se de bay. O nyame bi pa.
2: It's your more a year ago in Asia.
0: Yes.
2: Now the book at Nesa Bay, which are a fandom prune. No, I know.
0: Yes.
2: Or Cassel.
0: Or Cassel. Said that.
2: Mesha Kne Abednego. Or so soon, Yankupon Enqua.
0: Hallelujah.
2: Amen.
0: Or so soon, him, dear Bay,
2: Yankupon
0: Enqua.
2: Mumfred
0: 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Endo how biara atu awakode fiase wo Yesu dimu Awurade yumpe.
1: Amen. 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
1: Amen.
0: Wo Jesus Christ dimu. So we da yare mpaso edro bia wanum enye ya me bom pa se ende Awurade and some above one woman will draw now.
1: No,
0: sorry for Cataso. Say yes, stroke. Say yes, dear Ben. Say yes, asthma. Say yes, your funkika. Also, a radio excuse to answer. We are here.
1: Amen. Amen.
0: How biara, who team biara, or may bomb pile of radi demo. Say radin sawyari.
1: Amen. Amen.
0: You free yari.
1: Amen.
0: A radin you send you ye. Shedag mezak abed nego no free. O jafu no. A radi or bet you wakasa. 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
1: Man,
0: crying as I am a kind amity,
1: or send us a woman with so much.
0: Eh,
1: spontaneous dream foul.
0: Qua,
1: as a woman with Jamua, never in show.
0: In Shaka, yes, you did not. Adani and Suya, a yirifa or mine cannon, me whom call for beer, Mammy Biana, in Shono and Kevafano. 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
1: Amen.
0: How ni mu ewurade you for amane mu so wo to wale wa kwaje loan bi e na e ye oka e ya ye o hawa mama ewurade Jesus Christ on ti a wo ka ne
1: ma Amen
0: o ma won ti a ni nyinara
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0: 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Monson for Cassie, eh, Pastor Wilson Kofi. Mijina Mama, Apostle Dr. Benjamin Atta. O ye Drew. O Semin Kencho say, O true challenge the amount.
1: Sir.
0: O be Biara, Wako Hospital. 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Newtown, New York, and ne Roman down, ne bisu one cry, be brave. 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Sir, move a friend, 0551-6565, 0551-6565. 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Yeah, yetio. 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Hello.
3: Hello,
0: Pacho, it you.
3: Good evening.
0: Good evening, sir.
3: Pacho, Nampo.
0: Yankopo, Adam. Now, say. You. Pacho, it. Yeah, Pacho, it you. And they are nice, no? Hello.
3: Pacho, good evening.
0: Pacho, good evening. Mete unka, Pacho, kasa.
3: Pacho, Fernando.
0: Pacho si efro saying ni baby afrefi. Amen.
3: Ni
0: pacho kaswa ebi wo kaswa downtown. Downtown kaswa downtown. Oh sorry. 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Sofo da ho ye fe ni sofo notina no ona ye ye general secretary. Ewo downtown. Obisa medene no maso beto ga. Hello.
3: Hello.
0: Yeah, Pacho Kasa.
3: Good evening.
0: Good evening, sir. Pacho, why are you now free?
3: Christopher, I'm
0: pacho brebium. Okay, pacho kasa. Amen. Amen.
3: Amen.
0: Amen. Amen. Amen. Hello. Hello. Okay. Pacho Asafui, yen papa dan or ye doctor or sayare ah ne ne ne na ya sabia ne fen Hosanna Christian Home. Hosanna Christian help, yes.
4: Hello daddy.
0: Yeah.
4: Praise God.
0: Hallelujah.
4: I say the master name quite just mamma de my cra.
0: Yamisha,
4: the master pine and go for me, shall I want to moon when the mamma nothing, and I'm my quite this year my cra. The master name quite just mamma becker in the day. The master pine.
0: A radish only were bushy for Yara. Amen. Who's who bet me up for it? Bet me up for 0551 6565 6565 0551 6566 56. Ubit mi afre. Yen papa wa true challenge. Oso bi biara wo HIV. Eye is ninia is. Be fa form. Na bosum miensa.
3: Hello.
0: Hello.
3: Dadi mpacho. Doctor number ye bit mi enya.
0: Doctor number yes. Mi bi a me betu bi awaye. Baby, we are a to ya. Yes, who's who bit me after? Bit me aba. A year 0551 6566 56. You say, Obi Maya, apostle, ni noma. And none in a number, no may be and no be observed an apostle Benjamin Dr. Atta. And the number is 0244 2925 0244 2925 The number by Hosea 0504 791246 0504 791246 With me a friend, 10 BR or Bajoso. And that year, on accent to me, and now I run in Pabua, the Ashami, or could dig you maybe a walk and tea, a radiant come home. If you say, Asafi.
5: Hello.
0: Hello.
5: Daddy, good evening.
0: Pacho, good evening.
5: I say, my name is Kapesi Chado.
0: Okay. Chado for a hobo call, dear.
5: And you have a hobo call.
0: But you, yet you.
5: Oh, Mitsu was a woman, and Mitsu was a man, the Chadia. And Mitsu was a part like in a mall car chain, saying a person, I would say a fan, so I love boy.
0: Amen.
5: It's me, the person of us, Yamisha, baby.
0: Yo, Yamisha, pa. Me di apostle no ma so bet to ya and tise upa with me a friend na di o person no can be on and aka. Radi in shrew. Ubish with you with my prebium. You any me di apostle no ma no. Edi to ya. Say 0244 29 52 05 0544 79 1246 Say, me asusua me kasi, me number is 0249 450036 0249 450036 Me ne yam presari eda a wo romanda yam mame sela edu odifo onso wo romanda any yam brother ye Amakun, brother Amakun, also so on a secretary, a ye war, a ye as a man of my youth for no, or come home pa, I'm more careful, and you were hanum. Embry, we are didn't come home. We are didn't share Monday.
1: Amen.
0: We bomb pie yim pie say, Obi Biaro, how done a son. 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
0: Metre yina, apostle, actually, crying baby, a name, Hosiana, a Christian, a herba, home in war, a war, Ashama, New York, and Nancy Aviation. Baby, I obefa moto ni aviation. 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Na osa o yare wi a, wa di a open no, and as we baby tua eye yi no. Asafi eye Church of Jesus from Ghana, Ashama New Town, ebi wo ho, New York, ebi wo ho no. 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

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Brethren, it's an honor to be with you here. We thank God for His grace and we thank God for His mercies. 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

0: Ebusia say ye share waha na ya dum. Ya dum ara kwa. It is by the grace and the mercies of God that we have met here again. This is Pastor Gosh from Spirit Life International. We know that today you are going to be blessed as well. And I know that God is going to bless you. Hallelujah.
1: Amen.
0: But before we start anything, let Pastor Sammy pray for us.
1: Okay. Father, in the name of Jesus Christ of Nazareth, we thank you for your grace and mercy. We thank you for the gift of life given unto us once again for us to meet before your presence this evening. We pray that Lord Jesus Christ of Nazareth, let your word that is able to heal, to deliver, and to be solution, my God, and to comfort, my God and my Lord, begin to manifest in the heart of your people, them who are listening to us from far and near. In the name of Jesus Christ of Nazareth, let your word, oh Jesus Christ, and the power in the word be revealed tonight in the life of your members. In the name of Jesus Christ of Nazareth, we either let your presence and let your angel go before your word. In Jesus' mighty name, we pray with thanksgiving. Amen.
0: Hallelujah.
1: Amen. That's right.
0: Praise Jesus.
1: Hallelujah.
0: Pastor, may the Lord bless you.
1: Amen.
0: We've met here basically too. Give you an undiluted word of God. God has specially sent us to open the eyes of the blind, to bring deliverance to the captive, and also to help those who are in bondage to be delivered. Beloved, today we'll pray for the sick. And anybody that is in any form of bondage. And I also want to encourage you. Said the people who call for that they have issues. You see, you can't stay in your house and have solution. Just the way when you are sick, you find the best hospital that you think will be able to give you the best help. You go and look for the doctor to diagnose and to give you the best of medications. So after you've called, then we cannot come to where you are unless it becomes very necessary or you

0: just to be able to help. We are not here for merchandise sake. We are here to preach the word of God and to bring salvation to your very doorstep and to draw you closer to your maker and your savior, Jesus Christ. Hallelujah.
1: Amen.
0: Tonight, I'm going to continue my message. I'm talking about persisting in faith. Praise the Lord.
1: Hallelujah.
0: We are still in Matthew chapter 9. You find the same thing in Luke chapter 8 and I think Mark chapter 5 as well. Praise the Lord.
1: Hallelujah.
0: Tonight you will be blessed. The last time I spoke to, especially those who are listening to me from Tema, I told you about what is coming in the next 2 years to come on this Tema land. The target of the enemy on this Tema land for the next 2 years is on the youth of this land. I'm telling you, parents, if you don't rise and pray, and by the grace of God, God has sent some of us here just to sound the alarm, so that if we come together, if we link up and we come together, we'll be able to handle the situation very well. The territorial ruler of Tema is a marine spirit. It is really working. It's a marine spirit, a very diabolic and a strong one. A spirit that has other sub spirit that almost operate like principalities under its operation. Tema munti frio. And how Munye free sao. Hallelujah.
1: Amen.
0: A lot of things that happen on this land are strange. They are not just anything that is happening. So if you hear our voice, let's come together. Let's come together. Praise the Lord.
1: Hallelujah.
0: We are beyond denomination. We are beyond denomination. We are here to draw men to Christ and also to help as many as possible from darkness and from bondage. Matthew chapter 9 verse 18. We go back again. So I'll read a little bit. Hallelujah.
1: Amen.
0: While he was saying this, a synagogue leader came and knelt before him and said, "My daughter has just died." You remember that this was my first message when I started my first broadcast. Hallelujah.
1: Amen.
0: So he said that, "My daughter has just died. But come and put your hand on her and she will live." And the Bible said that, verse 19, Jesus got up and went with him, and so did his disciples. So when this man came to Jesus, and I have preached extensively on my first sermon on air here concerning this message, and even in my second and third, I made a little reference to that. So when this man came to Jesus, Jesus actually got up and followed the man. Not knowing that this man has not sown any seed to Jesus before. Praise the Lord. He was just a synagogue leader. Just like the synagogue is the place where they meet to teach, to have prayers and all of. He was just a synagogue leader. He was not a teacher of the law. Probably so, we can say he's just an ordinary person. So Jesus, everybody can get from Jesus. Everybody can receive from Jesus. Everybody can be blessed by Jesus. But it is your faith. The kind of faith you come with. It is not every faith that produces results. So if your faith is not producing the right kind of result, then it's most likely, or it presupposes, that your faith is not, does not measure up to the dimension whereby your problem ought to be solved.

0: There is a degree by which we mention the name of Jesus that the name responds to our situation. And that degree, I'm not talking about certificate or schooling or some human accolade. That degree is the degree of faith. You see, sometimes we think that once we ask God for something, when it has to come automatically. Under normal circumstances, God is willing and ready. But there are things that come in the process of the receiving. Those are the things that sometimes distract us. Some of the thing is time. Some of the thing is the changes in circumstances. Sometimes even our perception about even God changes at a point in time. People can also be a hindrance as well. But he said, the Bible said that blessed is he that has believed that there shall be a performance. So with the believing and the performance, nothing is entertained. He said, blessed is he that has believed, and there shall be a performance. But between the belief and the performance, things do happen. Things really do happen that sometimes discourages us. So tonight, I came to tell you to stay focused, to stay persistent. Hallelujah.
1: Amen.
0: To stay focused and to stay persistent. That whatever you are seeking from God, whatever you are building and you are trusting God for the thing to be established, whatever you are trusting God to do or for a manifestation to happen, it is very, very possible. But between the time you asked and the time of the answer, there is a big deal. That is where a lot of believers fail. So sometimes even our answer comes even when we are not even available. Mind you, the Bible said that while we yet spake, he answered. Before a word was on our lips, he knew it. So your answer didn't come when you asked. Your answer was at the time where you had the issue. But the process between receiving, the process between the asking and the receiving, we are not able to manage the circumstance. Hallelujah. And this thing happened even to Abraham. That even when God promised him, God didn't tell him that from the promise of giving birth to Isaac, and the time of Isaac, the Isaac's manifestation was going to be a 20-year period, and there were so many things that was going to happen. You see, God also did not tell Abraham that at a point in time, your wife is going to pressurize you so that you will go against my will. God intentionally kept silent. And sometimes from the time we ask to the time of receiving, there is a divine silence hour. Praise the Lord. And God does that for a reason. Because faith is a mighty work. So before it manifests, it goes through its own process. Praise the Lord.
1: Hallelujah.
0: So I want to encourage you. Whatever you have started, whatever you are trusting God, it is possible. The battles are part of it. The delays are part of it. The hindrances are part of it. part of it. But one thing I want to tell you this evening. Do not focus on the enemy. Don't focus on the enemy. Don't focus on the circumstance. Focus on the expectation. That's right. Focus on the expectation. That is where God comes in. When you focus on the expectation, your strength does not dwindle. Never. Your strength doesn't dwindle. Because the Bible said that for the joy that was set before him, he endured the cross. There is a joy that comes when there is a response. Listen, you are not going to cry forever. You are not going to cry forever. Start perceiving the way you are going to enjoy the goodness of God. And continue to live in that expectation. Continue the fasting. Keep going to church. Keep giving when you can. Keep sacrificing when you can. Keep being faithful. Because in all of this, it fuels the faith. It fuels the prayer. It fuels the thing you ask from God. All of these things, it is like we feed angels and we feed the realm of the spirit in order to bring us what God is it's about doing in our life. So the time between the asking and the time of the manifestation, that period is our responsibility by trusting in God. Praise the Lord.
1: Hallelujah.
0: So the Bible said that Jesus got up, verse 19. Jesus got up and went with him. And so did the disciples. So, by conclusion, the Bible didn't say that Jesus got up to so as a progressive movement.
1: Yes,
0: The Bible said that he got up and went with the man. So there was a conclusion from there. Praise the Lord.
1: Hallelujah.
0: Listen. So it comes back to the scripture that said that before you called, God has answered. So immediately, Jesus got up.
1: Yes, sorry.
0: And to go. Hallelujah.
1: Amen.
0: Let's read on. When Jesus was going, look at what happened. I preached extensively on verse 20 last week. I'm not going to preach this one. It is just a way that it's a path I must follow. That is why I am still going this direction. So when the man asked, Jesus was going with him. Hallelujah.
1: Amen.
0: Then in the process of the going, there was an interruption. Praise the Lord.
1: Hallelujah.
0: And what was the interruption? The interruption was somebody who was looking for Jesus long time. And this woman, the Bible said, has suffered an infirmity. And he had an issue of blood. That has been flowing for 12 years. So this woman has said in her heart that if this Jesus, if only I can touch the hem of his garment, I will be made whole. So just then a woman who had been subject to bleeding for 12 years came up behind him and touched the edge of his cloak. So when he came and touched the hem of his cloak, look at what happened. She said to herself, if only I touch his cloak,
1: I
0: will be healed. So you see, verse 22, I'm coming into my message. Jesus turned and saw her.
1: Yes,
0: and said, take her. Take heart. Daughter, your faith has healed you. And look at what we are saying. In this scripture, let's go to Luke chapter 8.
1: Look at how many things watch.
0: Hallelujah.
1: Amen.
0: Karavedo shikala sada bahaya. Teni kapala moshki pere. 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

0: Yes. So look at Luke chapter 8, verse 40.
1: Look at humanity. Now,
0: Luke gives a more extensive. So I'm reading because now Jesus returned.
1: Yes,
0: a crowd welcomed him from, they were all expecting him. Then a man named Jairus, a synagogue leader. So yeah, Luke has mentioned the name of the synagogue leader. In Matthew, the name of the man was not given. And fell at Jesus' feet, pleading with him to come to his house. Because his only daughter, about 12 years, was dying. As Jesus was on his way, a crowd almost crashed him. That's what I'm talking to you about, persistent.
1: Persistent.
0: I'm 10 years. Mm. Whatever you have asked God, 20 years, mm. 10 years. Mm. Listen, God is faithful. Oh.
1: Mm.
0: God is faithful. Mm. Stay on your grounds. Don't go anywhere going to look for some unnecessary acquaintance, going to buy some things. Don't go. It is not necessary. Go and stand here. What kind of foolishness is that?
1: Yes.
0: They are selling you to spirits. No, be a baby jaro. A married woman. About who pekunu. No, be a jaro.
1: Yes.
0: Hello, go slow me down. As an oil, I say.
1: Merci.
0: Hallelujah.
1: Amen.
2: Amen.
0: Praise the Lord.
1: Amen. Hallelujah.
0: When we believe,
1: see,
0: God is committed to our faith.
1: Yes.
0: God is committed to our faith.
1: Yes.
0: It is this internet preaching, internet gospel. Ah, yeah, preaching. A click away from success. A click away from breakthrough. A click away from this gospel. And not say, sorry, no. We don't take time to tell them the nature and the dealings of God. When God, as to how God acts and the nature of God and how God does things. It is say, yeah, penny, yeah, yeah,
1: Because
0: of that, as of Adana Confo, they have turned to fetch spirit, giving all sorts of adventure because of a so ya didn't tell many person be a nipan beba. No, what's done in Nasi?
1: Yes,
0: and that is how we are drifting.
1: Mercy, Lord.
0: You are part of the Azan movement, church members, so-called Christians. You don't have the patience.
1: When you're trying,
0: Obibe bo attend to Obibe or yeah, or the car can change the mood dinechi. Abeti we in some sin.
1: Mercy, Lord.
0: The Lord will help you tonight.
1: Amen.
0: Praise the Lord.
1: Hallelujah.
0: I said the Lord will help you tonight. There is power when we believe.
1: To me, whatever
0: you are trusting Jesus, man of God, ministry, oyedin.
1: Yes.
0: But stay on course.
1: Mm.
0: Don't go anywhere.
1: Mm.
0: Don't go and be looking for anything.
1: Mm.
0: The business world is difficult. People consult all sorts of things.
1: Even
0: this committee to term, when you are working, you see a lot of even small shops. The business world is a very dark world. But hear me, the Bible says that they that put their trust in God, they shall not be put to shame. Don't join any occult group. Don't join any useless things. They are selling your soul. Even when you succeed, how much? Say an obedi. Take your time. God has good things for you. Praise the Lord.
1: Hallelujah.
0: Don't shift. You have to find ways and means. And I'm a one who does the good with chest.
1: Mercy, Lord.
0: We are now cutting our sword. And the pastor cannot say because our car won't mastery be. Praise the Lord.
1: Hallelujah. Amen.
0: I want you to come home. I want you to come home. Come home.
1: Blafie.
0: Brefie na beji wa hum. Brefie na beji wa hum. Wa bra bra boyimu. Wa bra sitina imu. Brefie na beji wa hum. Brefie wate. Come to faith.
1: Rajidiemu.
0: Come to Jesus. Stay with Jesus. He's faithful. He's faithful.
1: Yes, you are qualified.
0: To walk with God ain't easy, but it's worth it.
1: So when you are from now, so
0: there is peace. But God definitely one day will show up. There are things I asked God. Some of them I started getting the answer after about 10 years. I kept asking, and when the answer started coming, it has never ceased. Take time. Take time. Men dying Bible. Don't stop praying. Don't stop going to church. If the church you are going, the Holy Ghost is not there, and the things they teach, it will not take that one, they leave the church. Leave the church.
1: Sorry, no.
0: Praise the Lord.
1: Hallelujah.
0: So when they were going, this man, when he came, man, the Lucan version says that he came, which means that he came in a frustrated manner. He was dead. You see, let me tell you something. The when I went to Bible, as when they read, they become. The Matthew version says that the child was dead. When you look, read Luke, he said he was dying. Yes, and
1: so
0: So this is the difference. Matthew wrote his account from conclusion. Yes, but Luke wrote account from when the man came, was coming from the house, to the time Jesus was there. Are you getting it?
1: Yes.
0: So, as for Matthew, he picked it from the conclusion, because when the man came from his house to where Jesus was, the girl had died. And as phone So when the man was coming, the child was about dying. So in the process of coming to Jesus, the child actually died. So Luke came from that angle. And Matthew also came from another angle. So when you read it, there is no confusion yet. That is why it is called a synoptic gospel. Synopsis. Synergy. Synchronization. Very good. Praise the Lord.
1: Hallelujah.
0: So when this man, when Jesus was going with there, with Jairus, which is the ruler of the synagogue.
1: Yes, Jairus,
0: this woman interrupted the movement. That is
1: what
0: I'm telling you, that when you cry to God, the time between the answer and the time you cried, there are battles you must also fight. Praise the Lord.
1: Hallelujah.
0: Put your mind. Praise the Lord.
1: Hallelujah.
0: From the time of the asking and the time of receiving, it's a battleground. So when the man was, look at the state in which the daughter was. And Luke said that when the man came, he came to prostrate before Jesus. It tells you the state of the situation. Yet when Jesus was going, listen, man's situation, it needed urgency. Then a woman was also a boy Jesus time in Sarah. And of a turn the time in listen, God is not a man to be too busy for you. I'm not talking to you.
1: Yes.
0: God is not a man for some one person to take his attention that he will forget you. He is presently present in your situation. Hallelujah.
1: Amen.
0: I want you to understand something, so that you put on your garment and start fighting.
1: Amen.
0: Amen. Take it easy.
1: to wasi.
0: Fight. Man ko bibia me ma obibia.
1: Mhm.
0: Now foolish pastor bia be catch or just no dancer.
1: Mm-hmm.
0: Above for by no. Friend say or say on me nda.
1: Merci.
0: Ma on me nda ne ne we den jimi sam no.
1: Merci Lord.
0: Uko sharp so for bia sa wine ni so ma no.
1: Mhm.
0: Born slab e we have left in count.
1: Mhm.
0: On your sofa, papa.
1: Merci Lord.
0: Hallelujah. Amen. And temperature.
1: Forgive.
0: Hallelujah. But I believe I'm ministering to you. I feel the presence of God so much here.
1: Yes, yes, yes, yes.
0: I feel
1: yes,
0: his presence.
1: Yes, yes.
0: All those who have paid for us to be here, the Lord bless them. Spirit life members, the Lord bless you people.
1: As for money,
0: I
1: will
0: say it to many is gonna bring me infant more time.
1: Yes.
0: Asa.
1: Yeah.
0: Amen. And the woman was the who had been subject to bleeding for 12 years, but could not be healed. She came behind him and touched the edge of his cloth. And immediately her bleeding stopped. Mm. This is my emphasis. Verse 45. Who touched me? Jesus said.
1: Yes, you see. When they saw me, yes, you beside.
0: The person's child is dying. Somebody touches you. Do you have to really give attention to the thing? So this one was part of the distraction. And Jesus stood and said, who touched me? Yes, my baby is dying. And you are here asking who touched you. The more reason why Peter was also surprised. And said, Master, the people are crowding and pressing against you.
1: But Jesus,
0: Peter said, ah, yes, Papa, you're pentamako, baby. I'm not a child. Papa, not in the manoru. God is in control.
1: Yes.
0: Obi, no, okay, into me rushing. I mean, you cannot rush God.
1: Into me, share that.
0: God can allow things to go so bad so that you will make your testimony a living one.
1: Hallelujah.
0: Testimony was a care for life.
1: Yes. Yes.
0: I'm a bawonta. Kwesi abe ye ye. Tinoche wo story ne ye nyim da wa ye onye ye. Kwesi abe ye ye. They are the frown.
1: Hallelujah.
0: Hallelujah.
1: Amen.
0: Don't give up. Keep fighting. We'll open the phone lines when the time is due. Hallelujah.
1: Amen.
0: We'll pray for the sick. If you are broken, if you need counseling, we'll link up with you. We'll help you. We want you to stay in faith. Remember, Bonsami, we out. Remember, Bonsami, we
1: out.
0: Hallelujah.
1: Amen.
0: And he said, someone touch me. I know that power has gone out from me. Jesus is sometimes, our problem is that. Sometimes we think God is like man. That if you don't rush him, he will not do it. As if you don't rush him, he will not do it. Master, you can't rush God. Time is in his hands. It is in his hands. What happened to you before they happened? God knew it. Hallelujah.
1: Amen.
0: Praise the Lord.
1: Hallelujah.
0: The time of asking. There are battles. Persist. Don't be discouraged. Am I talking to you?
1: Yes.
0: Don't be discouraged.
1: Don't be more bem.
0: The things you are doing, where you are infano, continue. As long as it is the will of God, God will send help. Praise the Lord.
1: Hallelujah.
0: Nyamese wo man ombe ko school no mu wie.
1: Hallelujah.
0: The Lord said that your children, they will go to school.
1: Amen.
0: They will complete.
1: Amen.
0: And they will become something.
1: Amen.
0: But now you don't have money. But God has said that they will go to the school.
1: Nyamese wo be ko school.
0: They will complete.
1: Wo be ko wie.
0: Just believe in the complete.
1: Said your nyamese waka so wo be ko wie.
0: Just believe the fact that they will complete the education.
1: Nyamese waka so wo be wie so school.
0: In time, God will do what he has to do. You don't need to have a good bank account. To trust that in God. To trust that really God can take care of you and your children. Hallelujah.
1: Amen.
0: Yeah? Thank you, Jesus.
1: Mm.
0: When the children of Israel was leaving Egypt, he knew they were going to work for a long time. The only thing he told them that they should eat was the Passover bread.
1: Mm-hmm.
0: And even the Passover lamb that they ate. The Lord told them there should not be excess. We are coming to travel. How long God only knows.
1: Mm-hmm.
0: Even the meat we are eating, it doesn't make sense. So God, how are we going to eat? Take a laugh, Fariga, sir. Mm. They were going with cattles.
1: And when in
0: and continuing the chinas, and if an open is benedi. Hey, I'm your children, you pull. Take time for God, please. Did you hear that some of their cattles died? They went through desert. Oh. They went through desert. Serious desert. Yet the animals were kept. They were fed. At a point in time. No one can say, Brun put as a requirement. Get a bone to Ayanebedi. Because Yatranaka was the answer, the entry. How are we going to keep up? Because God has already programmed manna for them. He knew that at a point in time, he will be the rock that to give, that is to give them water. So he took them through and gave them water through the rock. You see, God was so faithful to the extent that even when Moses failed by the direction on which the rock should produce the water, he told Moses that stretch the rock. Moses hit the rock. So by divine impulse on principle, the rock is not supposed to produce water because Moses did not heed to the direction. But God was determined to coin the test of his children. So he ignored the disobedience of Moses and gave his people water. God is faithful. Persist. Continue to fight. Hallelujah.
1: Amen.
0: It will be.
1: Mm.
0: One day,
1: that could be.
0: One day,
1: that could be.
0: And you are getting very close to that day.
1: That
0: God, don't faint. Continue fighting. The woman, seeing that he could no longer go unnoticed, came trembling and fell at the feet in the presence of the people. She told why she had touched him, and now she had been instantly healed. Then he said to her, daughter, your faith is healed. Your faith has made you healed. Go your way. All of this, Jairus was patient. The man whose baby is dying, he was still patient. Still following Jesus. Do you know why? Because he had already subjected his faith on himself. Faithful is he that has promised. And faithful is the same man that is going to do it. Hallelujah.
1: Amen.
0: Hallelujah.
1: Amen.
0: So this man, Jairus, was still patient.
1: Jairus no what turning
0: because on himself, or the with Jairus manyami. What can as much and you obey to be solving the problem? No?
1: Mm.
0: So all the hindrances with the rumors, all the things that were happening and the crowd didn't really bother. I want you to behave like Jairus. Have the confidence and the faith of Jairus. Have that faith like Jairus. Patient in persistence. Consistent in prayer. Determined at all costs. That you will see the glory of God. Hallelujah.
1: Amen.
0: Beloved, this is Apostle Gosh from Spirit Life International.
1: Yes.
0: I'm here with the ministers of the gospel.
1: Mm.
0: Pastor Sammy, Pastor Karis, Pastor Paul.
1: Mm.
0: We are here to preach the undiluted word.
1: Yes. Yes.
0: Of the Lord.
1: Hallelujah.
0: Hallelujah.
1: Amen.
0: In a pretty short time, we'll open the phone lines.
1: Mm.
0: We'll pray for those who need to be prayed for.
1: Yes.
0: We counsel those who we need to counsel.
1: Yes.
0: But we'll pray for each and everyone that is listening to us.
1: Yes.
0: And we also pray for this land.
1: Yes.
0: Hallelujah.
1: Amen.
0: So Jairus was patient.
1: Jairus, no, we're trying.
0: There is a song that says that. Onokofu nyamie. Besumbo dada, eya wa duntina metia siyo. Ew, that Adam me pewo enyumu oyonokwafo. That all. Adam me pewo enyumu oyonokwafo. Faithful one.
1: Yeah.
0: Faithful one. Hallelujah.
1: Amen.
0: While Jesus was still speaking,
1: am I used to go so kasana?
0: Someone came from the house of Jairus.
1: Obi by Jairus.

0: The scripture has really made my point very clear. That you see, as they were going, someone came from the house of
1: Jairus.
0: And he said, Jairus, your child is already dead. Don't bother. So, in the process of believing, things can get worse. I'm telling you.
1: Yes.
0: But Jesus is faithful.
1: Yes, you are qualified.
0: God is constant when we are constant with him.
1: He said that,
0: Jairus, don't bother the man. Your child is gone. So the situation has gone from bad to worse. So sometimes when we believe God, when we pray and we trust God, it doesn't mean things will go smooth. Sometimes in the process of trusting God, things get really worse. Things get bad. But keep your focus. And keep doing the right things. Hallelujah.
1: Amen.

0: daughter. Hallelujah.
1: Amen.
0: Your daughter is dead. I don't know what how bad things have gone. It is either where you are giving is not a ground to give. Or God is still testing you. The process is still on. So let's analyze this very well. We have about 20 minutes to go. Let's analyze this very well. Say you want to obey. If it happened to you, at least the baby was not dead. It was bad. Let me tell you. I want to encourage you this evening. You see it as it is dead.
1: What do you want when you say, I say.
0: He said, don't bother the teacher anymore.
1: How church in any beam?
0: It happens.
1: It's
0: Hallelujah.
1: Amen.
0: Beloved.
1: What a fool.
0: Jesus is faithful to the end.
1: Yes, you get to earn the quiet for Syria, yo.
0: Hallelujah.
1: Amen.
0: Kalapera Vega Sasa. See, hearing this,
1: what he saying?
0: Jesus said to Jairus.
1: Yes, you catch Jairus, say,
0: don't be afraid.
1: Emma, we are much to
0: just believe.
1: Jidi.
0: And she will be healed.
1: No, but turn on.
0: Jesus kept on.
1: Yes, you get to call so.
0: Send your own share as you know. The way you started in faith, continue in faith. Don't continue with dead works. Eban said, I feel the wash as I said, one woman, son. How did you end up smoking?
1: Eban said, I wish what did you wouldn't know when I
0: show. How did you end up womanizing?
1: Eban said, I wouldn't mass somewhere.
0: How did you end up chasing men?
1: Eban said, I wouldn't mem as much with
0: because things have delayed.
1: Since I knew my action China.
0: How did you end up going to places?
1: Eban said, I wouldn't number when a number sabasai.
0: Jesus said,
1: yes, you can say,
0: don't be afraid.
1: Emma, we must show.
0: Just believe.
1: Jidi, keke.
0: And she will be healed.
1: Na hombe chono. Obenya na yaresa.
0: Adafo.
1: Hallelujah.
0: Minim baby, I would do jidi akoshe.
1: Oh, yes.
0: I don't know where you, I mean,

0: diverted your faith to. But wherever you divert your faith to, it is a worthless effort. Come back to Christ. And if you are listening to me and you don't know Jesus as your Lord and Savior, I highly recommend this man to you.
1: This Jesus.
0: Without him, you have no salvation, you have no hope. Any other faith that you believe in, if it is not Jesus, it is a hopeless situation. But Jesus is faithful. Beloved, I'm going to call out. I think I'll finish my message next week. I wanted to finish this week, but the Spirit will have... We're going to open the phone lines very shortly.
1: 0551 0551 65 65 65 65 65 65 65 65 65 65 65 65 65 65 65 65 65 65 65 65 65 65 65 65 65 65 65 65 65 65 65 65 65 65 65 65 65 65 65 65 65 65 65 65 65 65 65 65 65 65 65 65 65 65 65 65 65 65 65 65 65 65 65 65 65 65 65 65 65 65 65 65 65 65 65 65 65 65 65 65 65 65 65 65 65 65 65 65 65 65 65 65 65 65 65 65 65 65 65 65 65 65 65 65 65 65 65 65 65 65 65 65 65 65 65 65 65 65 65 65 65 65 65 65 65 65 65 65 65 65 65 65 65 65 65 65 65 65 65 65 65 65 65 65 65 65 65 65 65 65 65 65 65 65 65 65 65 65 65 65 65 65 65 65 65 65 65 65 65 65 65 65 65 65 65 65 65 65 65 65 65 65 65 65 65 65 65
0: you can send your messages. 0530 0530 0547 0547 55 55 49 0530 0530 47 47 55 55 49 0530 0530 47 47 55 55 49 49. For the last time, 0530 0530 47 47 55 55 49 49. Hallelujah.
1: Amen.
0: Beloved, you can call in
1: 0551 656 5665.
0: 0551 656 5665. Hallelujah. So let me continue with my message. Hallelujah.
1: Amen.
0: I know somebody is being blessed. He said, don't be afraid. Just believe and she will be healed. Hallelujah.
1: Amen.
0: Now, so I go over the numbers again. 0551 0551 0551 65 65 65 65 65 65 0551 0551 65 65 66 56 56 56 56 56 56 56 56 56 56 56 56 56 56 56 56 56 56 56 56 56 56 56 56 56 56 56 56 56 56 56 56 56 56 56 56 56 56 56 56 56 56 56 56 56 56 56 56 56 56 56 56 56 56 56 56 56 56 56 56 56 56 56 56 56 56 56 56 56 56 56 56 56 56 56 56 56 56 56 56 56 56 56 56 56 56 56 56 56 56 56 56 56 56 56 56 56 56 56 56 56 56 56 56 56 56 56 56 56 56 56 56 56 56 56 56 56 56 56 56 56 56 56 56 56 56 56 56 56 56 56 56 56 56 56 56 56 56 56 56 56 56 56 56 56 56 56 56 56 56 56 56 56 56 56 56 56 56 56 56 56 56 56 56 56 56 56 56 56 56 56 56 56 56 56 56 It is sometimes people can bring you messages, eh?
2: Bring you
0: information.
2: Then,
0: you become confused. Then you ask yourself, what is the essence of waiting for all this time? Remember,
2: Kaise,
0: God,
2: Onyankopong,
0: His hand,
2: Nsa,
0: they are not weak.
2: Enyamresa.
0: Praise the Lord.
2: Hallelujah.
0: The hand of God
2: is
0: still faithful.
2: Enyankopong.
0: So when he arrived, verse 51. At the house of Jairus, he did not let anyone go in with him except Peter and John and the child's father and mother. There are certain faith work. There are certain people you have to drop them. And there are people you don't listen to. So Jesus got to the house.
2: Yes, we do. Fear.
0: The Bible says he entered with only Peter and the three disciples. And the mother and the father. But look. Meanwhile, verse 52, all the people were wailing and mourning for her. When they got there, the environment and the circumstance was, another thing. The mourning, the sadness, the sorrow.
2: Sometimes
0: you can question God, Nami Aden. What did I do wrong? Hallelujah.
2: Amen.
0: God. Have faith in him. Have faith in God. Have faith in Christ Jesus. His faithfulness is dependable. Hallelujah.
2: Amen.
0: This is Pastor God, Apostle Gosh from Spirit Life International.
2: Yes.
0: This is the numbers again. 0551 0551 65 65 65 65 65 0551 0551 65 66 66 56 56 Then our mission line
2: 0530 0530
0: I think 47 47 Okay, 47 47 5549 5549 You can send your messages if there need be. Hallelujah.
2: Amen. Ebi afena wo mabeti masani ye messages.
0: Very good. So I mentioned that number for the last time, 0530 0530 47 47 5549 And this number you can still talk to us even after the studio. Hallelujah.
2: Amen.
0: So let me just finish my message. I believe I can finish it. So Jesus went there.
2: Yes, you call.
0: And when he went, just listen to what he said.
2: Okay.
0: Meanwhile, all the people were wailing and mourning
2: for her.
0: Stop wailing, Jesus said.
2: She
0: is not dead, but asleep. How you judge your situation and how God sees it are two different things. Praise the Lord.
2: Hallelujah.
0: How you judge a situation and how God sees it. The situation was real. The child was dead. But Jesus was speaking in his ability. So when God promises us, he promises us on our ability, on his ability. Not on your ability. Not on what the environment or the world can provide. Because he made the things that are not to be. Praise the Lord.
2: Hallelujah.
0: And look at what people did. They laughed at him, knowing that she was dead. There are people you don't you separate from them. One day something happened with a particular woman that I know. At some point, yes, she was. Then this woman got to hear of it. Now we took me a car from Spinte.

0: Yeah. Listen to the right people.
1: See, one of which my mama was for chupa.
0: Hallelujah.
1: Amen.
0: 0551-656-655. 0551-656-6656. Praise the Lord.
1: Hallelujah.
0: Jesus, then they laughed at him, knowing that she was dead. But he took her by the hand and said, my child, get up.
1: Sorry.
0: The spirit returned. And at once she stood up.
1: That
0: Jesus told them, give them something to eat. Hallelujah.
1: Amen.
0: Whatever that is dead in your life, Jesus will raise it for
1: yes.
0: you. Hallelujah.
1: Amen.
0: Shortly, we have about 5 to 7 minutes more to go. I want us to pray.
1: Yes.
0: I want us to pray for those who faith. You can still call anyway.
1: Yeah.
0: People are going through things and their faith has dwindled. I mean, I want us to pray. We want to pray that God, through our messages and through this airwaves, will revive them.
1: Yes.
0: God should also revive. Some are going to church, but they are discouraged.
1: Yes.
0: But God should revive them and build their faith again. Let's begin to pray in the name of Jesus.
1: In the name of Jesus Christ of Nazareth.
0: We pray for your children.

0: In the name of Jesus, we also want to pray that those things have gone bad, they become hopeless. They're catching and coping, there should be an intervention. We want to pray that God should intervene in on their behalf. Let's begin to pray.
1: Come back.

0: In the name of Jesus Christ. The second thing I hear that your bumpire more page, the written applications here and there, some local, some foreign. We are praying for divine intervention.
1: Yes, Lord.
0: Them that are truly trusting in the Lord.
1: Jesus.
0: We want to pray that let the angel of the Lord visit them. Let there be an intervention.
2: Yes.
0: Let there be a manifestation.
1: Yes, Lord.
0: Let's begin to pray in the name
2: in
0: of Jesus. Pay 50 to 100 cedis. Fashion envelope and go and so don't go and give it to the pastor. You just go and put it on the altar on the offering bowl. That is your direction for you. I want us to pray for Tema. A bonfire catching and say demonic agenda be a shama you to do. We want to pray for divine intervention. Catching and come on, say above from trust our crow we share. No baby be a tea, angels to surround that town. Whatever they are list from the border, from the eastern, from the center, from greater Accra, you're catching the let there be a divine intervention. Let God, let the angels of God surround them. Let's begin to pray. Shut up,